0: 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Flight level 370, good luck.
1: Shattuck 7 Tango Romeo, Shannon, identify, it's clear to Rotev.
0: Rotev, direct Shattuck 7 Tango Romeo.
1: Sharmark 7 Julia Charlie, descend to flight level 170.
2: Send to flight level 170, Shamrock 7 Julia Charlie.
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0: Gulf Air 090, climb to flight level 390.
2: Flight level 390, Gulf Air 0990.

0: Ryanair 7848, continue descent to 3,000 feet, cleared low flight approach runway 24, report established.
1: Continue descent 3,000 feet and cleared for the low cone approach 24 with report established Ryanair 7848.

0: Silver Lizard to Gator.
1: Roger, set the gate, Delta 2 and non-Delta 2 contacting the ground. Good, Delta 4,
0: contact
2: Ryanair 992 Uniform, request descent.
3: Ryanair 992 Uniform, descend to flight level 80.
2: So flight level 80, Ryanair 992 Uniform.
1: Again, and you continue to be open before 50 seconds.

0: Skyliner 784 is establishing the localizer 13 nautical miles.
1: Skyliner 784, 813 miles from touchdown, contact tower 118705, good night.
0: 118705, Skyliner 784, bye bye.

0: CTNC received the test from Australia 992.
1: Thank you very much. Delta 240, Shannon.
0: We're just reading it now. Yes, confirmed by voice. We got it. Thank you.
1: Okay, yeah, just checking my system here. Thank you.
0: Shannon, good morning. ET24, Yankee, Quebec, flight number 370, Bibla.
1: EZ24 Yankee Quebec, Shannon, good evening, identified.

0: Termux. It's for Mike Shannon. Good morning. Confirm Squawk. Emirates 4, Mike Shannon, confirm Squawk.
1: Emirates 4, Mike, Squawk 2221.
0: Emirates 4, Mike Shannon, control identified, cleared from Adara to Lizard.
1: From Adara, direct to position Lizard, Emirates 4, Mike, thank you.
0: Sharmark 7, Julia Charlie, contact Dublin, 135.655, bye-bye.
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0: KKK back halfway up for parking stand 30. I'm 30 to see it all the way, remain in the system.
1: Thank you, Alpha, stop 30 and remain on that frequency, 9 7 8 5.

0: 7 Echo copy 666. Thank you. Cessna 150210, not Pacific Coast 14.
1: Ryanair 992 Uniform, contact approach 121.405. Goodbye.
2: 121.405, Ryanair 992 Uniform, good night. 7 Chenix 11 Bravo Uniform, 400, George Rosen.
1: Chenix 11 Bravo Uniform, Shannon, identified, and can you increase to Mach decimal 79 or greater, please?
2: Yeah, we'll have a go, it's not about 7, so we'll let you know if that's uncomfortable. 79 or more, Roger.
1: Next 11 Bravo Uniform, Roger. I am planning you out at flight level 370 into Scottish airspace, and that was reported smooth a while ago.
2: Okay, shall we descend just there then? And then do we have a speed?
1: Stand by, I'll just check conditions. Break easy 24 Yankee Quebec. How are the conditions at flight level 370? Easy 24 Yankee Quebec, Shannon. How are the flight conditions?
3: Negative 24 Yankee Quebec.
1: Any turbulence?
3: A negative is all through 24 Yankee Quebec.
1: Chenix 11 Bravo Uniform, that traffic 50 miles ahead, smooth.
2: Okay, that's all copied. We can take descent if possible, Chenix 11 Bravo Uniform.
1: Chenix 11 Bravo Uniform, Shannon Roger. Descend initially flight level 390. Let me know how it is there, and if you like, I can give you further level change.
2: Okay, descent flight level 390, we'll let you know, Chenix 11 Bravo Uniform.
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4: Descend to flight level 210, Chenix 97 Romeo.
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0: Sean. Good morning, Kleiner. 771 Charlie, level 380, Everett.
1: Ryanair 771 Charlie, Shannon Control, good evening, identified. Speed Mach Decimal 78 or less, please.
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0: Ironman 992, uniform continue descent to 3,000 feet, clear that approach runway 24, report established.
1: Send out to 3,000 feet, clear that approach runway 24, call you established, Ironman 992, uniform.

0: 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Hello, Shannon. Delta 202, level 370, squawking 2265.
1: Delta 202, Shannon Control, good morning. Identified, cleared from Malus to Lizard.
0: Malus to Lizard, Delta 202.
1: Channing 7 Tango Romeo, descend to flight level 350.
2: Level 350, descend to flight level 350.

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1: Sumac 9624, Shannon clear to Nevry. Lumax 9624, Shannon, clear to Nevry.
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1: 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Chenix 7 Tango Romeo, contact Scottish, 129.1.
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1: Easy 24 Yankee Quebec, Shannon, descend to flight level 330, be level by both of them.
3: Flight level 330, level by both of them, Easy 24 Yankee Quebec.

That's an Alpha Frankenstein 28 all the way right here. 9-8 uniform, thanks for the warning.

0: Morning, Channel 35 Delta, flight level 370 towards Spofford.
1: Channel 35 Delta, Shannon, good morning, identified. Channel 11 Bravo Uniform, Shannon, descend now, flight level 370.
0: Descend flight level 370, Channel 11 Bravo Uniform.

0: Ryanair 771, Charlie Shannon cleared to Tartan.
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0: Lieutenant, good morning. Chairman Cargo 3907, heavy flight level 370, squawking 2003.
1: Chairman Cargo 3907, Shannon Control, good morning. Identified, cleared from Tobor to NGX.
0: From Tobor to NGX, Chairman Cargo 3907.

0: Lieutenant, good morning. Lufthansa Cargo 8223, flight level 370.
1: Lufthansa Cargo 8223, Shannon Control, good morning. Confirm squawk.
0: Squawking 2011, Lufthansa Cargo 8223.
1: Lufthansa Cargo 8223, Shannon, identified, cleared from Tobar to NGEX.
0: Tobar direct, NGEX, Lufthansa Cargo 8223.

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0: 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This is René, three-four Lima Mike, 7700, bound
1: to Rome. René, three-four Lima Mike, Shannon Control, identifying descent to flight level 100.
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1: Channing 83 Yankee Foxtrot, Channing, good evening, identified.

0: 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Good night.
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1: 119.905, thank you.
2: Good day, sir. Canada 844, flight level 390, flocking 2010.
0: Air Canada 844, Shannon Control, good morning. Identified, cleared from Pickle to Mimcu.
2: Clear from Pickle to Mimcu, Air Canada 844.

0: Lufthansa 443, squawk 1144.
1: Lufthansa 443, set and confirm flight level.
0: Lufthansa 443, maintain flight level 370.
1: Lufthansa 443, Shannon identified, cleared from Pickle to Lutov.
0: Lufthansa 443, after Pickle to Lutov.

0: Charles, good evening. Shamrock 56 Victor, flight number 300, direction to Everett.
1: Shamrock 56 Victor, Shannon Control, good evening, identified, cleared to Bonnet.
0: Cleared to Bonnet, Shamrock 56 Victor.

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1: Delta 256, Shannon Control, confirm squawk.
0: We're squawking 6250, Delta 256.
1: Delta 256, Shannon, identified, cleared from Limerie to Liffey.
0: Say that again for Delta 256.
1: Delta 256, cleared from Limerie to Liffey.
0: Okay, I see that now. From Limerie to Liffey.

0: on 8 Echo Golf, flight level 330 inbound Edwards, and good morning.
1: Runway 8 Echo Golf, to Shannon Control, good morning, identified, clear to Bonnet.
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2: Shannon Delta 256, request flight level 390.
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0: Good morning, Lufthansa 41 Heavy, pilot 380 approaching Limbury, spot 016.
1: Lufthansa 401, Shannon Control, good morning, identified, cleared from Limbury to Banda.
0: Limbury, Banda, Lufthansa 401, thank you.

0: Tarmac 56, Victor Shannon, descend flight level 200, cleared to ARVOC.
1: Set to flight level 200, direct to ARVOC, Shellbox 56, Victor. Shannon, easy, 65 Echo Mike, level 330.
0: Easy 65 Echo Mike, Shannon, good morning, identified.

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1: EV1 to Lima Uniform, Shannon, good morning, identified, clear to Botham.
0: To Botham, 12 Uniform.

0: 83 Yankee Foxtrot, is there any restriction at Boffin tonight?
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0: Send flight level 330, level Boffin, 83 Yankee Foxtrot.

0: Edinburgh, good morning. Conroe 039, heavy flight number 390, squawking 1145.
1: Conroe 039, Shannon Control, good morning. Identified, cleared from Limerick to Enjex.
0: Condor 039, cleared from Limerick, direct Enjex. Thank you.

0: Okay, and I'm 642, squawking 63, Lunger.
1: KLM 642, Shannon, confirm flight level.
0: Level 3HO, KLM 642.
1: KLM 642, Shannon Control identified, cleared from Mallet to Liffey.
0: From Mallet to Liffey, KLM 642.

0: Chanwick, Good Day Air Canada, 840, flight level 380.
1: Air Canada 840, Shannon Control, good morning, confirm squawk.
0: Air Canada 840, squawking 1151.
1: Air Canada 840, Shannon, identified, cleared from Pickle to Mimku.
0: Cleared Pickle, direct Mimku, Air Canada 840.

0: Lieutenant, Shannon, Peter, Air Force 343, Heavy, Morning, Fighter 380, and Squawking 6303.
1: Air France 343, Shannon Control, good morning, identified, cleared from Limerie to Arco.
0: Limerie, then Arco, Air Force 343, Heavy.
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1: 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And Lufthansa 401 on 134.630.
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0: United 735, Shannon confirms squawk.
2: Squawking 1146.
0: United 735, Shannon control identified. Cleared from Pickle to Lipco.
2: Okay, from Pickle to Lipco, United 735.

0: Center, Delta 132, flight level 390.
1: Delta 132, Shannon Control, good morning, confirm squawk.
0: Squawk 6314.
1: Delta 132, Shannon, identified, cleared from Limerie to Liffey.
0: After Limerie, cleared direct Liffey, Delta 132.

0: good morning, Austrian 32 X-ray, flight level 380, stroke 1147.
1: Austrian 32 X-ray, Shannon Control, good morning, identified, cleared from Malas to NGEX.
0: Malas to NGEX, Austrian 4, correction 32 X-ray.

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1: 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Good morning. Identified, cleared from Limerie to Lizard.
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2: Roger.

0: 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We see a SIGMET ahead for turbulence. Do you have any reports of turbulence ahead?
1: Air Canada 840 negative. I've had no reports in your area all night.
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2: Would it be possible to stick in a request for runway 10 right to Dublin?
1: Okay, I'll request it. I'll let you know.
2: Thank you very much.

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1: KLM 204, Shannon Control, good morning, identified, cleared from Malice to Liffey.
0: Malice, Liffey, thank you, KLM 204.
1: So 7, Charlie, Shannon, climb to flight level 390.
0: I'm flight level 390, so 7, Charlie, thank you.
2: Delta 22 checking in, flight level 380, goodbye.
1: Delta 22, Shannon confirms squawk.
2: I'm clocking 2025.
1: Delta 22, Shannon control identified, cleared from Malice to Liffey.
2: Alright, clear from Malice to Liffey, Delta 22.

0: 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It's a 135.7300, please.
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2: Shannon Air France 327 Heavy, level 390, Scorpion 6306.
0: Air France 327, Shannon Control, good morning, identified, cleared from Limerie to Arco.
2: Limerie, Arco, France 327.
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1: United 944, is Shannon. Good morning, confirm squawk.
0: About that, we're squawking 2020.
1: United 944, Shannon Control, identified, cleared from Pickle to Cougar.
0: Pickle to Cougar, United 944, heavy.
1: United 944, do you have a request for level change?
0: Do we put 390 in, please?
1: Okay, I will call you back after Pickle. Maintain flight level 370 for now.
0: Maintain flight level 370, United 944.
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0: 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Shannon, can you accept flight level 400 for onwards?
1: Shannon, morning. This is Shamrock 13 Kilo, flight level 370, squawking 3602.
0: Shamrock 13 Kilo, Shannon Control, good morning. 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
1: Dogal to Aleppo, Shamrock 13 Kilo.
2: That's Shamrock, good morning. It's this way, 2 weeks to heavy. Flight level 370, squawking 2022.
0: First 2 Victor, Shannon Control, good morning. 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Cleared from Limerick to Lulux.
2: After Limerick, Lulux, and we are happy at 370.
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1: Left, 13 on 24, keep control of the runway 24.
0: Let's copy, proceed on to runway 24 for interception and no traffic to expect. Let's keep it.
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3: 135.580, 1-2, Lima Uniform,
4: mate. Good morning, Shannon, control, 6721, level 410, squawking 6313.
0: Air France 6721, Shannon Control, good morning, identified.
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0: 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And then United 964
5: Heavy, flavorable 380, squawking 115 by.
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2: Shannon, good morning, Ryanair. 1132, climbing flight level 240, inbound Dublin.
1: Ryanair 1132, Shannon Control, good morning. Identified to climb to flight level 350, clear to Baker.
2: Climb flight level 350, direct Baker, Ryanair 1132.

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1: Delta 132, Shannon identified.
2: Shannon, Lewis, Mach 104, flight level 380, direct to Oscar.
1: Mach 104, Shannon identified.

0: cruise Ryanair, right, 1132.
1: Ryanair 1132, confirm requesting flight level 410. Stand by. Ryanair 1132, continue climb to flight level 370. Stand by for further.
0: Climb 370, Ryanair 1132.

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1: Shamrock 104, descend to flight level 170.
0: Flight level 170, Shamrock 104.

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1: KLM 204 Shannon, good morning, identified.
2: Shannon Control, Delta 2230, good ride.
1: Delta 22, Shannon, identified, thank you. Sharmac 104, contact Dublin 135.655.
3: 5655, Sharmac 104, goodbye.
4: Shannon, good morning, it's the Shamrock 13 Kilo passing 350, descending level 330.
1: Shamrock 13 Kilo, Shannon identified, descend to flight level 170.
4: Descend to flight level 170, Shamrock 13 Kilo.
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0: 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Quality 813. 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
1: Shamrock 11 Papa, descend flight level 170.
0: Descend flight level 170, Shamrock 11 Papa.

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1: 132.860, Clear Bird 652, good day. Morning, warning, Shamrock, one Papa Romeo, level 360.
0: Shamrock, one Papa Romeo, Shannon, good morning, identified.
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0: Lieutenant, good morning, United 956, flight level 370.
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0: morning, Tarmac 1225-0310 to Olapa, requesting descent.
1: Sherlock 122, Shannon Control, good morning, identified, descend flight level 170. Again, sir.
2: United 989, flight level 370.
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0: 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And good morning, Condor 017 Heavy, Federal 400.
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0: Hi, good morning, Shamrock 1 Yankee Lima, descending tower 190, direct over.
1: Shamrock 1 Yankee Lima, descending control, good morning, identified, descend flight level 80.
0: Descend flight level 80, Shamrock 1 Yankee Lima.

0: Mark 1 Yankee Lima, contact Shannon approach 121.405. 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
2: Shannon, good morning, Lufthansa 411 Heavy, flight level 410.
0: Lufthansa 411, Shannon, good morning, identified.
1: Shannon, good morning. Shamrock 1, Yankee Lima. We're passing 51180, descending flight level 8 here, direct Toby with information tango.
3: Shamrock 1, Yankee Lima. Good morning. Shannon, approach radio contact and number 148, approach runway 2 for information uniform.
4: 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Goodbye.
0: Goodbye.
3: Lima, country descent to 4,000 feet, QNH 1009, ahead to Boston.
1: Ascend altitude 4,000 feet, QNH 1009, Shamrock 1, Yankee Lima.

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1: Air France 375 Golf, Shannon Control, good morning, identified.

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1: Descend 3,000 feet, cleared ILS runway 24, Wilco, Sherman, California, Klima.

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0: And Delta 72, heavy checking in for level 380.
1: Delta 72, Shannon Control, good morning, identified.
2: Shannon, United 950, heavy flight level 370.
1: United 950, Shannon, good morning, identified.

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1: Charlie 1 Tango Charlie, Shannon, good morning, identified.
2: Hello, it's Seabird 5, Charlie, Alpha, flight level 370.
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1: Shamrock One Tango Charlie, descend flight level 170.
0: Descend flight level 170, Shamrock One Tango Charlie.
2: 705, good morning, Shamrock One Tango Charlie. Good morning, Shamrock 1 Yankee Lima, we're fully stopping shot ILS runway 24, 8 miles.
3: Yankee Lima, Tom, good morning, the traffic is 160 degrees, not 160, runway 24, good
0: land. Runway 24, good land, Shamrock 1 Yankee Lima.

0: Control, good morning, Air Canada, 874, flight level 370.
1: Air Canada, 874, Shannon, good morning, identified.

0: 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So take a left onto taxiway Alpha.
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1: Cessna 7-0, I proceed on to runway 0624 for base vacate.
0: Let's copy, proceed on to runway 0624 and I'll report right to vacate, runway 27.
2: Echo Shannon, good morning, identified.

0: morning, JetBlue 1620, flight level 350.
1: JetBlue 1620, Shannon Control, good morning, identified.
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1: Yeah, that's us, Air Canada 854, flight level 350.
0: Air Canada 854, good morning, identified. Air Canada 866, Shannon.
1: That's Air Canada 866, flight level 390.
0: Air Canada 866, identified. KLM 616, Shannon.
2: Shannon, American 722-360, descend flight level 250.
0: 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Identified, descend flight level 170.
2: Flight level 170, American 722.
3: Hey, good morning, American 284, flight level 400.
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0: Roger, proceed with Delta 2, Delta 1, Charlie, Bravo, Hotel Motel 2 on Echo 3, hold short of runway 0624 at all time.
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1: Speaker 20 Romeo, Shaman Control, good day, repair contact. 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
0: Yes.
2: Shannon, good morning, Delta 242, level 390.
1: Delta 242, Shannon Control, good morning, radar contact.
3: Shannon, good morning, Skaven 4, H heavy, out of 3H for 390, inbound to Beaufort.
1: KLM 4A, Shannon Control, good morning, identified.
3: Thanks.

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0: 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Channel low, postman 2960, flight level 360.
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1: 200 Alpha.
0: Yeah, our destination airport's going to be closed by the time of our arrival. To use that, we're just requesting to be able to slow down a little bit.
1: 200 Alpha, affirm. No ATC speeds. Your discretion.
0: Okay. Well, we're going to slow down a bit. November 200 Alpha. And a good morning, Delta 16, flight level 380.
1: Delta 16, China Control, good day, radar contact.

0: good morning, B-Line 52 Bravo, heavy flight level 3900 inbound Oklo.
1: B-Line 52 Bravo, standing control, good day, identified.
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1: Postman 2960, descent to flight level 340.
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0: Hotels, Monaco, it's 46 Lima, flight rule 410.
1: Douglas 46 Lima, Shannon Control, good morning, identified.
2: Boot, flight level 370, book 5235. I'll correct your departure instructions. Track on the center line. Stop time at 5,000 feet.
0: 0 flight level 350.
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1: Postman
0: 2960, descend to flight 880.
1: Descend flight 80, postman 2960.

0: Shannon, good morning. American 204, flight level 390.
1: 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Identified.
2: Morning, Shannon, United 884 with you. Flight level 350, and we'd like to put flight level 370 on request.
1: United 884, Shannon Control, good day. Identified. That's a copy. Standby.
3: Charlie 45790 inbound, Arthur.
1: Roger 54, Lima Charlie, Shannon Control. Good morning, identified and clear to Tulsa Airline to flight level 230.
3: That's Tulsa Airline 230, 54, Lima Charlie. Any speed?
1: Free speed.
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1: To flight level 370 for United 8-8-4.
2: Shannon Delta 228, flight level 370.
0: Delta 228, Shannon Control, good day, radar contact.
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2: Shannon Control, American 180, flight level 410.
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1: Air 5-4 Lima Charlie, climb to flight level 270.
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0: Charlie, Speedbird 212, double 3 down there, sir.
1: Speedbird 212, Charlie Control, good morning, identified.
2: And reach 324-8 ready for lower. We're also set up for the Aleppo 4 Lima. We heard that Dublin is landing 10 right. Request an amendment.
1: Reach 324-8, descent to flight level 170. And I believe it's Aleppo 3 Romeo, but I'll just check it.
2: Descent now level 17,000 and we'll expect the 3 Romeo.
1: And that's a flight level 170 on standard pressure.
2: 170, reach 324-8.
1: And 3248, yes, Aleppo 3 Romeo, you can expect.

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1: 2960, no problem. Contact approach 121.405. Goodbye.
0: 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Shannon, good morning. Post on 2960 with you. Sending final level 80 to DRAG, and we're reducing speed back to 25 zero knots.
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1: Shamrock 1 Echo Alpha, Shining Control, good morning, identified.

0: Echo Alpha, clear to Top Redescent, flight level 1980. Direct to Toby, and the same flight level 1980,
1: Sherman 4 Echo. 27, Uniform Zulu, climbing flight level 1980, passing flight level 158.
0: Airport Control 27, Uniform Zulu, Shannon Control, good day, radar contact, clear to Bamba, climb to flight level 350.
1: Clear to Bamba, and we'll climb the flight level 350, Airport Control 27, Uniform Zulu.
2: Uniform Zulu, 8 seconds, 5 pounds, and 8 is 6.

0: 248, contact approach 121.405. Goodbye.
1: 121405, we'll see a UPS 248.
0: Shamrock 892, Shannon Control, good day, radar contact clear to Lazo, climb to flight level 270.
2: Clear to Lazo, climb level 270.
3: Contact number 24, let's approach on wind 24, information whiskey.
1: Alright, we do have information whiskey number 2, UPS 248.
3: Postman 2960, climb there, did at 3000 feet, clear out, let's approach on wind 24, that's what we established.
4: And the LC 3000 feet, clear to left approach, runway 24, post established, postman 2960.
0: Level 270.
5: Post established 727, dispatching out with 2970. Once that traffic is passed, you pass that postman 15.

0: 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Airplane number 1-2.
1: French Road 7 November, November, Shannon Control, good day, Ed, flight clear to Roswell. Maintain your best forward speed, please, for the sequence.
0: Thank you, Roswell, French
2: Road 7 November, November. 960, 14 miles from touchdown, contact telephone on 8705, good morning.
3: Okay, 18705, good morning, that's right, plus 2960.
2: UPS 248, continue descent to 3000 feet, QNH 1008, hexabuster.
3: QNH 1008, continue descent to 3000 feet, UPS 248.
2: UPS 248, and confirm unit hexabuster.
3: 1008 hectopascals, UPS 248.
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1: Virgin 46 Kilo, Shannon Control, good morning, identified.
2: Shannon, good morning, United 880, heavy flight level 380.
1: United 880, Shannon Control, good morning, identified. Shamrock 1, Echo Alpha, descend to flight level 90.
3: Down flight level 90, Shamrock 1, Echo Alpha.
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0: 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Delta 134, contact London, 132.860, goodbye.
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0: Thank you, loud and clear.
5: UPS 248, cleared out of approach runway 24, I'm up to status.
6: Ready, Alice 24, report status for UPS 248.
7: Hey, Boston 2960, approaching 5 miles.
2: Boston 2960, how about yourself? Sun check 15, 33, 1, 6, 7, 0.
7: 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Still on 2460.
2: 433 Romeo Ground, good morning. And Shanty Sea Runner 423 Romeo to London, Stansted, via Flatland route. Flat level 370, book 1255. Departure instructions, track limits, and the central line on stop climb at 5,000 feet.

0: 5722, holding short on 124, Delta 2 with a traffic landing in sight, we're still ready.
1: Final 5722, Charlotte behind the landing traffic, line up on 124 behind them.
0: Behind the landing traffic, line up on 124 behind, we're going to air 572.

0: French Post 7, November, contact approach 121.405. Bye bye.
1: With the approach 121.405, French Post 7, November.
0: 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Bye bye.
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3: Roger,
0: Dave, we're on SM 128, we're buzzing 15, climbing 190, beep. Liner 7128, Shannon, good morning, identify climb 1 restricted to flight level 290.
3: Altitude
0: climb
3: level 290,
4: right, SM 128. French Post 7, November, good morning, Shannon approach, radar contact, number 24 island approach, runway 24, information X-ray, maintain high speed as long as possible.
1: 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And ILS runway 24, French Post 7, November.
2: So, Charles 1, Echo Alpha, 75 level 90, and we have X-ray.
4: Charles 1, Echo Alpha, good morning, Shannon approach, radar contact number 3 for ILS approach runway 24.
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7: post
8: 2960. 05, good morning, ETS 248. Shadow Tower, ETS 248, ILS, runway 24.
9: We approach you on number 1. Top ascend is 160 degrees, at 160. Next
8: quarter, 5 ILS. Dad, we'll continue to approach for ETS on 248.

0: 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Good day.
1: 4-7-9-5-2-2. Hello, Ryanair 5222, passing 2,165,000 feet, runway heading.
2: Ryanair 5722, Shannon Control, identify direct Tulsa, climb to flight level 240.
1: Direct Tulsa, climb flight level 240, Ryanair 5722.
3: Runway 24, clear to land, EDS 24.
0: Ryanair 3, Delta 0, contact the Alwamanate, Chenille 7.

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1: 250 Alpha left, somewhere close to Alpha.
2: Ryanair 3 Delta to the holding short runway 24, we will be fully ready for departure.
3: Ryanair 3 Delta to the ground today, hold short of runway 24 when I pass through.
2: Hold short of runway 24, Ryanair 3 Delta to the ground.

0: Sunshine, 150 degrees at 140.
1: Ryanair 90H, Shannon, identify direct fan back, climb to flight level 270.
2: Good to the bumper, Ryan, goodbye. The crew coordination is confirmed, the cleared flight level.
1: Ryanair 908, no problem, climb to flight level 270.
2: 270, many thanks, Ryan, 908.
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0: to freight on the ground terminal 09 that goes left on the taxiway out.
1: Left turn on the taxiway out, but UPS 248.

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0: French Poster 7 November, November, Echo Storm Unit, Echo Foxtrot.
2: Yes, we're about passing taxiway Alpha, pulled behind the Ryanair 737, so it's just pushed back up 26 Bravo, and expect stand number 23 eventually.
3: Recently pushed back Ryanair 73, we'll expect runway, or spot, excuse me, parking spot 23 eventually.
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4: Shannon, good day, Ryanair 3 Delta Zulu, passing 2,400 feet, climbing 5,000 feet on the runway, extended satellite.
5: Ryanair 3 Delta Zulu, Shannon Control, good morning, identify direct Tulsa, climb to flight level 240.
4: Clear flight level 240, direct Tulsa, Ryanair 3 Delta Zulu.
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7: Yeah, let's run way 24 will respond to establishment, press 7, November.

0: reach 4533, 28.5, descending 230.
1: Reach 4533, Shannon Control, I identified you are cleared on the Arabi 3 Delta arrival, descend to flight level 80.
0: Okay, and just want to confirm that the Category Delta aircraft were able to Arabi arrival.
1: Standby, check. You should be still okay though. Cleared on the Arabi 3 Delta runway 24, descend to flight level 80.
0: Okay, cleared the Arabi 3 Delta and runway 24 down to flight level 080.

0: turn right, heading 210, clear Dallas approach, runway 24, that will be established.
1: Right turn, heading 210, clear for the ILS, runway 24, and we'll coast from back 1, Echo Alpha.
2: Ryanair 1 Echo Bravo, Shannon, hello, identified climb 1 restricted to flight level 270.
3: Climb 1 restricted to flight level 270, Ryanair 1 Echo Bravo.

0: 4533, Shannon. Go ahead. Bridge 4533, not aware of Cat D aircraft unable to start. As far as I know, it's just Cat D aircraft are unable to fly the SIDS for Romeo 0624, but the stars are okay.
1: Okay, sorry about that. I had a confused. We will fly the Arabi 3 Delta and confirm you want us to descend via.
0: Negative. Descent clearance will be as instructed by ATC. Your cleared level is flight level 80. The clearance for the star is only for the lateral portion of the star. The clearance or the descent will be by ATC.
1: Copy all. Thank you very much. Reach 4533. Yeah, 080 at this time.
0: Thank you.
2: And first, 7 November, November. Have a good day, too.
3: Come back, 1 Echo Alpha, fully established. 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
5: 5,000.
4: Go for takeoff runway 24, climb 5,000 feet, runway track, Ryanair 423 Romeo.
5: Question number 2, Southern check is 150 degrees, that one's 4 knots. Best report at 5 ILS team.
3: Sorry, 5 miles, correct, 1 echo.

0: November, November Tower Service Wind Check is 160 degrees at 130 knots. Runway 240
1: line. Engine runway 240 and 7 November.

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1: 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Rainer 423 Romeo.
0: Rainer 423 Romeo, contact Shannon Control on 124. Decimal 7, good day.
1: 124, 7, Rainer 423 Romeo.

0: Mike Control, good morning, Radar 423 Romeo, on runway track, climb in 5,000 feet.
1: Ryanair 422 Romeo, Shannon, hello, identify direct NJAX, climb to flight level 2900.
0: Direct to NJAX and climb flight level 2900, Ryanair 423 Romeo.
1: Reach 4533, contact approach 121.405, goodbye.
2: 121.405, reach 4533, good day. Approach, reach 4533, 16.5, descending level 080.
3: Reach 4533, good morning, Shannon approach, radar contact number 24L approach, runway 24, no delay expected, information X-ray.
2: Alright, number 2 for the ILS 24, we have X-ray, reach 4533.

0: reach 4533, fly heading 110, vector and 4 ILS, approach runway 24.
1: Heading 110, reach 4533.
2: Roger, the surface wind is 15 degrees, add 130, runway 24, head land.
3: Head land, runway 24, Sherman, 4 echo.
2: Stretch from 7 November, taxi, Alpha, parking 726 Alpha.

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2: Reach 4533, continue descent to 3000 feet, QNH 1007 hectopascals.
1: Descent 3000 feet, 1007, reach 4533.
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0: 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I'm parking from the Victory 9er.
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3: Flight 89 X-ray, Shannon, low identified, climb to flight level 280.
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0: 3, turn right heading 200, cleared ILS approach runway 24, report established.
1: Right 200 cleared, ILS 24 approach, report established, reach 4533.

0: 533 is established, ILS 24.
1: Reach 4533, 10 miles from touchdown, contact tower 118, Desmos 705, good morning.
0: 118705, reach 4533, good morning.
2: Crossing this line, level 54, climbing 900, Fempel.
3: KLM 1126, Shannon Control, good morning, identify direct bandback, climb to flight level 2900.
2: Direct bandback, climb flight level 2900, KLM 1126.
0: Good to land runway 24, and sir, is the runway wet

0: 3298, passing 265, descending 170.
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0: Gerçekten mi?
1: Delta 1, Delta 2, hold short of runway 0624 and contact the Tower 118 decimal 7.
2: Papa Whiskey Shannon, low identified, direct to Lazenau, climb to flight level 240.

0: 4533 on the ground, almost 35. Roger, the 180 and backtrack.
1: Copy, 180 at the end of backtrack, runway 24, reach 4533.
2: Tower Rescue 7, hold and short to runway 24133.
0: Sacrifice, hold short from which we'll clear back in a minute.

0: 533, where would you like us to vacate the runway?
1: Page 45, 33, take the next right turn onto taxiway Alpha, and then taxi via taxiway Alpha for stand number 42.
0: Copy, right turn on Alpha to stand 42, reach 4533. And just so you're aware, we need to leave 2 engines running due to maintenance issues while we unload cargo.
1: Okay, that's copy, thanks.
2: 2-3 is checking in with you out of 300-170.
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1: Minor 74 Whiskey Charlie, Shannon, hello, identified. Lasno isn't available after Alono, but you can go now direct to position Tuvan, Tango Uniform, Victor, Echo November, then Lasno.
0: Direct Tuvan, then Lasno, thank you. Minor 74 Whiskey Charlie.
1: Minor 74 Whiskey Charlie, correct. Climb to flight level 280.
0: Flight level 280, runway 74 Whiskey Charlie.

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0: Copy, thank you. Reach 4533.

0: 5 exit Mike 90190 passing 150 now, direct Deepan.
1: Ryanair 5 exit Mike Shannon, hello, identify, climb unrestricted to flight level 290.
0: Climb unrestricted to flight level 290, 5 exit Mike.

0: 7 or just indicate on the Alpha.
1: You have no chance to ask them if the gate is contact now, because they want to do one next day to do it.
0: First copy the indicate on the Alpha, and once indicated contact ground 121.0805, 4 2 7.

0: silence pour pas tomber.
1: Good morning, runner 3, November, Lima. We are descending flight level 240, don't cost to let go with information charming aboard.
2: Runner 3, November, Lima, Shannon, low identified. Direct to Erter, cleared Erter 1, Romeo arrival, descend to flight level 100.
1: Descending flight 100, from present position to Erter for Erter 1, Romeo arrival, runner 3, November, Lima.
2: Two stations crossed. First, Shamrock 988, Shannon, hello, identified. Descent of flight level 170. Caution, similar call sign and frequency, there is a United 288.
3: Descent of flight level 170, Shamrock 988.

0: to 25. Agent sign 280 for 230, reducing speed 250 knots.
1: Delta 258, Shannon, good morning, identified. Descent flight level 170.
0: Descent flight level 170, Delta 258, good morning.

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1: 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Bye bye, thank you, Ran Airfield, November Lima.

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1: Approach 121.405, United 288, go.
2: Right, good morning, runway 69X-ray, Foxtrot, passing 11-6, climb 160, direct Tipper.
0: Runway 69X-ray, Fox, Shannon, hello, identify direct Tuvin, flying to flight level 240.
2: Tuvin, direct now, climb 240, thank you, runway 69X-ray, Foxtrot.
1: Can you say that frequency one more time for United 288?
0: United 288, 121.405.
1: Okay, no one was the answer, we'll show them again. Morning, CNN approach, United 288 with you out of flight level 170, flight level 8 with X-ray.
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1: 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Ryanair 69 X-ray Foxtrot.
2: 07, that's Pascal, on the meter, United 288.

0: 288, we're established on the ILS T4.
1: United 288, 13 Marshall, Touchstone, on the Colorado 118, 705, good morning.
2: Alright, we're Tower 18705, United 288. Good morning, Shane, the Tower United 288 with you on the ILS T4.
3: Good morning, the South Sustained is 1-6-0-0-1-2-1, runway 2-4,
2: runway 2-4, United 288.

camera up on the telephone, center around the screen. I stopped camera at the moment at 0620. Okay, I just saw pushback approved runway 24 is in use. Surface wind check is 160 degrees at 120 knots. Shannington H1007 hectopascal, it is Yankee current.

0: 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Good morning, runway 165 Echo, descending to level 21026.
1: Runway 165 Echo, Shannon, hello, identified. Descend to flight level 170.
0: Descend to level 170, runway 165 Echo.

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0: Acura 288 on the ground, time 105. 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
1: Plus an Alpha, ground one vacated, United 288, good morning.

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1: 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Taxi, taxi, Alpha. Hold short of the 8 initially, please. And expect sound number 3-4 eventually.
0: Continue, Alpha. Hold short of the 8 when expecting sound 3-4 United 3 Day.
2: 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Bye bye.
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1: Rescue stand, sir. Hope it's on the 8 and I'll call you back shortly for the support.

flag. If I just stand there, I'll call you back. 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So I have the east lights on here for a man. I got the office lock time of 0700 and I have a slot time of 0712.

0: Hello, Ryanair 33, Victor November, descending level 300, and course to Zurich.
1: Ryanair 33, Victor November, Shannon identified, cleared Zurich 1 Rome, arrival, descent to flight level 100.
0: Zurich 1 Rome, arrival, and descend level 100, Ryanair 33, Victor November.

0: 6678, the continued descent to 3,000 feet, QNH 1007 hectopascals.
1: 3,000 1007, FlexJet 678.
2: Echo 42, ground for 3,000, 1,000, who's back for Bravo?
3: Reach 3259, checking in, passing. Flight level 280 for 210.
4: Reach 35, correction, reach 3259, Shannon, LO identified, descend to flight level 80.

0: Energy, which I'm off Dana Whiskey Mike, is passing flight level 324, descending flight level 230.
1: Shamrock 9, Whiskey Mike, Shannon, hello, good morning, identified. Descend flight level 170, speed and conversion 280 or less.
0: Descend flight level 170 and 280 or less on conversion, Shamrock 9, Whiskey Mike.
2: Canada 800, second in, descending 210.
1: Air Canada 800, Shannon, control, good morning, identified. Descend flight level 170, speed 300 or greater.
2: 170, 300 or better, Canada's 800.
1: Ryanair 33, Victor November, contact Cork approach 119.1905, bye bye.
3: 119.05, Ryanair 33, November, bye bye.

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That's on ground proceed, Delta 1, Delta 2, and return Delta 2, Delta 1. Report back on the 8 and patrol complete. Hold the short of runway 0624 at all times.

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0: Roger, and Shanghai City, you reach 45C3 destination via flight landing, flight level 390, and took 4626.

0: 4533, that is all correct. The departure instruction at the platform next and the center line and stop time 5000. Come up, Diner Hotel, Romeo Tower, the surface wind is 160 degrees, at 13 knots. 824,
1: takeoff from 824, camera off down, Diner Hotel, Romeo.

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2: 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Reach 325 now.
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2: 121.405, reach 325 now. See ya.
0: Bye. Shamrock 71 Kilo, Shannon, good morning, identified. Direct to Evan, climb to flight level 270.
3: Evan, climb to 270, Shamrock 71.
4: Reach 3259, good morning, Shannon approach, radar contact number 24, left approach runway 24, information Zulu, fly heading 110, veteran for ILS approach runway 24.
2: Heading 110, reach 325.
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0: 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Director Ajax, flight to flight level 230.
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1: Reach 3259 and continue distance to 3000 feet, QNH 1007, hectare Pascal.
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1: Reach 3259 and confirm unit hectare Pascal.
3: 78, good morning, the south of Spin is 170 degrees, that's 140. Runway 24 to land.
0: Runway 24, come through intact.

0: 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Shamrock, 1XA Golf. Descending flight level 210 Oscar 300 on.
1: Shamrock, 1XA Golf, Shannon, hello. Identify, descend to flight level 170.
0: Descend flight level 170, Shamrock, 1XA Golf.
2: Shannon, WestJet 42, flight level 326, descending 230, 250 knots in transition.
1: WestJet 42, Shannon Control, good morning, identify, descend to flight level 170.
2: Descend flight level 170, WestJet 42.

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2: Move from a 2-4 then. Travis wind check is 170 degrees at 14 knots. Shannon Canage is 1007 hectopascals. It is Zulu at current. Travis wind check 170 degrees at 15 knots.
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4: 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Right 310, reach 3259.
5: Reach 3259, right heading 1-0.
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2: Minor 2 Whiskey Tango, due traffic, turn right heading 225.
6: Right 225, Minor 2 Whiskey Tango.
2: Shamrock 9 Hotel Romeo, due traffic, continue present heading.
7: Present heading, Shamrock 9 Hotel Romeo, 110.

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0: Ryanair 2 Whiskey Tango, contact Shannon 134.630, good day.
1: 134.630, Ryanair 2 Whiskey Tango.
2: Redshed 678 on the ground, time was 24. They take a second to left turn onto taxiway Alpha.
3: Second left Alpha, Redshed 678.
0: Dublin 135.655, good day.
4: 135.655, with the speed Westshore 42.
2: Rescue 7, power from taxi, way Delta 2, proceed on to runway 0624. Yes, 04, Mr. this first one out.
5: Proceed, rescue 7, proceeding at 0624, and sorry, tower, I didn't get the last time for your transmission list.
2: Okay, get about 3 or 4 minutes for this first one.
5: That's understood, 3 or 4 minutes, rescue 7, thank you.
2: Redshed 678, taxi, taxiway Alpha, spotting sound number 22.
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0: 9 is turned right, heading 210, clear Dallas, approach runway 24, report established.
1: Turn right, 210, clear to approach ILS 24, will report established, reach 3259.
0: Camera cleared up at 3259, turn left heading 200 to establish.
1: Left 200, reach 3259. To establish.
2: If you know there, I just picked up a small order there, just on the turntable there, and I just continue there for the control, and I just didn't find anything else to let you know.
3: Perhaps you have left people didn't hack.
2: Affirm, sorry, yeah, just in fact, small order there, I didn't identify it, but it's just there in the turntable.
3: That's gone, thanks, Rescue 7.

reach 325 Nana, contact tower 118.7.05. Good morning. Reach 3259 over the tower 118.7.05.

0: tower, reach 3259 on established on iOS 24.
1: That's Lisa. 3259 are about good morning. We're going to be approaching number one. Establishment 184 degrees, that's 14.
0: We'll continue to approach, reach 3259.
1: Rescue 7 on the head, going to 06 threshold, 4 3 3.
2: Oh, could you repeat that again, sorry?
1: The case is 06 threshold of 438 at next tonight.
2: See then, I'll report here in case my first step.
3: 2, flight level 3270, descending 210.
4: WestJet 52, Shannon, good morning, identified, descend to flight level 170.
3: Flight level 170, WestJet 52.

0: Tourist 7 Sierra Bamboo 624, Florida Sierra, to your place.
1: That's something, Soul Shorts, on runway 0624.
0: Soul Shorts, what it is, 24, Rest 7.
1: Range 3259, our traffic check is 180 degrees at 15 north. Runway 24, Sierra Bamboo.
2: Could land runway 24, reach 325 now. Ground, this is Romeo Juliet Alpha, Foxtrot 363, good morning.
1: Romeo Juliet Alpha, 363, ground, good morning.
2: Good morning, sir, confirm receive flight plan destination, Oscar Juliet Alpha, Mike.
1: Alpha,
2: Oscar Alpha
1: Juliet, Mike, here with a
2: flight time of 0712. Cabbage, and we are ready for HT 07 time, unless you give it on taxi.
1: Okay,
2: pilot,
1: no,
2: go ahead, sir.
1: Andrew, so you want me to go to Alpha Fox at 3632 unmanned. Column 3 Bravo departure. Climb 5,000 feet. Stroke at 5235.
2: Here, Kuro 3 Bravo and climb 5,000 feet. Squat 5235.
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2: Thank you.
1: Sun check 180 degrees at 15 north.

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1: Vacating the access via on Alpha, reach 3259.
0: Five three three, power back approved. 3259 taxi, Alpha, hold short of the apron. First company traffic, just power backing off your stands now.
1: Alright, we'll taxi Alpha, hold short of the apron. We'll be looking for the power back.

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1: Air Canada 916, Shannon Control, good morning. Identified, descend to flight level 170, speed 300 or more.
0: Descend flight level 170, 300 or more, Air Canada 916.
2: Shannon Control, good morning. JetBlue 353, dial 335 for 230.
1: JetBlue 353, Shannon identified. Descend flight level 170.
2: Flight level 170, JetBlue 353. Do you need the speed in the transition?
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3: SC7.
1: JetBlue 353, Shannon, speed 250 knots.
2: Speed 250 knots, JetBlue 353.
1: Air Canada 916 on request from Dublin, speed now 260 knots.
0: Speed 260 knots, Air Canada 916.
4: Cruise runway 24 is in use. Establish wind check 180 degrees at 14 knots. Shannon Kit H1007 hectopascals. And can you get your crew to push you back onto Park 11 for the moment, please?
5: So, start push approved from stand 39, Phoenix 1007 with runway 24, and we're just checking on that there now, yeah.
6: Stand from 713 Alpha.
5: I was wondering, Park 11, is that essentially just to push straight back?
4: Actually, Alpha's there.
5: Perfect. Understood, Sherman, straight up.

0: Delta 2, hold short of runway 24.
1: 1-2, hold short of 24, Shema, clear up.
0: Stage 4533, clear Lingus, Airbus 8321. Delta 1, Delta 2, hold short of runway 24.
2: Delta, climb flight level 240.
1: Don't have to take climb flight level 240, traffic 23, Charlie Delta.
2: Canada 916, contact Dublin, 129er, decimal 180, goodbye.
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2: 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Jetbit 353, contact Dublin, 129, decimal 180, goodbye.
4: Dublin 129, 180, 333, goodbye.

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3: Stand 42 after traffic is vacated, reaching door 259.

0: Oh, Shannon, United 310, 321, descending flight level 230. Good morning.
1: United 310, Shannon on the low, identify, descend to flight level 170, speed 280 knots.
0: 170 and 280 knots, United 310.
1: Channing 23, Charlie Delta, direct left now.
2: Temperature is 15 degrees centigrade.

0: anything else, I contact the tower one when I get the other side.
1: Only 7, camera shared data office. Land low identified, descend to flight level 170, speed 280 knots.
2: Flight level 170 on 280 knots, come back home wide.
1: United 310, speed 300 or greater.
2: 300 or greater now, United 310.
3: Five for level 210, 20 level. 20 level.

0: 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Runway 24 for the takeoff.
1: 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Trade off.
0: H 4533, contact DTAR 118 0705.

0: Lieutenant Tower, reach 4533 is on Delta 2, we'll be holding short of runway 24.
1: Reach 4533, runway 24.
0: Hold short of 24, reach 4533.

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0: That's out, sir.
1: And for info, we flew to Sulaco. 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
0: Pass on by area if we find anything.
1: Well, thank you, here. That's in Montreal.
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0: Charlie, good morning. This is Shamrock 106, passing level 300, descending to 10, direct to Oscar now.
1: Shamrock 106, Shannon, hello, identified, expect Oscar 3, Romeo arrival, descend to flight level 170.
0: Descend flight level 170, Oscar 3, Romeo, thanks, Shamrock 106.
2: Charlie, good morning, Delta Dawn Airport, Delta Claim, flight level 130 on track Airbus, squawking 764 with flaps.
1: Gemstone 4, Delta Shannon Control, good morning, identified.
3: Good morning, Ryder 8749 and descending flight of 240. And we are going direct next to the level, keeping 320 to descend.
1: Ryder 8749, Shannon, hello, identified. Descend to flight level 180.
3: Flight 180, Ryder 8749.
4: Shannon, Delta 176, out of 315 for 230.
1: Delta 176, Shannon, good morning, identified. Descend to flight level 170.
4: Send to 170, Delta 176, good morning.
1: United 310, report speed to Dublin 129.180, bye bye.
5: 129.180, we'll report speed, United 310, so on.
6: 47, Chevrolet, follow that.
7: Rescue 7, contact Alpha. Rescue 7, proceed on to runway 062 for the C-17 lined up, but he knows you're on the runway, he's going to hold position.
8: That's understood. See that 0624, and it was the departing camera. The report you may have struck word, is it?
6: Yes, ma'am.

0: Reserve Ground Roger, proceed on to the ground transport, hold short of 1-0-6-2-4 at all times.
1: Shamrock 118, report your speed to Dublin 129.180, good point.
2: Speed to Dublin 129.180, Shamrock 118, look.
0: 5-1-2, still under fence close, hold short of 1-0-6-2-4 at all times.
3: Tower, can I fire a flare here? I'm just down from 2-2-1.
0: 7-4-8.

0: Tone 41 Delta, contact Scottish Control, 127 decimal 275, bye bye.
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2: Niner 874, Niner Shannon, can you route Elgook Kesby, please?
1: Elgook, and then Kesby, Niner 874, Niner, yeah, no problem.
2: Thank you.

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0: 79 Go Foxtrot, ascending flight level 301, ascending flight level 200, inbound Brunei.
1: Ryder 79 Go Foxtrot, control, good morning, identify.
2: So I think 0624, I'd like to take gate now, check 12, Roma 0624 is here.
3: Thanks, Rescue 7, modification to taxi to Alpha on complex ground on 121.805, indicated.
2: Please taxi to Alpha and contact to ground, Bridge 7.
0: 8243,
1: 75 8250 Alpha 1. Runner 88 Romy Lima, Shannon Control, good morning, identify. Descent to flight level 220.
4: 75 8 2 0 and 8 8 2 1 good morning, Shamrock 9 Lima Tango,
1: descending flight level 230 Lapon. Shamrock 9 Lima Tango, Shannon Control, good morning, identify, descend to flight level 170.
4: Descent flight level 170, Shamrock 9 Lima Tango.
1: Flexjet 488, descend to flight level 190.
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6: Track runway heading, climb and maintain 5,000. Reach 4533.
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4: 250, Shamrock 9, Lima Tango.
1: Ryder 6, Mike Bravo, descend to flight level 110.
6: Descend to flight 110, Ryder 6, Mike Bravo.

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1: 135.655, Shamrock 106, good morning.
0: Ryanair 88 Romeo Lima, descend to flight level 200.
2: Descending flight level 200, Ryanair 88 Romeo Lima.
3: Reach 453, climb flight level 150.
2: Climb flight level 150, reach 4533.
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0: Ryanair 6 Mike Bravo, resume my navigation, Expo, thank you.
2: Expo, I'm going to do my boat.
0: Jet 488, descend flight level 170.
4: Descend, maintain flight level 170, flex jet 488.
2: Shannon, good morning. Reach 4533, 2800, climbing flight level 150.
0: Reach 4533, Shannon, good day, identified. Climb flight level 230.
2: Climb to flight level 230, reach 4533.
5: Reach 4533, turn left heading 090.
2: Left turn 090, reach 4533.
0: Ryanair 6 Mike Bravo, descend to flight level 100.
2: Descend to 100, Ryanair 6 Mike Bravo.
0: Ryanair 88 Romeo Lima, descend to flight level 190.
2: Descend to flight level 190, Ryanair 6 Mike Bravo.

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1: Roger, Alpha 363, start push back at cruise number 24 is in you. Surface wind check is 210 degrees at 130. Charlington H1007 hectopascal, Avis Alpha, current.
0: Avis Alpha, push back up road, follow me to Sotra, current Trillion Airport 363.
2: 48. Center 88 Romeo Lima, descend to flight level 80.
3: Center flight level 80, Romeo Lima.

0: 88 Romeo Lima, resume my navigation, is that right? Thank you.
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0: Reach 4533, resume navigation, both inclined to flight level 270.
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1: Zoom X9 Sierra Quebec, Shannon, good day to you. Identify clear to enter Shannon controlled airspace on decline, flight level 280.
0: On decline, 280, clear to Shannon airspace. You want to continue the heading? Zoom X9 Sierra Quebec.
1: Just for another minute, thanks.

0: Zulu Max 9 Sierra Quebec, route direct to Uven. Ryanair 88 Romeo Lima, contact Shannon approach 121.405. Good day.
1: 121.405, Ryanair 88 Romeo Lima. Shannon approach, good morning. Ryanair 88 Romeo Lima to direct descending flight level 80 off on board 1007.
2: Ryanair 88 Romeo Lima, Shannon approach, good morning, identify the number 1 flawless approach, runway 24, information Bravo is correct.
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1: Tango to Delft, 3000 feet, QNH 1007, Ryanair 88 Romeo Lima.
3: Echo 32, Roger, just confirm you've entered the airfield at Gate 18 and you're on the Texas 7 area for the at the walk slash.
4: Thank you, Roger, in report 363, ready for taxi.
3: Roger, Jordanian 363, ground, taxi, taxiway Delta 1, Delta 2, hold short of runway 24.
4: One, that's a full to hold short, summary 24, Roger, in a 4, 3, 6.

0: NRA seat Romeo Lima, clear the left approach runway 24, report established.
1: Clear the left 24, clear the established runway 24, Romeo Lima.

0: the on-route clearance for Shannon Sears, Ryanair 9 or Foxtrot Romeo, Shannon to Manchester, flight plan route, flight level 270, squawk 1426.
1: Shannon, good morning, Shannon 90, we're off for climbing flavor 150, we're radar heading at 238 degrees.
2: Shannon 93, Bravo Alpha, Shannon, good day to you, identified and clear to enter Shannon controlled airspace on the climb flight level 270.
1: Flight 270, Shannon 90, Bravo Alpha.
2: Roger, and are you looking for a turn, due weather?
1: Negative, we're up above the cloud, they're requesting left turn direct to Bamba for our track.
2: Shannon 93, Bravo Alpha, Roger, clear direct to Bamba.
1: Clear direct to Bamba, Shannon 90, Bravo Alpha, thank you.

0: 863, contact Tower 118, Decimal 7, hold short, runway 24.
1: Decimal 7, hold short, runway 24, 100, and airport 363.

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3: Victor, descending level 200 Expo.
4: Runner 52 uniform, Victor, Shannon, good day to you, identified. Descend flight level 100.
3: Descend level 100, runner 52 uniform, Victor.
2: Runway 24.
1: And I'm runway 24, Jordanian Air Force 363.
2: Jordanian 363 Tower, the surface wind check 2103 knots, runway 24, cleared takeoff, quorum 3, Bravo departure, expediting position, please.
1: Do expedite, clear for takeoff, runway 24, from 3 Bravo department, Jordanian Air Force 363, thank you.
2: Roger, Jordanian 363, roger. And just confirm, stop time 5,000.
1: 1,000 feet, confirm, Roger, Jordanian Air Force 363.
2: Echo 5-1, ground, confirm you've entered the airfield, confirm the road. 300 feet, temperature 1-3, dew point 1-2, QNH 1004 hectopascals, and there's a temporary trend 800 metres, viz, it's Cat 2 there.
3: For a moment, 800 meters visibility, QNH 1014, and where was the overcast layer?
2: The overcast was 300 feet, and that's QNH 1004.
5: We have 5 miles for an 82 mile.
2: 3 tower, roll now.
1: Rolling now, roll to 466.
4: 7 Yankee Papa Shannon, good day to you. Identify that climb flight level 240.
6: Climb flight level 240, AC 37 Yankee Papa.

0: down at Shamrock, 4-9 Whiskey, CLT, passing level 176 to level 190, direct B-Pan.
1: Shamrock 4-9 Whiskey, Shannon, good morning. Identified direct B-Pan, climb unrestricted flight level 270.
0: Clear level 270, Shamrock 4-9 Whiskey.
1: Sure. Easy 37 Yankee Papa, route direct to Lasno, climb flight level 280.
2: Direct to Lasno, flight level 280, Easy 37 Yankee Papa.

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0: Good morning, Shamrock 9 Echo Golf, descending flight level 210.
1: Shamrock 9 Echo Golf, Shannon, good day to you, identify descent flight level 170.
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2: 6-0, whatever it is, hello now.
0: Shamrock 776, Shannon, good day to you. Identified and climb flight level 240.
2: I thought it was 240, well, thank you, Shamrock 776.
3: Well, Shannon, JetBlue 841, 28.6 descending, level 170.
0: JetBlue 841, Shannon, good day to you. Identified.

0: Shannon, good morning. November 845 Quebec Sierra is out of 264, descending from flight level 170. What information in you?
1: November 845 Quebec Sierra, Shannon, good day to you. Identified and continue to descend to flight level 100.
0: I'm sorry, that was broken. Say, descend to flight level what, sir?
1: November 845 Quebec Sierra, descend to flight level 100.
0: No, flight level 100, 845 Quebec Sierra, thank you.
1: Shamrock 776, route direct Tuvin, Tango Uniform Victor Echo November, after Tuvin Lasma.
2: Tuvin, and then
1: after Shamrock 741, Shannon.
3: Go ahead, 841.
1: If you reduce 250 knots indicated, please.
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4: 134.60, Royal Jordanian Air Force 363, bye-bye.
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4: 134.630, Royal Jordanian Air Force 363, bye-bye.
5: And let's have a point check, 2203139.
1: Runner 78 Echo Alpha, Shannon, good day, identified, direct to LEDCO, clamp flight level 230.
6: Let LEDCO, clamp flight level
3: 230. Change up 841, should we expect the ISCAR 3 Romeo?
1: 841, you can confirm that with Dublin now, please, 135.655, so long.
3: 135.655, JetBlue, 841, tail.
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7: 1007, we're just approaching mean at this time, currently 1000 feet, walking 7000, information only remaining clear, and we're maintaining VFR, and we're just moving to a private site, end of time.
8: Golf Yankee X-ray, that's copied, have no known traffic to effect, report leaving the frequency, please.
7: Traffic to effect and report leaving the frequency, Golf Yankee X-ray.
9: Down control, take a Shamrock 18 Tango, we're climbing flight level 190, past 14.8 now, and we will be climbing.
1: Shamrock 18 Tango, Shannon, good morning, identified. Climb on restricted flight level 290.
9: Climb on restricted flight level 290, Shamrock 18 Tango.
1: Shamrock 9 Echo Golf, call Dublin 129.180, goodbye.
10: 129.180, Shamrock 9 Echo Golf, bye.
1: Shamrock 776, climb flight level 320.
2: Flight level 320, Shamrock 776.
1: And Shamrock 776, you can call Shannon now, 134.630, so long.
2: 134.630, bye-bye, Shamrock 776.

0: in runway 2 Hotel Golf, passing sorry, 4-6, climbing 9-0 on the street, inbound to Zurich.
1: Ryanair 2 Hotel Golf, Shannon, good day, identified, direct to Tulsa, climb flight level 290.
0: Tulsa, flight level, climb flight level 290, Ryanair 2 Hotel Golf.
2: Shannon, control, good morning, WestJet 4-6, descending level 307, flight level 210.
1: Oh, WestJet 4-6, Shannon, good day to you, identified, descent to flight level 170.
2: Continue descent level 170, WestJet 4-6.
1: And WestJet 4-6, Dublin would like you not above 250 knots indicated.
2: WestJet 4-6.
1: Perfect, thank you.
2: And WestJet 4-6, can we confirm it's going to be a lap 3 Romeo for us today?
1: 28 is the correction, 10 is the active, so yeah, you can expect the Aleppo 3 Romeo, but Dublin will confirm.
2: Check WestJet 4-6, thanks.
1: November 845 Quebec Sierra, descend to flight level 80.
3: Descend to flight level 80, 845 Quebec Sierra.
1: Number 845 Quebec Sierra, radar service terminates, call it 123.330.
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4: 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Squawk 6463.

0: back is correct, that surface is through runway 24, surface check 230 degrees, 15 knots, QNH 1007 hectopascals, information Bravo current. And FlexJet 678, just to confirm please, QNH 1007 hectopascals.
1: Heavy out of 323, descending 230.
2: Delta 44, Shanghai ATU identified, descent to flight level 25, correction, 210, and if you could reduce now, please, 250 knots indicated.
1: All right, we'll slow it back to 250 indicated down to flight level 210, Delta 44.
2: Confirm.

0: Delta 9 Fox Romeo Delta 2, Tower 2-4, ready on reaching.
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2: Speed is most important.
3: Alright, going down now.
2: And Delta 4-4 is recleared now, flight level 170.
3: Alright, down to 170 at 250, Delta 4-4.

0: Airplane.
1: Two Golf passing flight level 309, setting 250, Oscar.
2: Shamrock, 1-2 Golf, Shamrock at AQ, identified descent flight level 170.
1: Descent flight level 170, Shamrock 1-2 Golf.
3: Take off runway 24 Ryanair, Niner, Fox, Arbolia.
0: Rescue 7 ground, just taking the destination. Rescue 7 ground, speed, taxiway Delta 1, Delta 2, taxiway Bravo, report to the airspace, hangar 6.

0: 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Are you given a radar descent?
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2: Good day, Ryanair 9, Fox Romeo, we're passing 2,300, climbing 5,000 feet, runway heading.
3: Ryanair 9, Foxtrot, Romeo, Shannon, good day to you, and identified clamp flight level 150.
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0: Reach 3259 negative. I have a flight plan for you. You file to Echo Tango Alpha Romeo for a 0805 departure, but you have a slot on that departure of 0842.
4: Sir, 44. With the speed.
3: Swan.
0: When I get it, I won't have it for about another 10 or 15 minutes, and I can send a ready message, but I think it will be closer to your departure time. I can only send a ready message, so it will probably be around 0800 if I can send a ready message. November 246, Victor Grant. Victor Ground, yeah, I have your flight plan here, your files for an 810 departure from Shannon, so here it is, airborne on staff, even with the Oceanic, is 0755. It will be probably an Arabi 3 Bravo departure. I don't have the full clearance yet, so I'll confirm that with you when I get it in about 5 minutes or so. 46 Victor, roger, and just confirm your part. Beside all the other corporate guests on that area there. That's correct, sir.
5: So, good morning, Level Space 181. We are passing for 288, down from level 200, maintaining 250 knots by the other control.
3: Level Space 181, Shannon, good day. You're identified and continue with that speed restriction. Thank you.
5: Copy, continue 181.
3: Ryanair 9, Foxtrot, Romeo, climb flight level 270.
2: Climb level 270, Ryanair 9, Foxtrot.

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0: 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Check you on the perimeter road and hold short of runway 24.
1: Mark 12 Golf, report speed to Dublin 129.180. 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
2: 129.180 with a speed channel.
1: Apologies, sorry, that's an order frequency. The correct frequency is Dublin 135.655. So on.
2: 135.655, Shamrock, and Scotland.
0: November 246, Victor Ground. I have that standard for departure if you're ready to copy.
1: Family 2, Shannon, good day to you. You're identified and descent level 130 on rate of descent.
3: Descending 130 on rate, I'm at the
0: Walk 3606.
1: 10250 now. 980, Shannon, good day to you. Identified and descent flight level 170 with the speed restriction.
2: Descent flight level 170, 259, United 980.

0: 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You're identified and climb flight level 290 unrestricted.
1: Climbing level 290 unrestricted.

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1: All right, expect 28 left, United 980.
2: Standby, please, I'm sorry about that. 678, hold short of runway 24. Contact tower 118.705.
3: Hold short 24 at 118.705. That's good.
2: Hold short on me, 24, report ready.
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2: November 273, Lima X-ray ground. Shannon here is November 273, Lima X-ray. Shannon destination, Kilo Foxtrot, Oscar Kilo. Arabi 3, Bravo, departure, the second Romeo. Alpha Bravo, India 3, Bravo. Stop line 5,000 feet, squawk 3.

0: 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And just confirm your parking position is on that 0927 area as well.
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0: 678 Tower, surface wind check 2303-19 and off. Runway 24, clear to take off. Lunning 3 Bravo departure, stop time 5,000 feet.
1: Clear to take off, runway 24, Lunning 3 Bravo, stop line 5,000 feet.

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Echo 5-3 ground. C, Tech Alpha. All short runway 24.

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3: Tower Echo 53.
2: Echo 53, Tower, proceed onto runway 24, patrol the runway. 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
3: Proceed to runway, north control, taxi at Golf, and you're ready to the gate, Tower Echo 53.

0: 3259 of ramp.
1: Family 2, we are ready for lower.
0: Family 2, Shannon, descend transition level, flight level, standby. And Family 2, clear transition level, flight level 65.
1: Clear to descending 65, Family 2.

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1: Ryanair 20, Papa Tango, Roger, standby.

0: Shannon, here is Ryanair 20 Papa Tango, Shannon Budapest, flight plan route, flight level 370, squawk 4667.
1: TSC Budapest, flight plan route, flight level 370, and squawk 4667, Ryanair 20 Papa Tango.
2: 240.
3: Flight level 240, Ryanair.
0: Track extended runway center line, stop climb 5,000 feet.
1: That's a departure, continue runway heading to 5,000 feet, Ryanair 20 Papa Tango.
0: Ryanair 20 Papa Tango, roger, and just confirm track extended runway center line, stop climb 5,000 feet.
1: Confirm 5,000 feet, track extended runway center line, runway 24, Ryanair 20 Papa Tango.
0: Ryanair 20 Papa Tango, we back right.

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1: We are heading 222 bound to the flight and Niner
0: 90 Sierra Foxtrot, roger. Continue heading 222, climb flight level 280.
1: Continue heading 222, climb level 280, Niner 90 Sierra Foxtrot.

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1: Left 115, Blackshed 678.
0: Blackshed 678, climb flight level 270.
1: Flight 270, Blackshed 678.
2: Tower Echo 53.
3: Echo 53, tower pickets, contact to a Delta 2, wind pickets, contact ground, 121, decimal 805.
2: Vacated on Delta 2, wind vacated, contact ground on 121, decimal 805. Ground at Tower Echo 53.
4: 30, wind heading by 90 to the upper floor, thank you very much.
5: Ground control, good day, Zero Malta 520 on the heading 290, clip level 230.
0: Zero Malta 520, Shannon, good day to you, identify. Continue on the heading, descent to flight level 100.
5: On the heading, clip level 100, Zero Malta 520.
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0: Shed 678, left heading 110.
1: Left 110, reflect shed 678.
6: Ryanair 20, Papa Tango, check 30, we can start about pushback.
3: Ryanair 20, Papa Tango, ground, start from pushback is approved, runway 24, surface wind check 230 degrees, 15 knots. 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
8: Down United 289. We have 8 is Charlie. We're hoping to go a little bit early. Let's get our clearance to Chicago here if we can.
3: Okay, just confirm the call sign, please.
8: United 289.
3: United 289, roger. We won't have your clearance for about another 10 minutes or so for sure, cargo.
8: Okay, copy, thank you.
3: Flight plan is filed for 0840 departure from Shannon.

3 Rock, check you, this is proceed taxi Bravo, taxi Delta 2, taxi Hotel 2, and on taxi and control taxi Hotel 2, hold short of the Delta section as return. I have traffic to taxi in a few minutes.

0: Shannon, good morning. FedEx 5050 with you out of 215, climbing 220.
1: FedEx 5050, Shannon, good morning. Identified. Director Ernan, climb flight level 280.
2: United 288, bro?
3: Yeah, we updated our departure time to 9:10 off the day. Do you possibly have that clearance now?
2: I don't, yes. I just confirmed the call from United 289er.
3: Yeah, I'm sorry. I'm still on yesterday. Yep, United 289er.
2: United 289er. No, I don't. As soon as I get the clearance there, I'll give you a call back. Just one thing on that. If you're... to bring forward the time usually means you're cancelling the flight plan and... cancelling flight plan, so it might impact your oceanic there, so how oceanic might cancel as well too if flight plan cancels and requires.
3: Okay, thanks.
2: Just as a chance, I expect you have clearance in 5 minutes, but I'll call you back as soon as I do.
3: Okay. And in that case, did they resend a reclearance? Because we already got our oceanic clearance. Did they automatically resend the clearance, or are we getting any information through the CPRC?
2: No, they wouldn't. My understanding is the clearance would be cancelled, so you'd have to look for a new clearance again.
3: Okay. Do you see anything on your end for that?
2: What do you mean?
3: I don't know. I've come here 27 years. I've never seen that, so that's why I'm asking.
2: No, no, but it usually happens that the only way you can bring forward flight plan time is cancelling that plan and filing for a later time. So that's why the oceanic would cancel. They'd get a cancellation that would go out to the system and they'd cancel the oceanic.
3: Okay.
0: Ryanair 20 Papa Tango, reset taxi.
2: Ryanair 20 Papa Tango, ground taxiway Delta 1, Delta 2, hold short of runway 24.
0: Delta 1, Delta 2, hold short of runway 24, Ryanair 20 Papa Tango.
1: 80. Descent flight level 80, Tirol Mata Fasil.
2: 5-3, check you're holding short of the intersection, expected just a short delay, Ryanair traffic taxi.
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1: Right, 1 Alpha Alpha, Shannon, good day to you. You're identified, campsite level 150.
0: I'm Alpha 150 on S1 Alpha.

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1: 20 Papa Tango, roger, taxi with Delta 2, taxi with Charlie, hold short of runway 24.
0: Delta 2, to Charlie, hold short of runway 24, I am 20 Papa Tango.
1: Track extended runway center line, stop line 5,000 feet.
0: Track extended center line runway 24, stop altitude 5,000 feet, Ryanair 20 Papa Tango.
1: Ryanair 20 Papa Tango, roger, expect departure frequency, Shannon 124.17.
0: Expect 1247, Ryanair 20 Papa Tango, thanks.
1: Echo 53 ground, proceed with taxiway Delta 1, taxiway Hotel 1, taxiway Echo 3, report to KSW on the airport.
2: Mouse 530, descend transition level flight level 65.
0: Transition level and descend 65, Tirol Matasa.

0: 20 Papa Tango Tower, enter lineup and wait, runway 24.
1: Charlie, enter lineup and wait, runway 24, Ryan at 20 Papa Tango.
0: Liner 20 Papa Tango Tower, the surface wind check 230 degrees, 17 knots, runway 24, clear takeoff.
1: Runway 24, before takeoff, Ryan at 20 Papa Tango.
2: American 724, 292 descending 170.
3: American 724, Sanic with HU identified in transition 270 knots, please.
2: Transition to 270 knots, American 274, or 724.
4: Oceana American 132, we're 294 descending flight level 190.
3: American 132, Shannon Goodyear 2, identified on transition 250 knots.
4: On transition 250 knots, American 132.

0: Ryanair 270 from Charlie Shannon, hello, identified. Descend to flight level 220.
1: Malta 520, just confirm it's flight level 65.
0: Terra Malta 520, affirm flight level 65 and contact Kerry 123, decimal 330, radar service terminate. Bye bye.
1: 23300, Malta.
0: Ryanair 1 Alpha, continue climb, flight level 270.
2: I've got 270, Ryanair 1 Alpha.

0: affirmative. Proceed to SQ, hold short on runway 24, and contact tower 18 at 705.7.
1: Copy that traffic, and we're going to remain clear of the sub and clear of Kerry's on en route to Kenmare.
2: 247, Ryanair 20, Papa Tango. Thanks, bye. Right, hello, Ryanair 20, Papa Tango. Passing 2200, climb 5000 feet on heading 239.
3: Ryanair 20 Papa Tango, Shannon Control, identify direct NGEX, climb to flight level 230.
2: Climb to flight level 230, direct NGEX, Ryanair 20 Papa Tango.
3: Flight call 09, clear direct to Bernou. Ryanair 27, you from Charlie, descend to flight level 110.
0: 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QNH is 1008 hexapascals. Next report ready for a power back.

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1: Copy, United 289.
0: 289, your clearance now is with Southern.
1: Very copy.
0: 289, clear descent destination at the moment, 3 Bravo departure. Stop time at 5,000 feet and squawk 4616.
1: Okay, we are cleared to Chicago here by the Mammoth 3 Bravo, stop climb 5,000 feet and 4616 on the squawk.
0: United 289, believe that's correct. Flight ready for push and start, earliest airborne on your flight time is 0825.
1: Okay, we are full ready, push and start for United 289.
0: United 289, push and start is approved for runway 24, information Delta current, Guinness 1008.
1: 1008, we'll pick up Delta, clear for push and start off of 3-4, United 289.

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1: Reach 4144, Shannon Control identified. Cleared on the Arabi 3 Delta arrival, descend to flight level 90.
0: Alright, Arabi 3 Delta, descend down to 90 for reach 4144.

0: Ryanair 27 Uniform Charlie, descend to flight level 80.
1: Descend flight level 80, Ryanair 27 Uniform Charlie.
0: Ryanair 27 Uniform Charlie, contact approach 121.405, bye bye.
1: 2405, thank you very much, 27 Uniform Charlie, bye now.
2: Charlie Sharon approach, good morning, identified number 1 for the left approach, runway 24, information, Delta is correct.
1: Okay, we look at Delta now, 27 Info Charlie.
2: 27 Info Charlie, clear, direct to Roswell.
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1: 121405 for reach 4144, good day.

0: Charge, good morning. Reach 4144 Heavy, passing 167, descending to flight level 90. We got information, Charlie, request vectors for the ILS runway 24.
1: Reach 4144 Shannon Approach, good morning. Identify the number 2 for the left approach runway 24. Information, that is good and respect the vector.
0: Okay, we'll get Delta for reach 4144.

0: Reach 4144, apply it in the 100 vectoring for sequencing for final arrest 24.
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0: Affirmative, sir. Turn left heading 100.
1: Alright, heading 100, we're still descending now to flight level 90.
0: Sure.

0: 4144, descend flight level 80.
1: Hey, descend to flight level 80 for reach, 4144 heavy.
2: United Jet 289, Delta 1, Delta 2, hold short of runway 24.

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0: reach 4144, descend 5,000 feet, GNH 1008, hectopascals.
1: Okay, 1008, and then descend 5,000 for reach 4144.

0: Good morning, Mara. 771 uniform, descending flight level 200 is on body.
1: Ryanair 771 uniform, Shannon, hello, identified, descending flight level 100.
0: 27 flight level 100, Ryanair 771 uniform.

0: 9 Foxtrot, runway 24, and ready to have a tower on 118.705.
1: The 16 Aero Sutex.
2: RS290, Shannon, identify direct Cork, climb flight level 280.
1: Cork, flight level 280, RS290.
3: Ryanair 27, Union from Charlie, continue descent 3,000 feet.
0: 3,000 feet, Ryanair 27, Union from Charlie.
3: Reach 4144, continue descent 4,000 feet.
4: Continue descent to 4,000 feet for reach 4144.
0: 30 Bravo and has been violently sick for the majority of the flight. Very weak, clammy skin and pale appearance.
2: That's all copied, Ryanair 77 uniform, and confirm your request. Do you know if they are requesting a cardiac ambulance or just a regular ambulance?
0: As I understand, just a regular ambulance.
2: That's copied, we'll pass the details on the course.
0: Ryanair 77 uniform, just to add, she has medical history, she is on blood thinners, and she does have, I'm probably going to say this wrong, atrial fibrillation. So now that you said cardiac ambulance, maybe that would be preferential.
2: Okay, no worries. We'll pass on the details and we'll let you know.
3: Right, heading 120.
4: Heading 120 for reach 4144.
0: Ryanair 77 uniform. On a different topic, do you know the approach on using Cork?
2: Ryanair 77 uniform, the Cork VOR is currently on service. We'll expect RMP approach runway 16 and descend to flight level 80.
0: Happy approach runway 16, 5 level 80, Ryanair 77 uniform. Thanks for the show.

0: Reiner 324 Kilo, Shannon, hello, identify, cleared VAPO 1 Romeo, or disregard, so continue to VAPO, descend to flight level 110.
1: 110, above VAPO, speed restricted, we were at 77 previous.
0: Reiner 324 Kilo, speed 260 or less.

0: Pakistan, good morning, runway 5. Tugal Zulu, flight level passing 3300, climbing 90 on the L group 1 Bravo departure.
1: Runway 2, Tugal Zulu, Shannon, local for Spoke.
0: Spoke in 2705, runway Tugal Zulu.
1: Runway 2, Tugal Zulu, identify direct Baker, climb to flight level 230.
0: Flight level 230, this is Baker, runway 2, Tugal Zulu, thank you.
2: Run F to 7 Uniform Charlie Roger, anonymize to touchdown Kota Tower, 118 additional, 705, bye.
0: 118705, thank you very much, Run F to 7 Uniform Charlie, bye.
2: Reach 4144, descend 3000 feet.
0: Okay, descend to 3000 feet for reach 4144.
3: First 21405, good day, United 289.
1: Ryanair 2, Gulf Zulu, climb to flight level 330.
0: Climb, flight level 330, Ryanair 2, Gulf Zulu.
2: Approach, good morning, identified. Continue climb, flight level 160.
3: Continue climb, flight level 160, United 289.
2: Reach 4144, turn right, heading 145.
0: Right turn 145 for reach 4144 heavy.

0: 3259, a taxi, Delta 1 and Delta 2, most off of runway 24. Delta 4, thank you, 274, Charlie.
1: Alright, heading towards 0 and cleared at the ILS runway 24 approach, and we'll let you know when we're established. Reach 4144 heavy.
2: United 289er, contact Shannon Control 14.7. Bye.
3: 124.7, good day, United 289. Shannon, United 289er with you, 5454 for 160 and Director O'Gory.
4: United 289, Shannon, hello, identified. Climb to flight level 240.
3: Climb level 240, United 289.

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Start is approved. Information Delta current. QNH 1008. Extra 5. Right. 18705 for reach 4144. Good day.

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1: Good morning. Reach 4144 heavy is 7 miles out for the ILS 24.
2: Center 27 from Charlie Brown, good morning. 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

0: 7 of Proceda, Hotel 2, Hotel 1, Echo 3 and Southeast, and affirmative to patrol Delta 1 as well.
1: Good to land, runway 24 for reach 4144 heavy.
0: Reach 3259, hold short of runway 24 when ready for the tower on 118.705. Morning. Number 2466, sir, taxi left turn on Hotel 2, center left turn Delta 2, hold short of runway 24.

Victor. 46 Victor, just looking at your flight plan there. You will have to update your time to cross the red zone if you're airborne, but you can do so once you're airborne.

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4144, ground warning, check the Alpha, send 4. There's no following there just yet, but if you continue into the apron, and then it'll be a right turn onto 42, it's the last stand on the right-hand side there at the end of the terminal.

0: Control, good morning, Red Ant. Pike of Lima on Diego, small Bravo departure. Passing for level 5, climb for level 9 or 2.
1: Minor 5, Bravo Lima, Shannon Control, hello, confirm squawk.
0: Squawk 7724, Red Ant, Pike of Lima.
1: Minor 5, Bravo Lima, thank you, identify direct Tolta, climb to flight level 240.
0: Direct Tolta, climb to level 240, Red Ant, Pike of Lima.
2: Reach 3259.

0: Reach 3259 with you, 4000 climbing 5000.
1: Reach 3259 Sean Approach, good morning, identify the number, correction, continue climb flight level 130.
0: Continue climb at 130, reach 3259.
2: Ryanair 5 Bravo Lima.
3: Ryanair 5 Bravo Lima, no speed restriction.
0: 2-4-4. Right turn, direct, open. Reach 3259.

0: Minor 6 Nova Yankee Shine on the low, identify climb to flight level 240.
1: Hello, 2 4 0.

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1: Good morning, Ryanair 97 Golf Uniform, descending for Hubble 100 in both boarding.
2: Ryanair 97 Golf Uniform, Shannon Control, good morning, identified.
1: Thanks, Ryanair
0: 97. Way heading.
3: November 246, Victor Shannon approach, good morning, identified, continue climb flight level 120.
0: Climb to flight level 120, Force Victor.
3: Reach 3259, contact Shannon Control, 124.7, bye.
4: 124.7, reach 3259, good day.
3: November 246, Victor, clear direct to Resno.
0: Clear direct to Resno, Force Victor, estimate Resno at 08 or 0910.
2: Flight climb to flight level 290.
4: Continue climb 290, reach 3259.
3: November 246, Victor, contact Shannon Control, 124.7, bye.
0: Shannon on 24-7, Force Victor, good day.

0: November 246, Victor's out of 8 for flight level 120, and we're estimating Resno at 0934.
1: November 246, Victor 0934 for Resno is copied. You identify, climb to flight level 220.
0: Flight level 220, 46 Victor.
2: Santa, good day, this is Jet 537, maintaining 240 inbound data.
1: This is Jet 537, channel control, identified, report ready for descent.
2: We'll call the Jet 537.
3: Santa Control, United 270, descending through 34.5 for 250.
1: United 270, Shannon Control identified, descend to flight level 230.
3: 230, United 270.
1: Ryanair 6, number main, KG traffic, turn left, heading 225.
4: Left to 5, Ryanair 6, November, Yankee.

0: time is your flight 7 request, please?
1: Mr. Jet 537, descend to flight level 190.
0: Descend to flight level 190, Mr. Jet 537.
1: November 246, Victor 2, traffic turn right heading 320, climb flight level 300.
0: Flight level 300, and we'll turn right to 320, force Victor.
1: United 270, cleared Arabi 3 Delta arrival, descend to flight level 80.
0: Cleared to the Arabi 3 Delta arrival, and down to 80, United 270.

0: Minor AQ Alpha Shan, hello, identified. You're number one, expect ILS Cat 2 runway 26, descend to flight level 100.
1: Roger, 100,
0: Vista Jet 537, descend to flight level 80.
2: Descend to level 80, Vista Jet 537.

0: Now direct direct Nevin 273, wave X-ray. Shadow departure in error control, November 273, Lame X-ray, 3,600, climbing 5,000, direct Nevin.
1: November 273, Lame X-ray, Shadow control, identify, climb to flight level 240.
0: Flight level 240, 273, Lame X-ray.
1: Ryanair 6, November Yankee, resume navigation, in route.
2: Target red, Ryanair 6, November Yankee.
1: Reach 3259, contact Shannon, 134.260, okay?
3: 134.260, reach 3259, okay.
4: My control, good day, Delta Kilo Mike Oscar, descend Hotel 200.
1: Delta India Kilo Mike Oscar, Shannon control, identify, descend to flight level 110.
4: Descend Hotel 110, Delta Kilo Mike Oscar.

0: Binary Q Alpha, that's copied. You can expect an ILS CAT 2, runway 26. 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November 246, Victor, with Uma Navigation, Resno.
1: Okay, direct to Resno, 46.
0: November 273, Lima X-ray, climb flight level 300.
1: Flight level 300, 3 Lima X-ray.
0: South India Kilo Mike Oscar for sequencing into Connacht, turn right heading 300.
2: Right, heading 300, Delta Kilo Mike Oscar.
0: November 246, Victor, contact Shannon 132.150, good day.
1: 32150, 46, good day.
0: Ryanair 6, November Yankee, when ready, descend to flight level 65, Shannon transition level.
2: Confirm level 65, transition level for Ryanair 6, November Yankee, number 26.
0: AFRM, flight level 65, when ready.
2: Flight level 65, when ready, thank you, Ryanair 6, November Yankee.
0: VistaJet 537, contact approach 121.405, good day.
1: 121.405, good day, VistaJet 537. Approach at overhead 537, information Delta, descending 80 inbound data.
3: VistaJet 537, channel approach, good morning, identify the number 1 for less approach from wind 24, information echo is correct.
1: Number 1, and we have speed 300 not so great for now, VistaJet 537.
3: VistaJet 537, roger, maintaining speed for 6 feet.
1: Well, we just advise that below 100 we do have to reduce to at least 280, VistaJet 537.
3: VistaJet 537, roger, thank you.

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1: United 311, Shannon, hello, identify direct Hernan, climb to flight level 280.
0: Climb maintain flight level 280, United 311.
1: And United 311, direct to Hernan.
0: Direct Hernan, United 311.
1: United 270, contact approach 121.405, bye-bye.
2: 121.405, United 270. First, good morning, United 270, descending flight level 180 for 80 with Delta.
3: And I want you to pop up, passing 177, standing 190, sending right to South Deepak.
1: Ryanair 1 Lima Papa, Shannon Control, identify climb unrestricted flight level 270.
3: Climb unrestricted flight level 270, Ryanair 1 Lima Papa.
4: Speed then clear back to topic.
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1: The flight level 100, when able, speed 220 knots or less.
3: Speed level 100, speed 22 knots or less, 7 kilometers.

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0: Project Effect 37, descend 3,000 feet to clear the left approach runway 24, report established.
2: Descend to 3,000 feet, ILS, runway 24, Wilco, VCF 537.

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0: American 723, flight level 108, climbing flight level 160, heading 285.
1: American 723, China Control identified. Turn left, heading 280, climb flight level 240.
0: Heading 280, flight level 240, American 723.

0: 3 descending flight level 210, let's continue flight chop.
1: Delta 154, Shannon, hello, identify, descend to flight level 170.
0: Descend to flight level 170, Delta 154.
1: Minor 6, November Yankee, radar service terminates, contact Kerry Tower 123.330, goodbye.
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0: United 270, turn right, heading 160.
1: Mike Perrin, heading 130, United 270.
2: Hold short, runway 24.
0: United 270, descend 3,000 feet.
1: Descend 3,000 feet, United 270.
2: Eastern ground is copy that. And just checking there, he's vacating back to the apron from stand 9, no longer available for the next one.
3: 723, climb flight level 280. I have a flight reroute report ready to copy.
4: Climb and maintain flight level 280, American 723, go ahead.
3: American 723, present position, direct to position on AXA, that's Uniform November Alpha X-ray Alpha, then Pickle.
4: So NAXA and then Pickle, American 723.
0: United 270, turn right, heading 210, clear the LS approach, runway 24, report established.
1: Heading 210, clear for the LS 24, will report established, United 270.
5: Canon Ryanair 78, Gold November, hello, distance flight level 200, inbound G-Log, high speed approved.
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5: Descend flight level 80 and speed on conversion 300 knots, Ryanair 78, Gold November.
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3: American 723, affirm, do you have it?
4: Stand by, American 723. Negative, we do not have that in our database, American 723.
3: Okay, American 723, you can disregard that, continue heading 280.
4: Continue heading, American 723.
1: Continue to approach, United 240.

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1: United 27, 0 to 2 speed, 180 knots.
2: 180 knots, United 270.

0: Which are from this before? When ready, have a tower on 118705.
1: 118705, United 270, good day.
2: Correction, 134, decimal 260, American 723, good day.
0: 760 Lima, Bush and Tarrant, East Coast, Burma, 24, information echo, QNH is 1008, extra pass.
3: 272, flight level 90.
4: Alright, direct Agnes, and confirm the altitude one more time.
3: 272, flight level 90.
4: Flight level 90, reach 4587.

0: Tower, now 118, that's 705.
1: Shannon, good morning, West Jet 43, leaving 126, climbing 160.
2: West Jet 43, Shannon, good day to you, identified to climb to flight level 260.
1: Climb 260, West Jet 43, any chance to proceed direct to Charlie Oscar November?
2: Standby. West Jet 3, Shannon, clear direct to position Bilto.
1: Direct Bilto, West Jet 43, thank you.
3: Shannon, good day, Ryanair, 2 Fox Mike, standing to flight level 200, 2 Gillock.
2: Ryanair, 2 Fox Mike, standing today, I identified, continue descent to flight level 130.
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1: All right, Kelowna 270, reach 4587.
0: Clear to land, runway 24, United 270.
2: I'm just holding behind the right there, 767, push off 32.

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1: 1405, Ryanair 78, Golf November, bye-bye.
0: Reach 4587, Shannon, contact Shannon, approach 121.405.
2: 121.405 for reach 4587, good day.
1: Speed 300 knots.
3: Minus 78, Golf November, good morning, identified, ILS approach runway 248, is Echo is current.
1: ILS runway 24, information Echo, Ryanair 78, Golf November.
3: 78, Golf November, maintain that speed on the approach, advise to reduce speed.
1: We're maintaining speed and we'll advise when we start reducing, Ryanair 78, Golf November.
2: Approach, good morning, reach 4587, is flight level 150 descending, flight level 90, 270 knots assigned with Echo.
3: Reach 4587, good morning, you're number 2, ILS approach runway 248, is Echo is current.
4: Please.
3: Reach 4587, continue on your present heading, please, report the heading.
2: Okay, present heading looks like that's going to be a 071 heading.
4: Zero 71, check the Alpha, send 34.
5: Alpha, send 34, United 27.

0: minus 228, flight level 2825, descend to flight level 190.
1: And a 22H on an identified and just caution and similar calls and company 22 due on frequency shortly.
0: Roger.
1: Get a moment, 23, Shannon cleared to 2, Barnum.
2: Barnum, get a moment, sir. Then 7-8 Golf November reducing to be 250 below 100.
3: Minor 7-8 Golf November, Roger, that is copied. And are you happy to accept vectors and for finals at Roswell?
2: We are accept to take vectors final, and 7-8 Golf November.
3: 7-8 Golf November, Roger, turn left heading 320.
2: Sir, left heading 320, Ryan, 7-8 Golf November.
1: Please climb to flight level 240.
4: And flight level 240, United 22.

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1: All right, 240 knots, reach 4587.
2: 760 Lane, full short, runway 24, when ready, got a tower on 118, decimal 705.
0: Number 890 Romeo Whiskey, Roger, good day, identified on departure, rollout in the heading of 170, please.
1: Okay, fly heading 170, 890 Romeo Whiskey.
0: 890 Romeo Whiskey, continue climb flight level 150.
1: Okay, heading 170 and climb flight level 150, 890 Romeo Whiskey.
0: Okay, under 78 Golf November, descend to 4,000 feet, QNH 1008, Texas Pascal.
3: Descend 4,000 feet, QNH 1008, runway 78, Golf November.

0: 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Santa Control, Shannon Quan 24, 2086, descending flight level 210.
1: Shannon Quan 24, Shannon identified, continue descent to flight level 170.
0: Then you descend level 170, Shannon Quan 24.
2: Morning, Shannon, you added 317252, descending 190.
1: 317, Shannon, good day, identified, descent to flight level 170.
2: Center flight level 170, United 317.
3: 4587.
1: New descent to flight level 80.
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5: Descent 3,000 feet, QNH1008, runway 78, Golf November.
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2: For you can redirect to Roswell, are you happy to set position at Roswell?
4: We can proceed to Roswell, Ryanair 7-8, go November.
2: 7-8, off November, Roger. Clear to establish the localizer at Roswell, cleared ILS approach runway 24, report established.
4: Clear to intercept localizer from Roswell, will report to establish Ryanair 7-8, November.
2: Number 890, Romeo Whiskey, contact Shannon Control 124.7, bye-bye.
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3: 317, good day. Turning out of 2,200 feet of the peak, climbing 5,000, Romeo, track 24.
2: Ryanair 760, Romeo, good day, identified on departure, climb flight level 130.
3: Thank you, climb flight level 130, Ryanair 270, from track.
2: Ryanair 760, Lima, turn left now, direct north.
3: 760 Lima, my apologies, from one more time. Flight level 130 and left turn to Nova, Ryanair 760 Lima, thank you.
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0: Shamrock 9, Charlie X-ray, descent to flight level 170.
6: Descent to flight level 170, Shamrock 9, Charlie X-ray.
2: Four 587, descent to 4,000 feet, QNH 1008, Texas Pascal.
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0: 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Bye-bye.
1: 24-7. Thanks, Johan. Bye-bye now. Control, good morning. My name is 760 Lima, passing flight above 70, climbing flight 130, St. Norland.
2: Runner 760 Lima, Shannon, good day. Unidentified, climbing flight level 270.
1: Climbing flight level 270, runner. My name is 760 Lima.
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3: Runner 78, Golden November, 7 miles, final ILS 24. Continuous number 1, report 5 miles, Ryanair 7A, Gold November.

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0: All right, 118.7 over tower, reach out 4587 today.

0: ground runway 24, INR 78, full November.
1: 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Reach 4587. Is established on the localizer for the ILS 24.
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1: 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All right, we'll continue and report 2 miles for reach 4587.
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1: 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Thank you very much. 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
1: Shannon Control, hello, reach 4582, flight level 295, descending 210.
2: Reach 4582, Shannon Control, identified, continue descent to flight level 80.
1: Continue descent, flight level 80, reach 4582.
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2: Air Canada 801, Shannon identified, transfer level 260.
3: Transfer level 260, Air Canada 801.

0: Generator, good day, Tirol Mantra 520, Shannon 3 Alpha, 4,000 feet.
1: Tirol Mantra 520, Shannon, good day to you. Continue climb to flight level 130, confirm squawk.
0: Flight level 130, the squawk is 2040, Tirol Mantra 520.
1: Tirol Mantra 520, Shannon, identified and on passing 5,000 feet, cleared to NJAX.
0: When passing 5,000 to NJAX, Tirol Mantra 520.
2: Morning, taxi Alpha at the first left turn onto taxi 11 for parking 11 Charlie.
3: Okay, Lemon 24 Ryanair 2, Foxtrot Mike.
2: Firm is taxiway 11 for spot 11 Charlie at the end. 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

0: it's WestJet 53. We're climbing 130 for 240 at speed 290.
1: WestJet 53, no ATC speed restriction. Time to flight level 260.
0: 260, no speed now, WestJet 53.
1: Turn Malta 520, Shannon, clear to flight level 290.
2: Flight level 2900, Malta 520.
1: Reach 4582, Shannon, contact Shannon, approach 121.405.
0: 121.405. Reach 4582.
3: Shannon information, good morning, AFTA 47 Golf, squawking 2641, unit 1010, 3156 to Shannon for an approach.
4: AFTA 47 Golf, Shannon information, Southern QNH 1008 hectopascals, no known traffic effects en route, and it is special via 4 at the moment in Shannon.
3: 1008, and copy traffic information, and special via 4 AFTA 47 Golf.
5: Shannon, hello, Ryanair 156 Papa, which you were direct rover, climbing flight level 9 there, passing 70.
1: Ryanair 156 Papa, Shannon, got identified, climb flight level 270.
5: I'm flight level 270, Ryanair 156
4: Papa. After 47 Golf, Shannon information, you can call Shannon approach 121.405, what's your intention?
3: 121.405, thank you, after 47 Golf.
5: Shannon Ryanair 156 Papa, we're requesting flight level 350 for the crew.
1: Yeah, we'll pass that on. I think your destination is Captain 33, but we'll pass it on.
5: 156 Papa.
6: Shannon Control, Delta 284 Heavies through 50330 for 210.
1: Delta 284, Shannon, good day to you. I identify continue descent to flight level 80.
6: Continue descent to flight level 80 for Delta 284, thanks.

0: Israeli verloren zu
1: After 47 Golf, Roger, okay, we're special VFR in the zone at the moment, and just to let you know, we have a lot of inbound scheduled traffic. There's going to be a significant delay for your overhead procedure and approach. Okay, yeah, even with vectors, there could be a significant approach. Sorry, significant delay. 47 Golf, sorry, say again.

After 47 Golf, okay, there could be a 15 to 20 minute delay. After 47 Golf, roger, climb to 5,000 feet on the QNH 1008 hectopascal. Continue on your present heading.

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1: Alright, descend 4,000 feet, 1008, reach 4582.
2: Question 5-3, contact Shannon 134.260.
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4: 34630, Terra Malta 520, thank you, bye.

Echo. Morning, taxi is approved. It's Mesh Foxtrot QNH 1008 X Pascal. The temperature 16 degrees. The wind check 250 degrees itself. Report, please.

0: 284 Shannon, could extend approach 121.405, good day.
1: 121.405, good day to you, Delta 284. Shannon approach, good morning, Delta 284 Heavy is through flight level 214 for flight level 80.
2: Delta 284, good morning, identified ILS approach runway 24, ATIS Foxtrot is current, your number 2.
1: Yep, sorry about that, we have ATIS Foxtrot number 2 for Delta 284, thanks.
2: No problem. 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

0: 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Just confirm you're routing to Calgary.
1: Negative, we are routing to the Shannon NavAid reach 4582. We can go wherever you need us to, initial vector might help.
0: Reach 4582, affirm. Vector for the ILS approach now, turn left heading 060.
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0: Reach 4582 and the QNH is 1008 hectopascals. 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
1: 1008 hectopascals down to 3,000 feet. Reach 4582.
0: 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Please maintain 3,000 feet on reaching. Reduce your rate of descent.
1: We're at 3,000. Reach 4582.
0: 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Further left now heading 040.
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0: Delta 284, descend 4,000 feet, QNH 1008 hectopascal.
2: Okay, descend to 4,000 off of 1008 hectopascal for Delta 284.
0: Reach 4582, turn right heading 150 now for base.
1: 150 on the heading, reach 4582.

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1: Heading 210 degrees to establish the localizer.
2: 210 to intercept the localizer, runway 24, reach 4582.

0: 4582, clear to ILS approach runway 24, report established.
1: Clear to ILS approach runway 24, report established, reach 4582.
0: That's 284, if you could keep the descent going, please dead down to the 3,000 feet down to QNH 1008 hectopascals.
2: Down to 3,000, 1008 hectopascals, Delta 284.
3: 36 to proceed, I'm going to roll for South Oswald, 24, welcome.

0: Breach 4582 is established on the localizer runway 24.
1: Breach 4582, thank you. Position 9 miles from touchdown, contact tower 118705.
0: 118705, Reach 4582.

Bravo, reach 4582, just inside of Bravo, runway 24. Copy winds, and call back at a 5 mile final, reach 4582.

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1: Air Canada 917, sending good day to you, identified. Time to flight level 240.
0: Climb to flight level 240, Air Canada 917.
1: And Air Canada 917, cleared to revenue.
0: Cleared to revenue, Air Canada 917.

0: 284, clear to establish my localizer at DERAG, clear dial at approach runway 24, report established.
1: Okay, we're clear to establish itself, report established, clear dial at 24 for Delta 284.
2: Air Canada 917, Shannon, climb now to flight level 280.
3: Canada 917.

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3: Delta 2, Delta 1, report to Kevin.
0: 15 miles from touchdown, now contact Tower Woman 8, decimal 705. Good day.
2: 18705, good morning to you, Delta 8, 34.
0: Delta 4, 7 dials further, left heading 350.
1: Left heading 350, off that first number.
0: Delta 4, 7 dials, descent to 4,000 feet, QNH 1008, thank you, touchdown.
1: 4,000 feet, QNH 1008, off that first number.
2: 2, continue approach, report 5 miles, Delta 284 heavy.
4: Haven't had any complaints up to 245 anyway, which is the top of my airspace, but that's the next sector.
5: Okay, it's, yeah, smoother than expected here, so that's where I was at. Thank you.

0: 29, roger. Golf Alpha, flight level 290, descending 250, inbound, take it.
1: RS-6, Golf Alpha, Shanghai, identified 50, direct descent to flight level 200.
0: Thanks, Victor, direct descent, flight level 200, RS-6, Golf Alpha.

0: to 47 Golf, turn right heading 350.
1: Right heading 350, after 47 Golf.
2: Canada 917. Yeah, there's been some reports of light to moderate between 330 and 390, roughly 70 to 80 miles ahead in their track.
3: Okay, check for marks. Canada 917, would like to stay at 280 for now.
2: Okay.
4: Air Delta 284, it's 5 mile final. Approach Delta 284.
2: Canada 917, continue present heading and report that heading to Shannon on 134.260.
5: We're left for left prop.
3: Shannon with the heading, 134.260 or Canada 917.

0: After 47 Golf, start and left, heading 270, clear the left approach, runway 24, report established.
1: Left heading 270, clear for the left approach, report established, after 47 Golf.

0: 6-8 South Alpha, Shannon, descend to flight level 8-0.
1: Thank you, Sunday, Zero Liner, 6-8 South Alpha.
2: 5-8-2, Vidal.

That is your Marshall. It looks like it's, if you like, I can get the airport office to cut over to there and just have a word if you need to as well. If you're happy to go past, work away, and if need be, I can get a vehicle out to get him.

0: Delta Force has got established on the ILS 4 runway 24, 9.5 miles.
1: After 4 flying off, 9 have miles to touchdown, number 1, contact tower 118.705, bye.
0: 118.705, thank you, after 4 flying off.
2: Send approach, good morning, Ryanair 68, South Africa, descending flight level 80, we're inbound Derek, Boeing 78 with Golf Q&H 1008.
1: And then Ryanair 68, the Golf Alpha on approach. Good morning, identified. You are number 2 at the moment for the ILS approach runway 24, information Golf is good.
2: Number 2, ILS 24, thanks, 68, Golf Alpha.
3: Walked. Climb under seat at level 170, we're squawking 3602, Ryanair 960.
4: Ryanair 960 Romeo, identified, passing 5,000 feet, clear drift, Sutex.
3: Passing 5,000 direct Sutex, Ryanair 960 Romeo.

0: 7108, we're passing 267, descending 210, direct to level.
1: 7108, Shannon, and identified descent to flight level 170.
0: Descent level 170, 7108, thank you.
2: Shannon, Ryanair, 6140, Papa, good morning, passing flight level 110, 160, Tipper.
1: Ryanair 6-1 Foxtrot Papa, Shannon, good day, identified. I'm unrestricted, flight level 280, cleared to Tuvan.
2: 7-11, unrestricted, 280, direct to Tuvan, Ryanair 6-1 Foxtrot Papa.
1: Ryanair 960, Romeo, Shannon.
3: Okay, it's Ryanair 960, Romeo.
1: Okay, for planning, Dublin wants you on 270 knots.
3: 270 knots, copy that, Ryanair 960, Romeo.

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2: Good morning, Shamrock 381, passing 284, descending flight level 200 to Derek.
0: Shamrock 381, Shannon identifies, descend flight level 80.
2: Descend flight level 80, Shamrock 381.

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0: Correction, runner 960 on attempt to flight level 190.
1: Tom number 190, runner 960 up there, thank you.

Kilda, that they affirm departure is runway 24, track the runway extended step line, line at 5,000 feet. Runner 22 Kilda, that's a read back correct, advise ready for pushing back.

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1: Descend 3000 feet, clear the rest approach 24, we'll go right in 68, Golf Alpha.
2: Then with you through flight level 16844, flight level 24.
3: Westjet 47, Challenger Bay, identify, climb flight level 280.
2: Identify level 280, Westjet 47.
1: Channel area transat 230, flight level 264, descending flight level 200, or Jalapa.
3: Transat 230, Shannon Gray identified, descend to flight level 170.

0: Flying line 46 Foxtrot Romeo, 250 is Toby.
1: Manor 46 Foxtrot Romeo, Shannon identify, continue descend to flight level 100.
0: Descend to flight level 100, alright, 46 Foxtrot Romeo.

0: 66 Alpha, establish ILS 24 at 50 miles.
1: Running at 66 Alpha, roger. No number 1. Welcome to touchdown, contact tower 118.705. 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
0: Thank you, tower 118.705, runner 66 Alpha, bye.
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3: 129180, returns at 230.
2: Shamrock 381, contact Shannon approach 121.405.
0: 121405, have a good one, Shamrock 381.
2: You too.
0: Shannon approach, good morning, Shamrock 381, passing 144, descending slightly with late 0 to Derek.
1: Shamrock 381 from approach, good morning, mate. Identify the number 2 for a left approach, runway 24, information golf is current.
0: We'll get off, Shamrock 381.
1: Shamrock 381, if you wish, clear the rest of the road.
0: Affirm, Director Osborne, Shamrock 381. Shen from Shamrock 381. Do you need 250 below 10?
1: 50.
0: 50, Shamrock 381.
4: Shamrock 960, 280 for flight level 210, direct Aleppo.
2: Shamrock 960, Shannon identified, continue to descend to flight level 170 and confirm 250 max indicated.
4: Yeah, come back 250, descend flight level 170, Shamrock 960.
2: Thank you.
5: Shannon, allow NR 66, Lima passing 44, climbing 90.
2: Elvis,
5: Bravo,
2: 5, 2, 6, 4. 9-6-6 Lima, Shannon, good day, identified, climb flight level 150.
5: Climb 150,
2: 6, 6, 6, Lima. A4, unrestricted, and clear to Baker.
5: 150, 6, that
2: is Baker, 6, 6, Lima, thank you. 9-4-6, Fox Romeo, cleared to Turok.
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0: Tower 281, descend 4,000 feet to KNH 1008, hectopascal.
1: Descend 4,000 feet, KNH 1008, Shamrock 381.
2: Shannon, very good morning, it's the Shamrock 990 to 280, flight level 230, 250, direct to Labo.
3: Shamrock 990, Shannon, good day to you, identify, continue, descend to flight level 170.
2: And reclear flight level 170, Shamrock 990.
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0: 22 kilo Delta Taxi, Delta 1, Delta 2, hold short of runway 2.
1: Delta 1, Delta 2, hold short of runway 2.
2: Channel Module 1, Ryanair 8, Delta Yankee. Channel flight level 210, Sovic.
3: Ryanair Delta Yankee, Shannon, good day to you. Identify, continue descent to flight level 100.
2: Continue descent flight level 100, Ryanair 8, Delta Yankee.

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1: Niner 96 Sierra Romeo, Shannon, descent to flight level 170.
2: Descent level 170, Romeo 96 Sierra Romeo.
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2: 135.655, Niner 96 Sierra Romeo.
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0: 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Southern QNH 1008 hectopascals, on traffic to effect, next port passing a beam, Budavant.
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0: Accurate one established, RF 248.5.
1: Shamal 381, roger, 8 Mike, touchdown, contact tower, 118.705, bye.
0: 118.705, Shamal 381, bye. Sir, hello, Shamal 381, ILS 247.5.
2: What's the good stuff?
3: Runner 1 November Hotel, we're descending flight level 200, keep it up. Runner 1 November Hotel, China, good SU, identify, continue descend to flight level 120.
2: Descend flight level 120, Runner 1 November Hotel.
3: Hold short of the dead. Flight down route, flight number 330, squawk 0505. Airflight 3 Alpha X-ray is firm. Departure is runway 24. Track to the runway 10 center line, stop flight at 5000. Airflight 3 Alpha X-ray, read the contact, boys ready for push and turn.

0: Yellow 124, Fox Commander 125, landing 15, very much, bye-bye.
1: Yellow 124, Shannon identified, climb flight level 270.
0: Level 270, Yellow 124.

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1: Information Hotel Assurance Unit is a 1008 hectopascal.
0: Cork approach 119.905. Bye bye.
2: 119.905. Thank you. All the best. Stand by for some calls.
0: Bye bye.
2: Control, good day. Delta Kilo Mike Oscar.
0: Delta Kilo Mike Oscar, Shannon information. Good morning to you. And climb flight level 130 on Squawk Identity.
2: Good day, 130, Delta Kilo Mike Oscar.
0: Delta Mike Oscar, Shannon information. Shannon control, thank you. Identified, and you may route to Dexon direct.
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1: Right, 2 Echo Victor Shannon, good morning to you. Identified, climb to flight level 210.
0: 210,
1: Lenny, 2 Echo. Kilo Mike Oscar Shannon, I climb to flight level 230.
2: Then climb to level 230, Delta Kilo Mike Oscar.
1: Lev 1124 Shannon, contact Shannon Control 134.630. Bye bye now.
0: 34630 for the KLM 1124, bye bye.
1: Bye bye, sir.

0: Good morning, Shannon. JetBlue 354 is with you out of flight level 12.8 for flight level 160.
1: JetBlue 354, Shannon, hello to you. Identified inbound to Revenue, then Bilto. Continue climb to flight level 280.
0: Revenue, then direct Bilto, flight level 280, JetBlue 354.
1: Okay.

0: Want to forward us about 7, Ryan Exit 2 Kilo Delta, thank you very much. Morning, Ryan Exit 2 Kilo Delta, straight ahead of runway 24, climbing 5,000 feet. Linearly, Kudun 3 Bravo, departure.
1: Ryanair 22 Kilo Delta, Shanika Bay to you. You're identified at flight heading 170, climb flight level 210.
0: Left heading 170, climb flight level 140, Ryanair 170, Ryanair 22 Kilo Delta.
1: Ryanair 22 Kilo Delta, heading 170 and flight level 210.
0: Heading 170, climb to flight level 210, Ryanair 22 Kilo Delta.
1: Hey, from. Air 21 Echo Victor, climb flight level 270.
2: Climb level 270, Ryanair, correct.

0: 22 Kilo Delta 1 navigation to let go climb flight level 270.
1: Direct to let go climb flight level 270, via 22 Kilo Delta.
2: Ready for taxi.
0: November Hotel, descent to flight level 100.
3: Descent flight level 100, right now. 1 November Hotel.
0: Delta India, Kilo Mike, Oscar, climb flight level 270.
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2: Descent to flight level 130, Fraction 794, Papa.
5: Descent to morning range 150, Zulu, climbing flight level 190, we are Apache flight level 1383, at about 8:00.
0: Rhino 150, Zulu, Shannon, good day, identified climb on restricted flight level 270.
5: Unrestricted climb flight level 270, requesting 350, Rhino 150.
0: Roger, we'll pass it on.
2: Shannon information, Alpha Whiskey 274.
4: Alpha 274, Shannon information.
2: Alpha Whiskey 274,
4: Alpha Whiskey 274, Shannon information, that's copy, thank you, good morning. Shannon, QNH 100, 8 hectopascals, no known traffic to effect, you're coming in for a full stop landing.
5: Runner 5, BSX.
2: Last time has come back at 1232. I'm going to send a radio message and let's talk to my colleagues to see if you for the active and break off the airport. This is a deal, sir.
4: Understood, and you can report 20 miles to Shannon, please.
2: 20 miles to Shannon. I'll put you to the floor.
0: Ryanair 21 Echo Victor, contact Shannon 134, decimal 630, good day.
2: Sorry, was that 134, Mr. Jerry?
0: 134,
3: 3463.
2: 34,
3: 63,
2: right there. Thank you,
0: great.
3: Ryanair 1 November Hotel, follow
0: up,
3: please.
0: Ryanair 1 November Hotel, descent transition level, flight level 65.
3: Descent flight level 65, Ryanair 1 November Hotel, thank you.
4: So, Whiskey 274, Shannon, confirm altitude.
2: Unit 1008, Alpha Whiskey 274.
4: Thank you.

0: 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Contact Kerry 123 decimal 330. Goodbye.
1: 123330 with Kerry Ryanair 1 November Hotel. Bye.
2: 1034 airlift air one at moment at 29, but improved significantly, so hopefully it's discussed.
3: Good morning, Shannon, Delta 177, climbing to level 110 for 160.
0: Delta 177, Shannon, good day to you. You're identified at climb flight level 190.
3: Can you climb flight level 190, Delta 177?
2: The wind is 220 degrees, 11 knots, temperature 16 degrees.
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4: 34630, Ryanair, 15 Zulu Zulu, bye-bye.

0: 4587, ground this morning, engine clear, channel 2, destination on the Pele 3, Bravo departure, stop line at 5 South Street, Walker 0530.
1: Shamrock 893, Shannon, good day to you, identified, stand by for Laura.
0: 4587, Rebecca is correct, advise ready for start, and just confirm which C17 you are on, thanks, Philip.

0: verify this, 7 okay. I'll speak to operation and I'll get back to you on that. Reach 4144, full short of runway 24, you're at a warning for departure, contact tower on 118.705.
1: The 177, clan site level 210, route direct to Charlie Oscar November.
2: See direct Charlie Oscar November and climb flight level 210 to 177.

play this up. That's the Force Airport up, and yeah, you're okay to taxi on Hotel 2.

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1: And did you copy the Cork VOR and the ILS are both off the air via RMP approaches?
0: Yeah, from Shamrock 8, Nanotree.
1: Okay, Nanotree, roger. And we cleared now, flight level 100.
0: Flight level 100, Shamrock 8,

0: Sydney Proven out 1029 nearly Fairmont is at 24. Will you need backtrack to Charlie? Roger, thanks. You've got a tower bridge now, 118.705. Morning.
1: Up in the Kilo, Mike Oscar, contact Shannon, 134.260. Good day.
2: 34.260, Delta, in the Kilo, Mike Oscar, by now.
1: Delta 177, climb flight level 240.
3: That's a level 240.177.
4: Shannon, November 700, Echo Lima, direct Expo, climbing flight level 160, and happy to cruise with us.
1: November 700, Echo Lima, Shannon, good morning, Red Identified.

0: Delta 177, recleared flight level 280.
1: We're cleared flight level 280, Delta 177.
0: Option 7904, Papa, descend transition level flight level 65.
1: Shamrock 9, good afternoon. Shamrock 909, are we to descend to flight level 200 to Dipper?
0: Shamrock 909, Shannon, good day to you. Identified and descend to flight level 80.
1: Descend to flight level 80, Shamrock 909.
2: Departure, hello. Reach 4144 is 3,800, climbing 5,000.
0: Reach 4144, Shannon, good day to you. Identified and climb flight level 230.
2: Climb flight level 230, reach 4144.

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1: Route direct to Gorto, reach 4144.
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1: November 700 Echo Lima, descend flight level 100.
0: Descend flight level 100, November 700 Echo Lima.
1: Reach 4144, climb flight level 270.
2: Climb flight level 270, reach 4144.

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1: Coming flight level 230 here, direct to Tulsa, Ryanair 53, Alpha X-ray.
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0: 1008, hectopascals, Inflation Hotel, a copy. Routing for Derek request to your approach to runway 24 to break off VF4 and continue outbound along the S3 for a right turn to the inflation.
1: Alpha, we see 274, roger, squawk 2632, please.
2: Idle 270, roger, request clear, thanks, sir.
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2: 134260, reach 4144, good day.
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0: Sir, Derek for VR approach runway 24, Alpha Whiskey 274.
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4: 428, 509, show up. 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

0: Montana, very good day. Shamrock 105 Heavy, we are passing 16-8 for flight level 200, we have our clearance.
1: Shamrock 105, Shannon, good day to you. Identified and climb flight level 260.
0: Flight level 260, Shamrock 105 Heavy.
2: Shamrock 909, Roger 10-9, Super Shadown, contact Tower 118, 705. Bye.
0: 118, 705, Shamrock 909.

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1: 247, Echo Wendy Romeo, Oscar Golf. Echo Wendy Romeo, Oscar Golf with you. Climbing flight level 170, direct engine for 2647.
2: Echo Wendy Romeo, Oscar Golf Shannon, good day to you. You're identified and cleared to Cardiff via NGEX Papa 70.
1: So they're clear to Cardiff via NGEX Papa 70, Echo Wendy Romeo, Oscar Golf.
2: Romeo, Oscar Golf, hey, firm and climb, maintain flight level 170.
1: Take 170, Echo Wendy Romeo, Oscar Golf.

Westmark 714, Shannon. Good morning, identified direct, Evan, climb flight level 230.

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1: Alpha Whiskey 274, Roger. Continue approach wind 240 degrees, 1-1 knot.
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0: 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Alpha Whiskey 274.
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0: 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Where do you want to go now?
1: I'll be a low approach, go around, and then cancelling IR first time and routing out in the S3 VF4, followed by a right turn to Dubnik.
0: Or 2 ground.
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1: 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Off it.

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1: November 70, Echo Victor, Santa Good ATU, identified descent to flight level 180.
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0: T274 in the Golan, Council of Life of Sun, and continue VFR as to the effort. I copy special VFR, Council of Zone 1009, update and report at no battery event, office T274.
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1: 70 Echo Victor, descend to flight level 80.
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1: What navigation to Dereg? Shamrock Manor 1 Whiskey, descending flight level 250.
0: Shamrock Manor 1 Whiskey, Shanigan ATU identified and descend to flight level 200.
1: Flight level 200, Shamrock Manor 1 Whiskey.

0: Papa. If you wish, you can offer your pushback and start up now. Well, I'm just recommending that you'll be 5 minutes pushed and then 5 minutes taxi, so your earliest airborne time at that slot is 10 past the hour. Airport 34 Papa, roger, pushback and start to be approved, runway 24, surface wind check 260 degrees, 14 knots, QNH 1019, hectopascals, information in your current. Ryanair 434 Papa, the 1030 weather has QNH 1009 hectopascals.
1: 725, Shannon. American 725, we're maintaining flight level 160, request further climb.
2: American 725, good day, your radar identified and climb flight level 240.
1: Climb flight level 240, American 725.
0: One ground.
2: He descent flight level 100.
1: Flight level 100, American 9, aren't we? Shannon, good morning, Shamrock 5, Kilo Echo. We are passing flight level 306 and flight level 200 is direct spotted. 250.
2: Shamrock 5, Kilo Echo, Shannon, good day to you, identified.
1: Shannon, good day, and 4 Charlie Uniform. We descend flight level 230 to Europe.
2: Rhino 4, Charlie Uniform, Shannon, good day to you, identified descent flight level 170.
1: Descent flight level 170, Rhino 4, Charlie Uniform.
2: November 70, Echo Victor, contact Shannon, approach 121.405. Good day.
3: 121.405. November 70, Echo Victor, good morning. Identified ILS approach on my 24, 8 is India's turn.
0: Delta 2, Delta 1, report the case on the air.

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0: 7, good day, runway 7, out and go. Passage 4,596,
1: climb 0990, inbound Tulsa. Ryanair 7, Hotel Golf, Shannon, good day to you, identified, climb flight level 230.
0: Climb flight level 230, Ryanair 7, out and go.

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1: Climb flight level 290, Ryanair 7 Hotel Golf.
2: Hello, Ryanair 19 Whiskey Tango, descending flight level 200 inbound for it.
0: Ryanair 19 Whiskey Tango, Shannon, good day to you, identified.
3: 7 Oscar Echo Victor, clear to establish in the localizer at Derag, cleared ILS approach runway 24, report established.
4: 4 report established, clear for the approach, 70 Echo Victor.

0: Echo Victor established.
1: Bravo 7, Oscar Echo Victor, thank you. Position 15 miles from touchdown, now contact tower 118.7.
0: 118.7, thank you. Tower, November 70, Echo Victor, 2000, established, 2004.

0: Monza. United 271, I have that clearance. Is it ready to copy?
1: Ready.
0: United 271 ground, Shannon clears United 271, Shannon Newark. Monum 3, Bravo departure. This is Mike, Oscar Mike, India November 3, Bravo. Stop climb 5,000 feet. Walk 1143.
2: Papa, Shannon, good day to you. Identified and climb flight level 150.
1: Climb level 150, Ryanair 434 Papa.
2: 434 Papa AFRAM, and you're cleared left turn direct to Liffey.
1: Left turn, Liffey, Ryanair 434 Papa. Any speed control?
2: Negative, free speed and climb unrestricted.
1: Thank you very much.

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1: United 9081, Shannon, good day. Identify Director Ernan, climb flight level 260.
0: Ernan 260, United 9081.
2: Ground speed, Texas Delta 1, Texas Delta 2, Texas Bravo, or the Texas report location on Texas Delta.
3: Station near Doomsday, focus temporary 5 bank closure.
4: That's 52, 7 more, thank you. Temporary 5 bank closure, time 1107.

0: Roger certificate. Floor 2, ground.
1: Center 434, Papa, climb flight level 270.
2: Climb level 270, on air 424, Papa.
0: When you're with the personnel, everybody has vacated from the taxi restaurant.
3: Being RSM 454 Hotel at any flight level 200, and back.
1: Artisan 4, sir. Correction, Artisan 454 Hotel, Shanagaday identified direct to Vapal, descend flight level 100.
3: Direct to Vapal and descend flight level 100, Artisan 454 Hotel.

0: 4754 Hotel. Just be advised, we reported moderate turbulence at level 300 in this position, and it is clear below 280.
1: Roger, clear below 280, copy, thank you.

0: Jack Kelly, Shannon.
1: We're just airborne south of Doon Bay, keep brewing, clear CRA, and copy that afterwards.
0: Shannon, Roger, just give us the flight number.
1: Executive, we're just information only back to Doon.
0: Copy, thanks.

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1: You can request that now from Shannon on 129.1. Correction, standby. United 981, you can call Scottish 129.1.
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2: Exec Heli 6, information, roger, QNH 1009, Rex Pascal, confirm you're going to Doolin.

0: 1, ground, surface pushback is through, runway 24, surface wind check 250 degrees, 14 knots, QNH 100, 9 or 6 pascals, information Juliet Kurt.
1: With Juliet, clear the first of the 24 United States 71.
0: United 271, roger. Just to confirm the QNH 100, 9 or hectopascals.
1: 1009, United 271.
0: Roger, and just confirm unit of measurement hectopascals.
1: Hectopascals, 1009, United 271.
2: Shamrock 952, descend to flight level 170.
3: Descend flight level 170, Shamrock 952.
2: Juliet, can continue present heading, and I'll hire for you shortly.
4: Definitely Shamrock 49 Juliet.
2: From continue present heading, expect hire shortly.
4: Present heading, Shamrock 49 Juliet.
0: I've one ground.
2: Line 62 Whiskey Foxtrot, good morning from Squawk, please.
5: Squawking 5260, Line 62 Whiskey Foxtrot.
2: Line 62 Whiskey Foxtrot, radar contact, climb on restricted flight level 230.
5: Under 60, clip at climb level 230, Line 62 Whiskey Foxtrot.
2: Shamrock 49er Juliet, climb flight level 260.
4: Climbing flight level 260, Shamrock 49 Juliet.
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0: to Whiskey Foxtrot Shannon, no speed restriction, and you can continue on the Zid, or if you wish, you can continue right turn direct Palta, advice.
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8: General, hello, November 1, Alpha Romeo, 295-7250.
3: November 1, Alpha Romeo, hello, radar contact, descent to flight level 140.
8: Descent level 140, November 1, Alpha Romeo.

0: 6-0 Whiskey Foxtrot, climb to flight level 310.
1: Christoph, level 310, runway 6-0 Whiskey Foxtrot.
0: November 1 Alpha Romeo, clear to Gila, Gulf India. 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
2: We have to remain slightly further south. This new weather will be making a left turn shortly, not what we did before.

airport to, you might hold for the moment. There is actually a helicopter due here shortly, so you might hold off Tequila Delta 1, please, for the moment. They're trying to communicate with you there to get everybody out of that area.

0: Shannon, JetBlue 842 with you, 11-7, climbing 160.
1: JetBlue 842, good afternoon, we're at a contact, climb flight level 280, clear to Charlie, Oscar November.
0: Climb flight level 280, direct Charlie, Oscar November, JetBlue 842.
1: Ryanair 6-0 Whiskey Foxtrot, contact Shannon 135, that's number 230.
2: 135-230, bye, Ryanair 6-0 Whiskey Foxtrot.
1: November 1 Alpha Romeo, descent to flight level 80.
2: Descent level 80, November 1 Alpha Romeo.
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4: Stand by, please, and just wait for all those personnel to clear the area and unconfirm.

0: operations there. Just wanted to say I have an aircraft looking at stairs all fine. I just want someone just to confirm when they're happy, all the personnel up here there.
1: United 271.
0: Echo 42, Roger, thanks. The helicopter will be taxiing in the next few minutes.
2: Charlie Golf, safe level 200, 2 Gilo.
3: Minor 7 Charlie Golf, good afternoon. Ready to contact descent flight level 140.
2: Safe level 140, thank you very much. And 7 Charlie Golf.
0: Delta 02, Bravo Papa, ground Shannon Pierce, New Shannon to Weston, Indian 3, Bravo, departure of Alpha Golf, Indian November, India 3, Bravo, stop climb 5,000 feet, squawk 3606.

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1: Yankee Delta 02, Bravo Papa, and confirm the squawk 3606. Yankee Delta 02, Bravo Papa, we back to correct. Startup is approved. Surface wind check 230 degrees, 14 knots, runway 24, QNH 100, 906 Pascals, information Juliet current. Air 02, Bravo Papa, roger, just to confirm, X Pascal.
0: United 271, we're 36,000 for 240.
2: 9271, good morning. Radar contact, line flight is 300 and safe in the passing level, please.
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2: 9271, thank you. No speed restriction.
0: No speed restriction, thank you.

0: November 1 Alpha Romeo, contact approach 121.405.
1: 21405, November 1 Alpha Romeo. Channel off road, good morning, November 1 Alpha Romeo, descending 80.
2: November 1 Alpha Romeo, approach good. Identified on handover, Fizzy number 130, ILS approach runway 24 with no delay. Information Juliet is current. There's no speed restriction in the descent and expect lower in 1 minute.
1: Confirm, number 1, ILS approach runway 24 and 10, the altimeter.
2: Okay, you're clear to descend to flight level 80 for now, and I'll confirm the altimeter setting. Once that you should descend to the altitude and expect that clearance in approximately 4 miles.
1: Okay, perfect. Okay, descending 80, Juliet received in standby for further. Thank you.
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1: Affirm, direct to intercept the ILS runway 24, we'll call it back to 7, November 1 after a minute.

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1: 1405, very good day, Niner 87 Charlie Golf. Approach, very good afternoon, Niner 87 Charlie Golf, level 80, we are going to Giro. Let the people copy, QNH 1009 at 2 Pascal.
2: Reiner 87 Charlie Golf, approach good day, identified and handover number 2 for the ILS, approach runway 24 with no delay, information Juliet checks, and you're cleared to Gillog, after Gillog, clear Derag, intercept the localizer for runway 24, report established.
1: Okay, we're cleared to Gillog, Derag, and clear intercept the localizer runway 24, and we go on 87 Charlie Golf.
2: Reiner 87 Charlie Golf, there's no speed restriction in the descent. Continue descent to altitude 5,000 feet on Shannon QNH 1009 Hex Pascal.
1: For speed restriction, continue altitude 5,000 feet, QNH 1009 at the Pascal, and Niner 87 Charlie Golf.
3: The Northams are saying RMP, but the ILS is in and out through the day. Could you find out for us, please?
0: Yeah, I can plan for an RMP arrival on runway 16.
3: No problem, plan for the RMP, thank you.
1: Niner 87 Charlie Golf, any chance to direct actually radar vector for the match panel?
2: Niner 87 Charlie Golf, roger, report the heading.
1: Now current heading is 357 degrees.
2: Niner 87 Charlie Golf, turn left heading 350.
1: Left heading 350, very kind, Niner 87 Charlie Golf.

0: Mariner 87 Charlie Golf, expect 40 track miles to go.
1: 40 track miles, muchas gracias. Thank you very much, 87 Charlie Golf.
0: November 1 Alfa Romeo, descend to altitude 3000 feet.
2: Descend to altitude 3000, November 1 Alfa Romeo.
0: November 1 Alfa Romeo, you have to continue via direct, or would you like a vector for shorter?
2: So we're good with the direct to the RAG and clear for the ILS, November 1 Alfa Romeo.
0: One Alfa Romeo, okay, I'll have a clearance for the ILS very shortly, just clear to accept the localizer for now.
2: Clear for the localizer now, sending 3000, November 1 Alfa Romeo.
0: Runner 87 Charlie Golf, you're following a global express, so we can start reducing now to 250 knots in the kitchen.
1: Okay, we're reducing now 250 less, runner Charlie Golf.

0: Charlie Golf, we would like ask to reduce even to 20.
1: Minor 8, seven, Charlie Golf, affirm, reduce to 220 knots or lower if you wish.
0: Okay, 220 or less, runner 7 Charlie Golf, radar ready to proceed, thank you.

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0: November 1 Alpha Romeo is 1-1 miles for Sun, confirm established.
1: Affirmative, established. November 1 Alpha Romeo.
0: November 1 Alpha Romeo, contact the tower now, 118.705. Good day, Jim.
1: 118.705, November 1 Alpha Romeo, good day, thank you. Channel Tower, good morning, November 1 Alpha Romeo, ILS 24 established.
0: Turn left heading 330 for base.
2: Left heading 330 for base, runway Central Eagle.
1: Switzerland, runway 24, November 1 Alpha Romeo.

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0: Reiner 87 Charlie Golf, turn left heading 315.
1: Left heading 315, Reiner 87 Charlie Golf.
2: 4587, Roger, and just to confirm, you're the aircraft near the apron on parking position 11. 4587, Roger, and we'll just confirm what your clearance, Shannon clears you to reach 4587, Shannon, to your destination Echo Tango Alpha Romeo. Heli 3 Bravo departure, top time 5,000 feet, walk 0530. Roger, startup is approved, a runway 24, the surface wind check 250 degrees 17 knots, and QNH 100 Niner hectopascal, information kilo current.
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1: Route 29 Yankee Echo, good morning, go to contact.
0: Can we increase to 260 just for a short while to make a restriction at Sutex, Route 29 Yankee Echo?
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3: A very good afternoon on 987 Charlie Golf, established 10 miles and out.
4: Full short calls, runway 24, contact the tower, 118-705, they have traffic inbound.
3: Okay, continue, and we go around at 8-7, Charlie Golf.
5: Good afternoon, 915 Echo Papa, passing 15, correct the 115 for 160, okay.
1: 915 Echo Papa, good afternoon, we're at a contact line to flight level 280.
5: 280, 915 Echo Papa.
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6: What's the alternate Yankee Echo?

0: yet. There's going to be a few movements. So just looking here, there'll be on the hour there'll be a few departures, and we'll get you back in for about 10 minutes or so.
1: No, 15 Echo Papa, NHS cut the corner. Traffic inbound against turn left heading 220.
2: 220 degrees, 15 Echo Papa. Thank you.

0: 5-8, good afternoon, right across the climb to flight level 280, no feed restriction.
1: Flight level 280, with no feed restriction.

0: 5 Echo Papa, clear to Tuva. Tuva, take it, right over 5 Echo Papa.
1: Out of level 305, descending to level 230, speed 250 on transition.
0: Is there 418 with a contact, descend flight level 170.
1: Sir, descend flight level 170, I say 418.

0: 5 grams. I have your first Indian on route clearance. To reach the copy.
1: That's ready to copy, Delta 285.
0: 285, Shannon to Delta 285, Shannon to Kennedy. Flight plan route at flight level 340, squawk 6342.
1: Delta 285, reporting to JFA on our flight plan route, flight level 340, squawk 6342.
0: Delta 285, roger, and the squawk 6362.
1: 6362, thank you, Delta 285.
0: Delta 285, we've got correct for your departure instructions off runway 24. After departure, track extended runway center line, stop climb 5,000 feet.
1: And on departure, track extended center line on runway 24, 5,000 feet, 285.
0: Delta 285, we've got correct.

0: 7-0 Echo Victor, won't have a clearance for yet. Your flight plan for Delta Alpha Alpha Golf is filed for a 13:10 depart time from Shannon, so the earliest airborne on that would be 1255. The clearance hasn't generated yet. If you need to bring the time forward, you need to talk to your dispatcher about that.
1: Shannon Control, Lidair 02, Bravo Papa, passing altitude 2,500 feet, Bikini 3 Bravo.
2: Lidair 02, Bravo Papa, good afternoon, Lidair contact line, flight level 70.
1: Flight level 70, Lidair 02, Bravo Papa.
0: Taxiway strip of Taxiway Hotel 1, report when you're complete, and just confirm that you have vacated the Taxiway strip of Taxiway Delta 1.

don't. So the aircraft in front of you is impeding your ability to move from there. Okay, November 1 Alpha Romeo, roger. I'll pass that on to the airport duty office.

0: 4587 Brown. Right turn, taxi, taxi, Hotel 2, taxi Delta 2, hold short of runway 24. Air Delta 285 ground, start of pushback is through runway 24, surface wind check 250 degrees, 19 or not, unit 1009 or hectopascals, information kilo current.
1: Delta
0: 285, roger, and confirm hectopascals is the unit of measurement.
1: I'm sorry, please again, Delta 285.
0: Delta 285 to confirm the unit of measurement for the QNH 1009 or hectopascals.
1: Okay, 1009 Delta 285.

0: Simon Cadet, Sierra Oklahoma Tango. We're in a hard right turn to Sir Rock's climbing level.
1: Sierra Oklahoma Tango, good morning, radar contact. Clear to revenue.
0: Thank you, sir. Clear direct to revenue, 11 Tango.

0: put your request to the airport duty office. The aircraft ahead of you is just getting a flight plan or update on the flight plan, so they'll probably be gone in about 20 minutes' time.
1: Rock 1 with Tango, climb to flight level 260.
2: Flight level 260, Shamrock 1 with Tango.
0: That request on to the airport duty office, so they will look at the situation and confirm.

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1: Hello, Ryanair 6-3-X Lima, Van Expo, descending 250.
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0: United 229, contact Scottish, control 129, or decimal 1.
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4: Reach 4587. When ready for departure, contact the tower 118.70. Bye bye.
5: Victor Grounds, I've got your flight plan details now off lock time 12:15. I'll have your clearance when you're ready to go.
6: November 70, Echo Victor, you're clear to destination Delta, Alpha, Alpha, Golf, departure off runway 24 on the Curram 3 Bravo departure. Climb altitude 5,000 feet, squawk 2606.
7: November 70, Echo Victor, we back correct, and just as we speak, new squawk in our squawk 5235.
8: We got correct information. Kilos current. Shannon QNH is 1009 hectopascals. Report ready for
9: anything. November 7, Echo Victor. 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Runway 24 for departure.

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1: Delta 285, taxi by Delta 1, Delta 2, hold short of runway 24.
0: Taxi to Delta 1, Delta 2, short of runway 24, Delta 285.
2: 30 squawking 1451 Shamrock Nine Alpha Lima.
3: Identified.
4: Channel November 7600 Kilo, this is sending out a 23-3 for 200, and we have information Kilo.
3: November 7600 Kilo, Shannon today, I identified. Continue descent to flight level 80.
4: Continue the descent down to 80, 7600 Kilo. And for 7600 Kilo, we'd like to request high speed if possible.
3: High speed approved.
4: Roger that. High speed approved, 7600 Kilo.
5: It's just offered in off the 47 Gulf, going to 2626, King Hitch 1011, routing to Shannon, currently at 3000 feet for an ILS approach.
3: After 47 Gulf, information that air regional QNH is 1009 hectopascals.
5: 1009 hectopascals, that's 47.
6: Yeah, 02 Barber, Papa Tele, changing frequency, channel information, 127, decimal 5.
7: Bravo, Papa, that's sensitive.
8: Mark 9 Alpha Lima, Shannon, climb to flight level 270.
2: Fellow 270, Shamrock 9 Alpha Lima.
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2: There, Liffey, Shamrock 9 Alpha Lima.
8: I'm going for just talking to them at the minute, just give us 10 seconds.
2: Shannon Control, reach 4587, 3500, Pele 2 Bravo.
8: Reach 4587, Shannon, they identified, climb to flight level 230.
2: Climb to flight level 230, reach 4587.
3: After 47 Golf, contact Shannon Approach 121.405 and expected delay for the ILS.
5: 3161405,
3: after 47 Golf. Information that I reached on QNH 1009 hectopascals, no traffic. 1009
5: hectopascals, no traffic, after 48 Echo.
8: Right, 95 Sierra Echo, Shannon identified, descent to flight level 80. Right, 963 Echo, Lima, Shannon, descent to flight level 100.
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5: 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Approach for runway 24. 24, contact the ground, all times, number 32, 47 Delta.
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6: I need to switch to VFR to recover into Western, mid-air 02, Bravo Papa. Currently flight level 70.
3: Roger, continue IFR, next report, Dublin FAR boundary.
9: Record Victor, just responding, you got this step to start from the next taxi chart. Okay, number
10: 10. Current QNH is 1009 hectopascals, maintain 3000 feet, and report ahead.
8: Ryan 6-2-8, the name of contact Connor from 30.705, good day.
11: 30.705,
8: Reach 4587, Shannon, clear to Botham.
2: Clear to Botham, reach 4587.
8: Flight level 3, correction 270.
2: climb flight level 270, reach 4587.
10: For information, Lima is current. Maintain flight level 80 on reaching.
4: Roger that, maintain 80 and information Lima for 7600 Kilo.
10: November 7600 Kilo, continue via Tiffer, Gillog, and then Derag to intercept localizer for runway 24, report established.
4: Alright, Tiffer, Gillog, and then the approach, and we'll report established for 7600 Kilo.
9: Here, take it.

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0: November 7600 Kilo, descend to altitude 4,000 feet on Shining King H1009 hectopascals.
1: Roger that, down to 4,000 hectopascals of 1009 for 7600 Kilo.

reached 4582 today. You're clear to destination Echo Tango Alpha Romeo. Departure runway 24 on the Pele 3 Bravo departure. Climb altitude 5,000 feet. Squawk 2614.

0: 5-8-2, just confirm the departure. Helic 3, Bravo departure, time on C5000.
1: 4587.
0: Flight 2, we got correct, and let's simply speak to the mission with you, Squawk, Squawk 4762 now, please.
2: Archer, November 70, Echo Victor, 3700, climbing 150.
3: November 70, Echo Victor, approach with 82, identified on departure, turn left direct to let go.
2: Left turn direct and let go, Echo Victor.
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0: 7 Tango Golf, good day, you're from Malaga. 5 5 7 8 5 7 3 7 0 4 5 4 0 5. Power construction off on the 2-4. After the crash, we're expecting to get the fifth line on the left line. 5 5 8.
1: Royal Echo, roger, that's copied. 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
0: 1220, information Lima Stern, Shannakunage 1009.
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0: 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Thank you. Have a nice day. I'm the 4 8.
2: Right, 925 Sierra, I say Shannon Approach 121.405. Good day.
0: 4405, thank you very much. Shannon Approach 121.405.
3: Descend to altitude 3000 feet for 7600 Kilo. Can you confirm a clear for the approach?
0: 7600 Kilo, I'll have clearance to approach in about 20 seconds.
3: Roger that, 7600 Kilo, down to 3000.
0: After departure, track the runway extended center line, soft climb altitude. 5,000 feet.
4: November
0: 7600 Kilo is clear for the ILS approach runway 24.
3: Clear for the ILS approach runway 24, 7600 Kilo.
0: Runner 250 X-ray approach today, identified on Andover, clear to Roswell, just set the localizer for runway 24. Information Lima is current and expect lower in 2 minutes. After 4-7 Golf, climb and maintain altitude 4,000 feet.
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0: I'm back onto a heading of 030.
4: Heading back onto a heading of 030 on 4-7 Golf.
0: November 7-0 Echo Victor, contact Shannon Control, frequency 124.7. 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
4: 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Control, November 7-0 Echo Victor, 110, climbing 150.
2: November 7-0 Echo Victor, Shannon, good day, identify climb to flight level 250.
4: 250 Echo Victor.
0: 13 miles from the sound, confirm established.
3: Established for 7600 Kilo.
0: 7600 Kilo, thank you, contact the tower 118.705, good day.
3: 118.70 for 7600 Kilo, good day.
5: Continue to climb to level 300, Delta 285.
3: QNH of 1009, head to Pascal. Report a 4 mile final for 7600 Kilo.
2: Minor 5 Zulu Victor, Shannon, good day, identified.
0: 5,000 feet on the QNH on 1009 hectopascals.
4: 5,000 feet on 009 for minor 2.0, thank you.

0: Shamrock 120, Shamrock 160, identify climb to flight level 260.
1: Flight level 260, Shamrock 160.

0: 7 Alu, radar 60, Hotel Tango, descending flight level 220.
1: Radar 60, Hotel Tango, Shen, identify descent to flight level 100.
0: Descend flight level 100, radar 60, Hotel Tango.

0: After 47 Golf, maintain 4,000 feet. Traffic information, Ryanair 737 is crossing through your 12 o'clock position, descending to 1,000 feet below, above your cleared level.
1: Maintain 4,000 feet, traffic traffic, 47 Golf.
0: Ryanair 250 X-ray, just to be advised, Diamond just to the south view there, is clear to an altitude of 1,000 feet below your cleared altitude.
1: Got that, so we're staying at 5 feet of 4, no problem at all, thank you.
2: He's an issue with the startup clearance, so it'll be at his discretion. Is that an issue?

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1: Isle approach 24, runner 250, X-ray, thank you.
0: November 7600 Kilo.
2: Stand is correct, taxi Alpha to stand 3-1.
1: Runner 60 Hotel Tango, cross approach 119-1905. 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

0: going today?
1: Brennan 250, your X-ray approach copied, 9 miles from touchdown, contact the tower, 118.705, good day. 118.705, thanks John, have a great day, bye.
0: You too.
2: Nation, Kilo Victor, November Yankee, departure off runway 24, on the Aravi 3 Bravo departure, climb altitude 5,000 feet, squawk 7021.
3: Levi, correct. Information, Lima, Stern, Shannon QNH is 1009 X Pascal.
1: Go ahead, sir.
4: Just a notification of listing on returning finals. Cabin crew looking for an ambulance dispensing. That's the female aboard the aircraft, and they're not well. So that's the only information we have there. Okay, thank you.
3: Your solid 2-0, the latest airborne will be time 3-0, so are you ready to go now? Okay, give me a call back when you're fully ready, and I'll request an extension to your start time.

0: Afternoon, Sean, in Toronto, 231, 8300, flight level 83, climbing 160.
1: Air Transit 231, Sean, good day, identify clear to revenue, climb to flight level 280.
0: Climb 280 and direct revenue, Air Transit 231.

0: Planet 20 Lima Quebec, Shannon identified the center flight over 100.
1: Shannon 100,
0: Quebec. Approach. Center is a touch and go, and then I return to course on 4 zone go.
1: Copy that, and request the altitude on route.
0: 2,000 feet, that's a 4 zone go.
1: Approach, copy.
2: Echo 42, is Echo 51 with you also?
1: That's all copy, thanks, sir.

0: Off the 47 Golf, turn left heading 270, clear for the ILS approach runway 24, report established.
1: Left heading 270, clear for the ILS for runway 24, well, report established. Off the 47 Golf.
0: Take a flight, 2 ground. Roger, proceed on schedule 1, this announced, the 4 ready to begin.

0: Speed 168 ground good day, stand by please, I'll call you back. Leonard 250 X-ray, taxi RC, your breakfast stand, please. 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
1: No, hello Ryanair, 6X-ray uniform, descend in 200.
2: Ryanair 6X-ray uniform, Shannon, identify descent to flight level 120.
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0: Report heading to Cork 119.1905. Good day.
1: 119.05. Bye bye.

0: 3, if that's happening. Six-six-three uniform, Shannon, descend to flight level 80.
1: Descend from level 80, around at 6-6-3 uniform. Drop departure. Climb altitude 5,000 feet, walk 3601.
0: 21 for 160. November 989, Julie Charlie Shannon, identify, clear to Venner, climb to flight level 190.
2: Clear to Venner, 1909, Julie Charlie.
3: Family 1, passing all the 5,000 feet, level flight level 990.
0: Family 1, Shannon, good day, confirm squawk please.
3: Family 1, squawk 460.
0: Family 1, Shannon, good day, identified, climb to flight level 170.
3: Family 1, climb flight level 170.
4: Shannon, good day, German Air Force 940, heavy flight level 245, descending 200, information Lima.
0: German Air Force 940, Shannon, good day, identified, descend to flight level 180.
4: Descending flight level 180, German Air Force 940, and are you aware of our intention?
0: German Air Force 940, my understanding is low approach go around with a return back to Cologne, and we get a more updated point via point NGX.
4: Alright, all copied, all correct, German Air Force 940.
0: Thank you.
2: And Shannon, November 989, Julie Charlie, just to confirm, we are clear direct center, correct?
0: November 999, Julie Charlie, Shannon, firm, and climb to flight level 300.
2: Climb to 300, 9 Julie Charlie, thank you.

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1: Family 1, Climb to Flight Level 270.
0: Germany Air Force 940, Shannon Descent to Flight Level 80.
2: Germany Descent to Flight Level 80, Germany Air Force 940.
0: Transat 231, contact Shannon 134.260, good day.
3: 134.260, Transat 231, good day.
0: Ryanair 663 uniform, report the speed to approach 121.405, good day.
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6: Shannon, Eagle Ryanair 7132 with you, we're climbing flight level 131 for flight level 160 inbound heading.
0: Ryanair 7132, Shannon DS for you, climb to flight level 290.
6: Flight level 290, Ryanair 7132.
0: Ryanair 7132, Shannon clear to Toobin.
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1: Delta 4-5, Shannon, identify, clear to Revenue, climb to flight level 280.
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0: 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Runway 77 Tango's office, taxi Delta 2 Taxi Charlie, hold short of runway 24.
1: Runway
0: 77 Tango's off, thank you. Contact Tower 118.705. Bye bye.

0: Echo 2 Bravo. 6 extra uniform, you're cleared ILS approach for runway 24 for report to 7.
1: Yeah, ILS approach 24, we've got an ILS 6 extra uniform.
0: 47 go.
2: Delta 45, Santa Xenon 134, that's 1260, good day. Delta 45, Santa Xenon Control 134, 260.
0: 134, 260, cheers, Delta 45.
3: Xenon approach 121, that's 1405, thanks very much. 47 go. Up the 47 Gulf Squadron 2626 passing 2300 climbing to 3000 feet, rooting back course.
0: At 47 Gulf, approach, good afternoon, QNH 1009 hex Pascal, 0 VFR direct to Cork, 3000 feet.
3: 1009 hex Pascal, cleared VFR to Cork.

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1: Roger, 6 extra uniform, Roger, thanks. This is 6, you're number 1. Contact the tower now on 118.705. All the best.
0: 118.705, Roger, 6 extra uniform. Thank you.
2: Airbus 1 half Charlie, QNH again, pushback and startup is approved, push tail towards the tower. Information Mike is current, QNH 10, you're aligned next bus out, runway 24 for departure.
3: Airbus 124, tail to the tower and 109 half, come on, go
1: out. Ready to copy outbound clearance anytime.
0: Swan runway 24 and 6 heading from.
4: Swan 4205, Ranar 77, tengo over, good day, chao.
5: Director, good morning, Ranar 77, tengo over, passing the 1600, landing 5000 feet on the runway track.
1: Ranar 77, tengo over, foot, good afternoon, identify climb flight level 170.
5: Climb flight level 170, Ranar 77, tengo over.
1: Ranar 4940.
6: Echo Zero, go ahead.
1: 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Stop sign 5,000 feet and expect a new squawk after the score out.
6: German Air Force 9040, after the go, Lunik 3 Bravo, initial climb 5,000 feet and new squawk on the go. Thank you.
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1: Ryanair 77 Tango Golf, Shannon, good day, identify climb to flight level 270.
0: Climb to level 270, Ryanair 77 Tango Golf.

0: Good
1: afternoon, Shamrock 4, Lima Kilo, descending to flight level 230, route in direct Sussex.
2: Shamrock 4, Lima Kilo, Shamrock Grey, identify descent to flight level 170.
1: Descent to flight level 170, Shamrock 4, Lima Kilo.

0: 71 Sending Flight Level 200 and 1 Gotha.
1: This is Germany 71, Channel Grey identified. Descend to Flight Level 100.
0: Descending Flight Level 100, Mr. Germany 71.

6, 3, 6, on. 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

0: Air Force 940, established ILS 24.
1: Air Force 940, thank you. 14 miles to touchdown, contact tower 118.705. Goodbye.
0: Tower 118.705, German Air Force 940, bye-bye. Tower, good day, German Air Force 940, heavy on the ILS 24, low approach.
1: 36, that's copy.
0: German Air Force 940, copied, Wilco.
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0: Kilo 4, Lima Kilo, contact Dublin 135655, good day.
1: 135655, Lima 4, Lima Kilo, good day. Put 119 or decimal 905. Put 119 or decimal 905.

Alpha Flyer 40, runway 24 cleared, low approach, after low approach, Lunik Tri Bravo 5000 feet. Echo 940.

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0: Runway 31, Mike X, we're good day identified. Maintain 270 knots, please.
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2: 367, go ahead.
1: 367, Shannon QNH 1009, Hector Pascal. I understand it's down towards Port Sumner and then back into Weston again.
2: 367, 87 down to Port Sumner, but then we'll be finished there. We'll be going back to Athboy for refuel.
1: Back to Athboy, roger. And can I get a rough estimate for Port Sumner?
2: 367, it will be minute 30.
1: 30 is copied, and you can report turning around at Port Sumner. I've no known or observed traffic to effect.
0: Roger, hello again. German Air Force 940, heavy 2300, climbing 5000.
3: German Air Force 940, Shannon approach, identified on departure. Climb flight level 150, left turn clear, direct engine.
0: Continue climb flight level 150, left turn direct engine, German Air Force 940.

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1: Descent flight level 120, Brian 968 Alpha Bravo.
2: Brian 940, contact Shannon 124, decimal 7, good day.
0: 1247, German Air Force 9, Alpha Zero, have a good day. Shannon, good day. German Air Force 9, Alpha 40, heavy flight level 86, climbing 150.
3: German Air Force 940, Shannon, good day. Identified, climb to flight level 230.
0: Continuing climb, flight level 230, German Air Force 9, Alpha 40.

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1: 135655, 31 Mike Echo, thanks so much.
0: Shamrock 10 Mike, Shannon, good day, identified, cleared to revenue, plan to fly level 240.

0: 365 Bravo Foxtrot, level 90, climbing 160.
1: November 365 Bravo Foxtrot, good day, identified climb unrestricted flight level 240.
0: Unrestricted, we're clear to 2405 Bravo Foxtrot.
2: Triangulation, I'm going off Charlie, with you passing airport time fielder for flight level 200 to red zone.
1: Shamrock 1 Alpha Charlie, good day, identify and climb to flight level 240.
2: Alpha level 240, Shamrock 1 Alpha Charlie.
1: German Air Force 940, Shannon climb to flight level 270.
3: Climbing flight level 270, German Air Force 940.

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1: Shamrock 1 Alpha Charlie.
0: Shamrock 1 Alpha Charlie.
1: Just about to climb here, it's rough. Just confirm it, negative.
0: Charlie, that was broken. Just confirm, cleared level 240. Was that the question?
1: Affirm, yeah. Flight level 240, I think. Shamrock 1 Alpha Charlie.
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0: 4.7, reach 4582, good day. Departure, hello, reach 4582, 2000, climbing 5000.
1: Reach 4582, surrender to you, unidentified, continue climb to flight level 130.
0: Continue climb flight level 130, reach 4582.

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1: Left turn direct to both of them, reach 4582.
2: Coast Guard Ireland,
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2: Everyone, from Waterford to Dublin via Brayhead and the pitching activity is going off 2,000 feet.
1: Shannon, roger, Shannon, QNH is 1009 hectopascals, and is it up to Weston and back, is it?
2: 009, negative at Weston landing.
1: Shannon, roger, and what's the estimate for Weston?
2: I'm on Weston, 940.
1: 40 is copied, and there's no known or observed traffic to effect, and you can, are you going up a beam Carlo, is it?
2: Be along the coast, join the coast of Gorey, and then up to Wicklow, Brayhead.
1: Yeah, you can report coming up on Gorey.
2: Okay.
0: November 365, Bravo Fox, I'm 10 to 2 8 0.
3: Climb level 28 05, Bravo Foxtrot.

0: Echo 3-6.
1: Liner 6 at Alpha Bravo, Shannon, continue descent to flight level 6-5, Shannon transition level.
2: That's flight level 6-5, Friday 6-8 Alpha Bravo.
0: 3-7, contact the tower, 118-7-0-5.
1: Shamak 1 Alpha Charlie, Shannon, climb flight level 310.
0: Climb level 310, Shamak 1 Alpha Charlie.

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1: Flight 56 November due to descending, identified descendant flight level 100.
0: Descend 100 Ryan 56 November due to

0: hello, Ryanair 19 Sierra Yankee, Alcox 1 Bravo, passing flight level 44, climbing 90, squawking 3451.
1: Ryanair 19 Sierra Yankee, China, good day, I identify climb unrestricted flight level 150.
0: Unrestricted climb 150, Ryanair 19 Sierra Yankee.

0: 19 Sierra Yankee 7, climb 2, flight level 290, clear to Botham.
1: Clear to Botham, climb 290, runner 19 Sierra Yankee.
2: Sequence.
0: 0.
1: Climb flight level 250, reach 4582.
2: Oscar 3 Bravo departure, climb altitude 5,000 feet, 5441.
3: And Ryanair 6 Alpha Bravo, we are 11 miles from red.
0: Ryanair 6 Alpha Bravo, carry tower 123.330, radar service terminated.
3: Alright, 123.330, bye bye, Ryanair 6 Alpha Bravo.
0: Reach 4582, Shannon, contact Shannon Control, 134.630.
1: 134.630, reach 4582, see ya.
4: Right, Dave, this is 7772, descend flight level 200 on course Bravo.
0: This is Germany 772, Shannon, good day, identify, continue descent to flight level 100.
4: Continue descent 100, Germany 772.

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1: Affirm, Network 4, with the Germany 772.
0: 772, affirm, at Cork's request, fly heading 285.
1: All right, heading 285, with the Germany 772.
0: And just for info, the ILS and VOR are both off the air, and you can expect an RMP.
1: Alright, expecting RMP at first runway 1.
0: Niner 56 November Juliet, descent to flight level 80, call Shannon, approach 121.405.
2: Descent 80, 121.405, Ryan, 56 November Juliet, bye.
3: 5-7.
2: Good afternoon, Ryan, 56 November Juliet. The information is November 1010. We're passing 140 descent flight level 80, 20 kilos.
1: Ryan, 56 November Juliet, Shannon approach, number 1, ILS approach, runway 24, information November.
2: Thanks.
1: Ryan, 56 November Juliet, direct Gillard Roswell is available if you wish.
2: Gillard Roswell, thank you much, Ryan, 56 November Juliet.
4: Bell Island, the 117 information.
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5: stand by for the clearance. It's a bit early, I haven't got your flight plan details just yet. If you listen on the frequency, I'll call you back when I get the flight plan. Okay, no problem.
6: This is Scott, I've got the Ryanair 6108, good day, you're clear to Madrid. 5 flight plan route, flight level 330, squawk 2065. For departure, instruction off runway 24. After departure, track the runway 6-6-1, stop time 125.
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6: 6108, confirm the departure instruction after departure, track the runway extended center line, stop time of 25,000.
8: 6108, read back correct, you have an outbound CTOC of time 1401, and information November is current. Shannock here in H 1010, head to Moscow.
6: Roger, we call this announcement for improvement.
8: November 1 Alpha Romeo, taxi via Delta 1, Delta 2, hold short of runway 24.
7: 220 United 316.
0: This is Germany 772, contact Cork approach 119.905.
1: Cork approach on 119.905, this is Germany 772, have a good evening.
6: Cork up, thanks. Report, we get it back to flight.
1: We are on back to 7.2.
6: 7.1 Hotel, let's copy. Good day, Chief. Stand by to the finish, I'll call you back.

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1: Climb flight level 240, United 316.
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0: And aircraft 3 Charlie Delta, the Cork VOR and ILS are unserviceable. Expect an R&D approach to runway 16.
4: Heads up, copy and direct, connecting an AHAN to airport on runway 16, France 38, Charlie Delta, thank
0: you. United 316, climb flight level 260.
1: 260, United 316.

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1: 280, United 316.
0: And United 316 for higher, call Shannon 134.260.
1: 134.260, United 316, good day.
2: 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From a 2-4 for the action.
0: Good afternoon, Jim. 93 Tango Papa 310 flight level 230. Shamrock 93 Tango Shannon, good day. Identify descent flight level 170.
3: Thank you, Jim. Flight level 170, Shamrock 93 Tango.
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0: 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And 7 Summer 93 Tango.
1: Good.
0: Planning, it's the traffic behind. We got a bit of moderate turbulence around 260. It's moving out now, but it was rough for about 30 seconds.
1: Copy, thanks. Air France 38, Charlie Delta Shannon Play, heading 325. Air France 38, Charlie Delta, continue descent to flight level 100.

0: Gentlemen, good afternoon. This is Ryanair 9, Charlie Alpha. We're passing flight level 107, climbing 130, direct to Bolton.
1: Ryanair 9, Charlie Alpha, Shannon, good day. Identify, climb flight level 250.
0: Climb flight level 250, Ryanair 9, Charlie Alpha.
2: November Juliet, it's 9 miles to touchdown, contact tower 118.705. Goodbye.
3: 118.705, Rhino 56, November Juliet. Rhino 56, November Juliet, 8 miles.
1: Ryanair 9, Charlie Alpha, just for info, just a few minutes ago I had an Airbus 330 report moderate turbulence 260, 40 miles ahead in your track.
0: That's copy, thanks for the warning.
4: November 1 Alpha Romeo out of 2,500 to 5,000 feet.
1: November 1 Alpha Romeo, Shannon, good day to you. Identified. Climb flight level 240, unrestricted, cleared to Agouri.
4: Climb to flight level 240, unrestricted, and direct to Agouri. November 1 Alpha Romeo.
1: Air France BA Charlie Delta, contact Cork approach 119.905.
5: 119.905, Cork approach, Air France, service in flight,

0: Lieutenant, good day. This is Germany 738,
1: Houston, Houston, 1, 6, 1, 7, 5. This is Germany 738, Shannon, good day. Identify descent of flight level 110.
0: Descent of flight level 110.
1: This is Germany 738, just for info, the Cork, VOR, and ILS are unserviceable. Expect RMP approach runway 16.

0: 7738, Cox request fly heading 290.
1: Heading 290,
0: and this is Germany 7-3, continue descent to flight over.

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0: Aeromed 01, we just lifted our red cool, the priority towards Bantry, County Cork, with a runtime of about 1-8 minutes.
1: Aeromed 01, that's copy, Shannon QNH, 1010 hectopascals, when ready, an estimate for Bantry.
0: 1010, and we'll be arriving approximately 1445 local, Aeromed 01.
1: Roger, 1345 UTC, that's copy, let us walk through shortly.

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1: 134.630. We haven't encountered any turbulences yet, Ryder 9, Charlie Alpha.
0: That's copied, thanks. I believe it was just at 260. It was Airbus 330 in the descent for Dublin.
1: No, that's fine. We put them back in the seats just in case. Anyway, thanks for the information.
0: This is Germany 738, contact Cork Approach 119.905.
2: 119.905, this is Germany 738.
0: Shannon, continue climb to flight level 280.
1: Continue climb level 280, November 1 Alpha Romeo.
3: Ready, jet speed 160.
4: I'm climbing level 160.
0: November 515, Golf Tango, Shannon, good day to you. I identified climb flight level 280.
4: Climb level 280, 5 Golf Tango.
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3: Shannon Control, jet speed 168, 4,500, leveling 5,000.
0: Jet speed 168, Shannon, good day, identified, climb flight level 230.
3: Climb flight level 230, jet speed 168.
0: Jet speed 168, cleared to Dexon.
3: Cleared Dexon, jet speed 168.

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1: 34.630, November 1, Alfa Romeo.

0: Fort Collins, Sherman, Quinn, with us. Park today, Sherman, Quinn, Hotel, passing 2-2, climbing 5,000 at the moment, Roger.
1: Sherman, Quinn, Lima Hotel, Shanghai, identified, climb unrestricted, flight level 240, clear to Belto.
0: Flight level 240, direct Belto, Sherman, Quinn, Hotel.
2: Hello, we're Shannon, runner 81 Echo November, passing 5-3, climbing 9-0, squawking 5-1-6-3.
1: Runner 81 Echo November, Shannon, identified, climb unrestricted, flight level 210, clear to Bolton.
2: Climbing 9-6-2-1-0, Bolton, runner 81 Echo November.
3: Very good afternoon, Shamrock 581, passing 298 for 200 to Sputnik.
1: Shamrock 581, good day to you, and just confirm pulling back to 250 knots.
3: Come back to 250 now, Shamrock 581.
1: Thank you. November 515, Golf Tango, contact Shannon 134.260.
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1: Channel 034 Fox, Channel, good day, you identified. What's the requested level?
0: Requesting descent to flight level 2, correction 150, Channel 034.
1: Roger, level over in bottom
2: Runway
1: 161 Bravo, 5501 Bravo, Shannon, I identify ground flight level 250. Flight level
2: 250,
1: Runway 161 Bravo. 034 Foxtrot, Shannon, descent to flight level 150.
0: Descent to flight level 150, Channel 034 Foxtrot.
1: Air 81 Echo November, Shannon climb to flight level 270. Tarmac 1 Lima Hotel, Shannon climb flight level 300.
3: Climb flight level 300, Tarmac 1 Lima Hotel.

0: Whiskey 274, good day, you get engine starts approved, information, Oscar's now current, Shannon QNH 1010 X Pascal, and it will be a VFR clearance through the zone, max visibility 10 kilometres, cloud broken 2500 feet. You have a chance to confirm your detail after departure.
1: Osprey 67, you're leaving Port Tumna now for that flight, confirm.
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3: Osprey 67, it will be on the hour.
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2: Final 77 Kilo Alpha Shannon, good day, radar contact, descent to flight level 140.
6: Shannon, good afternoon, Channel 77, passenger level 285, descending to flight level 200. We're on a heading of 27.
2: Shamrock 715, Shannon, good day, radar contact, continue descent to flight level 100.
6: Descent flight level 100, Shamrock 715.
2: Affirm, no arrival today, so continue on the heading, expect radar vectors.
6: Good call, and radar vectors, Shamrock.
7: Shamrock, runner 5, Tango Papa, passing 298, sending 210, sit tight.
2: Runner 5, Tango Papa, Shannon, good day, radar contact, descent to flight level 170.
7: Descent flight level 170, runner 5, Tango Papa.
2: Affirm, just for information, moderate turbulence reported flight level 260 in your area about 20 minutes ago.
7: Sorry, thank you.
8: Afternoon, Shamrock 977, passing flight level 117, climbing flight level 160, direct anchor.
2: Shamrock 977, Shannon, good day, radar contact, climb to flight level 240.
8: Flight level 240, Shamrock 977.

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0: Hermes 01 information.
2: Yeah, we just have something to do with the request after the paper.
0: Roger, that's copied. Do you anticipate going to Cork after?

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0: Continue descent to flight level 80.
1: Descent to level 80, Alpha Yankee, thank you.
0: Ryanair 3 Alpha Yankee, contact Shannon approach 121.405.
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0: Slide.
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1: Kuru, we have 10H1010 November and 77800.
4: And it's 3 Alpha Yankee, Shannon approach, identified number 1 Iris approach, runway 24, information Oscar.
1: Number 1 Oscar, Iris Alpha Yankee.
4: Iris Alpha Yankee, direct Gillard Roswell is available to us.
1: Yeah, Gillard Roswell is granted, Iris Alpha Yankee.
4: Iris Alpha Yankee, descent to altitude 4000 feet, Shannon QNH1010, Pascal.
1: And that is in 4,000 feet, QNH1010 to Pascal, and it's Alpha Yankee.
4: Ryanair 3 Alpha Yankee, here to intercept the localizer at Roswell, report is done.
1: That's intercepted, Roswell, and report established, Ryanair 3 Alpha Yankee.
4: Push now, with that in mind. Ryanair 6108, your pushback and startup is approved. Information Oscar is now current to QNH1010 to Pascal, runway 24 for the back.
5: Correct, and actually as we speak, we've just received a new slot time for you, time 1355.

0: Roger, let's copy summary. Echo 38, can you see now via Hotel 1, go through the Delta, traffic back to Yamaha.
1: Yamaha 715, report your heading, Cork approach 119 or decimal 905.
2: 119 905, Shamrock, 715.

looking for the vehicle inbound safer. That's on the right side. When you're chosen, taxi by you. Delta 1, Delta 2, and taxi with Charlie Ghost on Roman 24. You can remain on the original 4 that you operated on earlier, 2615.

0: November 7600 Kilo, push back and start up with approved, runway 24 for departure. Crossfire 67 information.
1: Crossfire 67.
0: Dublin information, 118 decimal 5 when in range.
1: 118 decimal 5
0: on 367. Sir, 118 decimal 705.

0: Radar Tank 034 Foxtrot.
1: Tank 034 Foxtrot, Sean.
0: We're going to proceed to the west of Deval now and maintain free movement across there. Can we request block 14 to 16 for the next 10 minutes just while we do some control checks?
1: Hey, firm, you're clear in the block 140 to 160. Advise us if you want to cancel that block at any stage.
0: You're a star, 140, 160, we'll go, 10834 Foxtrot.

0: good afternoon, Ryanair 4825, the sunny flight level 180 Bapal.
1: 425, Shatman identified, descent to flight level 100.
0: Descent flight level 100, Ryanair 4825.
2: Alpha Yankee. 3 Alpha Yankee, thank you, 9 miles to touchdown, contact tower 118-705.
3: With the tower 118-705, will the best, 150 Alpha Yankee. Channel Tower, MSU Alpha Yankee, good afternoon, we are fully established on LS24.
1: Rana 4825, clear to give all.
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4: Channel over, 864 Alpha, passing 290, descending 200 in Mount Sinrad.
1: Action 864 Alpha, Shannon identified, descent to flight level 130.
4: Descent to level 130, operation 864 Alpha.
3: Channel there, runner 4684, passing 82, climb power 93, descent, thank you.
1: Runner 4684, Shannon Control identified, continue climb to flight level 230.
3: Climb power 230, runner 4684.

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2: Definitely level 80 right now, 4825. 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
0: Ryanair 4825, contact Cork, approach 119, decimal 9005, goodbye.
2: 119905, bye bye, Ryanair 4825.

0: Hello, Shamrock 13 X-ray, direct thorax, climbing flight level 160.
1: Shamrock 13 X-ray, Shannon Control, identified. Continue climb on restricted flight level 260, clear to revenue, then pickle.
0: Under this climb flight level 260, direct revenue, then pickle. Thanks, Shamrock 13 X-ray.

0: 1-1-4-0-5-6-1-0-5. Long day, runner 6108, passing 2100 climbing 5000 on runway track.
1: Runner 6108, Shannon approach, identified on departure, climbing flight level 80.
0: Climbing flight level 80, runner 6108.
1: Turn left here, direct Tulsa.
0: Left to Tulsa, runner 6108.
1: R6108, continue climb flight level 90.
0: Continue climb flight level 90, runner 6108.

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1: One 247, 6108, bye. Tango Dave, runway 6108, can you fly level 9 or 0 Tulta?
0: Runway 6108, Shannon Control, good day. Confirm the passing level.
1: Passing fly level 44.
0: Runway 6108 is identified. Fly heading 185 degrees and continue climb to flight level at 120.
1: Heading 185 degrees and climbing 120, runway 6108.
0: And runway 6108, continue climb to flight level 230.
1: Climbing 230, 6108.
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2: Fraction 864 Alpha, Shannon, descend to flight level 65, Shannon transition level.
3: Descend to flight level 65, fraction 864.
4: Remember 7600 Kilo is coming out of 3400 for 5000, direct to Mallet.
2: Remember 7600 Kilo, Shannon Control, identified to clear to Mallet, climb to flight level 240.
4: Clear to Mallet, up to 240 for 7600 Kilo.
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0: 8-9, Tango Lima, Shannon Control, identified. Continue climb to flight level 230.
1: Hello, Shamrock 8, Tango Golf, passing 327, ascending flight level 250, Sovic.
0: Shamrock 8, Tango Golf, Shannon Control, identified. Descend to flight level 100.
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0: Shamrock 8 Golf. Just wondering, would Director Tirock be available?
1: It will be shortly. Just waiting for you to get through some traffic.
0: Thanks for that.
2: Celebration got through. Now Whiskey 277, level 5,000 feet on 1008, routing to Victor.
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2: 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Whiskey 274 is time finals for our flight of operation. I'll be on the ground in approximately 5 minutes. We'll call you airborne again.
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2: 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Good afternoon, after our 48 Echo, looking to the 6-3. 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

0: 6108, cleared on navigation to Tulsa.
1: Tulsa, Ryanair 6108.
0: Sherman Gate, Tango Golf, cleared to Turok.
2: Turok, Sherman Gate, Tango Golf.
0: Ryanair 89er, Tango Lima, cleared to Bolt.
3: Correct, Bosa, Ryanair 89, Tango Lima. X-ray 281, request descent.
0: X-ray 281, descend to flight level 80.
3: Flight level 80, X-ray 281.

0: to 48 Echo, Shannon approach 121, that's with 405.
1: Shannon approach, good afternoon, after 48, crosswalking 2613, maintaining 4 or 5 I was just in that just for that approach, you're running full.
2: After 48, Echo, Shannon approach, identified. Continue to the field, maintain altitude 5,000 feet, Shannon QNH1009 or extra Pascal. After 48, Echo, how many approaches are you looking for?
1: One low approach, go around every center quark after 48, Echo.
2: Roger, currently number one, ILS approach runway 24, and continue and have vector 3 shots.
1: Continue and ascending by for vector after 48, Echo.
3: Roger, killer. Okay, just confirm you'll stay on this frequency as well?
4: That's affirmative. We'll stay on this frequency and contact them on the other frequency thing.
2: Rescue 3, read your logs here, 5 by 5.
4: And Oceanic, Shambles, November 7600, killer.
3: Number 7600, killer, send them.
4: Brother, switching over now.
3: Okay, actually for primary control you can call Shannon 131.15. 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
0: Hey Shannon, 3277 by you, sir. R32277, thank you, and next report 30 miles from Connacht.
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3: Runner 89 Tango Lima, climb to flight level 290.
1: Climb to flight level 290, runner 89 Tango Lima.
3: Runner 6 Charlie November, contact Dublin 135.655.
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3: Shamrock 8 Tango Golf, contact Cork approach 119.905, goodbye.
1: 119.05, Shamrock 8 Tango Golf, thanks, bye.
3: Goodbye.
7: Shannon, iconic 3.7,
3: climb to flight level 90. Iconic 801, Shannon Control, goodbye, confirm the squawk. Connect 801 to Shan Control. Continue climb to flight level 300.
7: Keep on at the flight level 300, I can't see you.
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7: 5,000, direct Nevin,

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3: Alpha 5274, information low again, QNH 1009, right to Pascal's.
2: 1009er, airborne out of Dubai, Green North, and then east around the Shannon Zone, route back to Babylon.
3: 5274, roger, that's copied, and when you have it, your estimate for about.
4: And then Grey, altitude 8 kilogauss, approaching flight level 90 on the left jump to summit.
5: Understand, 8 kilogauss, Shannon Control, can they confirm the passing level?
4: Passing flight level 78 now.
5: Understand, 8 kilogauss, identify to climb to flight level 230.
4: Climb flight level 230, Understand, 8 kilogauss.
2: 5274, estimate for Baldon is 1510.
3: 5274, address copied, and I don't know, I'll traffic to effect, next report to beam Burr.
2: Next report to beam Burr, 5274.
0: Flight plan route, flight level 370, squawk 5410. And your departure instruction off runway 24, after departure, track the runway extended center line, stop climb altitude 5000.
5: Artisan 8 kilo gauss, contact London control for higher, 132, decimal 9050, okay?
4: 132, decimal 9050, after that, contact good.
0: Shannon QNH 1009 hectopascals. You have an outbound CTOC of time 1448.

0: Charlie Whiskey 277, contact Connacht Tower 130.705.
1: Connacht Tower 130.705, 277.
2: Iconic 801, contact Shannon at 131.150, come on.
3: 131.150, Iconic 801, get in.
0: Alpha Whiskey 274, can you say again the estimate for Bal, please?
4: Estimate for Bal is time 1510.
0: Thank you, it is copied.
5: Delta 1, Delta 2, thanks to Charlie Bravo. Hotel 1, Hotel 2, Pickle Green, Southeast Park. We'll show the room at 2-4.
6: Ratio 81, 30 miles to touchdown, contact tower 118.705.
7: 118.705, X-ray 281.
8: Just be advised, we are now finished with the block 140.160. We're going to remain at flight level 150 with the heading north.
2: 034 Foxtrot, that's copy, maintain flight level 150 block.
8: Maintain 150,
9: 034 Foxtrot.
10: Rescue 3, Rescue 3, Rescue 3, Delta 1, Delta 2, Delta 2 and Delta 1, report to get back to the fire station.
11: Miles, and just repairing, we'll be requesting a low push score and actually clear one.
12: Left 005, that's that part.
11: After the low push score and track runway 10 line to 3,000 feet, actually clear one.

0: Gunner, sir. 419er, flight door 160, speed 290 operator.
1: I said 419er, Shannon Control, identified, continue climb flight level 300, cleared to Nipit.
0: Continue climb flight level 300, and direct Nipit, I said 419er.
2: Lieutenant 49 Delta, passing flight level 130, climbing 150 to Vegas.
1: I'm 49 Delta, Shannon Control, I identified, cleared to the Shannon Control, airspace climbing to flight level 150.
2: Okay, clear, Control, airspace climbing 150, Shannon 49 Delta.

0: Sunnis 49 Delta, turn left 5 degrees.
1: Left 5 degrees, Sunnis 49 Delta.
2: Set a 155, flight level 160, heading 298.
0: Delta 155, Shannon identified. Turn left heading 290 degrees and climb to flight level 280.
2: Heading 290, cleared flight level 280, Delta 155.
1: Standing good day, this is Germany 772, reach flight level 90 on course, NZ.
0: This is Germany 772, Shannon, good day, confirm the passing level, continue climb flight level 230.
1: Continue climb flight level 230, passing level 84, this is Germany 772.
0: Germany 772 is identified, break, Shannon 49 Delta, continue climb to flight level 260 and you're cleared to Lazo.
1: Climb flight level 260 to Lazo, Shannon 49 Delta.
0: No ATC speed restriction.
3: Okay, no speed restriction for ISF 419.

0: Maarten, 419, any chance that it's coming?
1: That's a 419, standby.
2: Heading 330, descent to altitude 3000.
0: That's 330, descent 3000 feet, that's a 5.
1: 419 are clear to go up.
0: That is going up, I said 419. No, first square, track runway 10, 10 line to 3000 feet, X-ray 281.

0: copies. Continue with the inspection, and I'm just going to call on the details.
1: Delta Golf Mike, we're 5 miles west of Abbey Shrew. We'll be operating over Lockery of EMAP 0 for the next 30 minutes. Request information.
2: Charlie Delta Golf Mike, that's a copy. The southern QNH is 1009 hectopascals. You're actually just on the edge of the boundary, so the northern QNH is 1006 hectopascals. No known traffic to affect in your area. You can report leaving the frequency.
1: Double use 1006, I'm report leaving the frequency. So Charlie Delta Golf.
3: Copy. It's a 419, climb up to 320.
4: Climb flight low 320, it's the 409er.
3: It's a 419, contact Scottish 129 or decimal 1.
4: 129 or decimal 1, it's the 409er.
0: Winner 6432, clear to count us. Flight on route, flight level 370. Squawk 6033, and your departure instruction off runway 24. After departure, track the runway, extended center line, stop climb altitude 5,006. Under 6.32, read back correct. Information, path is current. Channel QNH is 1009 hectopascals.
5: Comments on my
6: bus, 1009 hectopascals. Descent 2,300 feet, report established vehicle avoid approach 184. After 4 echo.
7: 4 echo after the approach, go around the back to Caucasus.
6: I've had direct to Cork after 4.

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1: Lambert level 2, Lana 0, Whisper Germany, 772.
0: Delta 155, connect Scottish Control, 129.1.
2: 1291, Delta 155, good day.
1: Straight 281 is in the Orient. Alpha 4 Echo, localized, established, 1 night this one.
3: Alpha 4 Echo, thank you, 8 miles to touchdown, contact tower 118.705.
1: Alright, 118 is above 705, then, and thanks, Alpha 4 Echo. Shannon Profile again, X-ray 281, altitude 3000 feet, tracking runway extended centerline.
3: X-ray 281, Shannon approach, identified a departure, turn right, heading 310.
1: Right, heading 310, X-ray 281. Clear, allow Pedro around with a left turn out towards Cork, VFR, after allow Pedro around to Alpha 4 Echo.
0: Left Germany 772, contact Shannon 134.630.
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1: 350, X-ray 281.

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1: Affirm, back to Baldonnell, request flight level 150, X-ray 21.
0: 601, Roger.
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2: Flight level 230, to Bolton, 603 Foxtrot.

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1: Right turn heading 0905, X-ray 281.
2: Transfer 34, Fox Island, climb to flight level 270.
3: Climb to flight level 270, transfer 34, Fox Island.
4: Stop time is still 1448, here to airborne time 43.

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1: Cleared out of approach to my 24, 47.
2: Rising 210, cleared out of approach to my 24, Wilco, X-ray 281.

0: Alpha Tower Victor requesting 3,000 feet of the return to Quark.
1: Air 96 Bravo 2, deck ramp.
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0: 48 Echo.
1: And Abadou C Bravo departure runway 24, stop climb altitude 5,000 feet, walk at 6341.
0: Okay, hello again, I'm 48 Echo on the depart, on the go around, climbing 3,000 feet, QNH 1010.
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2: after 48 Echo, Shannon approach identified and maintain altitude 3,000 feet on the new spot.
0: Route to Quark, maintain 3,000 feet, after 48 Echo.
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2: 321, thank you, 9 miles, touchdown, contact tower 118, destination 705, goodbye.
3: 18705, X-ray 281, quick.
4: Shannon approach, good afternoon, after 47 Golf, flight level 080, just approaching Turham, we have QNH 1010.
2: 47 Golf, Shannon approach, identified, and your intention?
4: Can we fly simulated Turham 2 Delta Star for an ILS 24 touch and go and then back to Cork VFR after 47 Golf?
2: 47 Golf, Roger, maintain flight level 80, intention.
4: Maintain 80 after 47 Golf.
3: Touch and go, track runway, extend ramp line, stop line 5,000 feet, X-ray 281.
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1: 96 Bravo, Judy, at your turn, Shannon to Malta, flight plan route, flight level 370. Walk 7506. After departure, track extended center line, stop time 5,000.

This is a 537 start of the cruise, secure H1010, hectopascal, to runway 24 to departure. For 2 grand.

0: 42 Glenn. To 42, I have an aircraft starting there on Parkinson 9. We'll be moving out onto Hotel 1 shortly. Are you all clear over there? Okay, perfect. Everyone could remain clear of Hotel 1, please. Go 51 with you. Okay, 53 is with you. Is Echo 51 over that side? I'll just miss it. Okay, perfect. 85 Romeo QH is 1010 hectopascal. 85 Romeo, slot time 1448, contact tower 18070. Echo 51, just checking that you're clear of Hotel 1 there, 11 aircraft moving out shortly. Okay, perfect. You're remaining clear of Delta 1 and Hotel 1 at all times. Thanks. Perfect, thank you.
1: Hi, Adam.
0: 6432, pushing start of the cruise between H1010 hectopascal, runway 24 for departure.

0: 7 Golf Juliet, returning into a low and unfounded flight over Monkey Hill.
1: 7 Golf Juliet, Shannon Gray, identify climb unrestricted flight level 220.
0: Climb unrestricted flight level 220 and 7 Golf Juliet.
2: Approach Slogan, X-ray 281, passing 3,000 feet for 5,000 feet, runway extended center line.
3: X-ray 281, Shannon approach, identified on departure, climb flight level 150.
2: Climb flight level 150, X-ray 281.
3: X-ray 281, turn right, heading 350.
2: Right turn, heading 350, X-ray 281.
1: Climb flight level 290.
0: Climb flight level 290, Ryan 7 Golf Juliet.
1: Anchor 2, Tuven.
0: Directed 2, Ryan 7 Golf Juliet.
2: Charlie 2, go ahead.
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2: H 1006 hectopascals and report the estimate for valve.
3: 1006 estimate for valve time 1515.
4: Jet 537, contact tower 118705.
3: 277, we're remaining IFR for the route, 277.
2: I'll channel it.
1: Shannon, good afternoon, X-ray 281, passing flight level 105, flight level 150, direct down.
5: X-ray 281, Shannon, good day, identify.
4: Bravo Juliet, if they just stand by company traffic, taxi behind now, I'd say in the next minute, I'll call you back.

0: 14059. It is 5 Romeo. Shannon, good day, Reiner. It is 5 Romeo climbing 5,000, passing 2,000 runway track.
1: Right,
0: it is
1: 5 Romeo, Shannon approach,
0: identified on the
1: passenger
0: side, flight number 150. Line flight number 150, Reiner, it is 5 Romeo.
2: Shannon, good afternoon, Shannon, 5-6 Papa Sierra, climbing flight level 200, we are through flight level 163, letter heading 232 degrees.
3: Shannon 56 Papa Sierra, Shannon good day, identify clear to enter Shannon control airspace on the climb to flight level 260.
2: Okay, climb flight level 260 on the heading, Shannon 56 Papa Sierra.

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0: Copy. 2 taxi dash 1 delta 2 hold short runway 24. Five speed run. Echo 5-3, Roger, you're operating on the taxiway strip of Hotel 1. Remain clear of Delta 1 and Delta 2, please, and report when you wish to vacate that area.
1: Shamrock 77, Charlie Shangri, identified. Continue present heading, climb to flight level 220.
2: Seven Shannon approach identified on departure, turn left heading 105.
1: Left heading 105, it's your 537.
2: Jet 537, continue climb flight level 70.
1: Climb level 70, it's your 537.

0: 7 Nissan site number 130.
1: Climb level 130, Bishop 537.
0: Shannon approach after 61 Alpha at flight level 80, squawking 2630, pressing the Curum 2 Delta arrival for an RS approach runway 24.
2: After 61 Alpha, Shannon approach identified and maintain flight level 80 and check for instructions.
0: Maintain flight level 80 and correct instructions after 61 Alpha.
1: After 47 Golf, approaching Gillog.
2: After 47 Golf, Roger, you'll clear direct Roswell.
1: Clear direct Roswell after 47 Golf.
2: Generate 85 Romeo, contact Shannon, 124.7, goodbye.
1: 247, goodbye, no, Rainer, 85 Romeo. Standing clear, Rainer, 885 Romeo, climbing level 150, direct Leslu.
3: Rainer, 85 Romeo, Shannon, good day, identifying to climb to flight level 290.
1: And flight level 290, Rainer, 885 Romeo.
2: The VFR calling back to pass.
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2: 47 Golf, 3,000 feet, expect
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1: 3611, Charlie 285.
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0: 6 on Avenue, boys, I do have 2 items of lane traffic inbound, so you will expect a 15 to inch delay.
1: Roger, we can accept vectors if I can step to the last 6 on Alpha.
2: Nothing's normal on our transponder for you guys.
3: Charlie 25, yeah, no issues with radar coverage for yourself, just the new squawk we just put on, but I'm not sure why Dublin and I got you the squawk again.
2: Sure, no problem, just make sure it wasn't technical issue from our side. Thank you very much, Charlie 25.
3: No, nothing from our side anyway.
1: Expect to hold stop in Limerick after 6-1 Alpha.
3: This is your 537 Shannon, climb to flight level 250.
4: Climb to level 250, this is your 537.
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5: To 47 Golf, this is a low force go around or touch and go?
1: Touch and go if possible, but we're happy enough for a low force go around down to 470.
5: Roger, tower is right.
1: Thank you.
6: And we do have information pop up for just 360.
3: 3650 Shannon, Roger. Quebec is current 1430 Quebec.
6: But we'll go get Quebec. 3650.
1: Port Showliner 6432, 1800, climbing 5000 on run metric. Climber
0: 6432 Shannon, approach identified on departure, climb flight level 130.
1: Climb flight level 130, Ryanair 6432.
3: Ryanair 9827, Shannon, good day, identified. Climb to flight level 210.
1: Level 210, Ryanair 9827.
3: Jet 650, Shannon, cleared to Gillog.
6: Is that direct DARAG for Jet 650?
3: Jet 650, direct to Gillog.
6: Don't have that on our flight plan for Jet 650.
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3: And 650, I did send you via CBDLT Gillog. 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
3: Gentlemen, 42 Delta, Shannon, good day, identified. You're clear to enter Shannon Control, best face tracking towards Delta Lima 106.
1: Clear to enter Shannon Control airspace and tracking towards Delta Lima 106, Gemstone 42 Delta.
7: Good afternoon, Brian, at the Fugit from Delta, making 7250 in Monte Expo and ready for the
3: Delta. Brian, 924 Uniform Delta, Shannon, good day, identified, standby for the center.
7: Buck 9 Charlie Jalea, climbing flight level 160, Sirux.
3: Shannon 9 Charlie Jalea, Shannon, good day, identified, sliding 280, please.
7: Thank you, 0 Shannon 9 Charlie Jalea.
3: Ryanair 24 Uniform Delta Shannon, descend to flight level 200.
7: Flight level 200, Ryanair 24 Uniform Delta.
3: Jet speed 650, Shannon, descend to flight level 80.
6: Descend flight level 80, we have Quebec, Jet speed 650.
3: Roger. This is Jet 537, contact Shannon 134.630, good day.
4: 134.630, this is Jet 537.
3: Ryanair 9827, Shannon, climb to flight level 290.
7: Climb to level 290, Ryanair 9827.
1: 47 Golf established, ILS 24 at 8 miles.
8: Can you approach and report at 3 miles, touchdown, touchdown at 240 degrees, 1-4.
1: So report 3 miles and 47 Golf.
3: Send flight level 100.
7: Continue, send level 100, Ryanair 2-4.
1: But John, some time is delayed, maybe more after 6-1 effort.
3: Airplane 57 Delta Bravo, Shannon, good day, identify to climb to flight level 270.
1: Shannon, lower runner 6432, we're passing 88, climbing 130, direct rotor.
3: Ryanair 6432, Shannon, could I identify climb to flight level 270?
1: Climb to flight level 270, Ryanair 6432.
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10: Continue taxi Delta 2, hold short, runway 24, Ryanair 96 Bravo Juliet.
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10: Line up away, runway 24, Ryanair 96 Bravo Juliet.
11: After 47, Gulf, that will be a departure, departing ahead, so we'll have to break you off unless you want to slow down a little bit.
10: Yeah, we're happy to slow down, of course, that's all.
12: Alpha Whiskey 277.
11: Ryanair 96 Bravo Juliet, surfacing 240 degrees 14 knots, runway 24 to takeoff. Immediate takeoff.
13: 118.5 Alpha Whiskey 277.

0: 61 Alpha, if you could take up, after it's over, if you could take up a further westerly traffic, if you want to get traffic coming from.
1: Roger, we'll take up a westerly track after 61 Alpha.
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5: it? Channel 42 Delta, Channel descent to flight level 80. And just confirm you copied Delta Lima 106.
3: AFM, we've copied Delta Lima 106. We just, our procedure means we have to head towards Charlie Foxtrot November.
5: 42 Delta, that's my mistake, yeah. Understood. Clear level 80, thank you.
3: Flight level 80, Channel 42 Delta, thank you.
5: Minor 5 to Judy Yankee, Shannon, good day. I identify as climb to flight level 230.
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3: Contact Sunny Gall now, I'm 129805, Jens Tom 42. That's an extra half, good day.
5: Good day.
4: 130705, George Avon, and to put yourself out there.
2: I see some bikes. 196 Bravo Juliet, contact down in the coach now, 121.405.
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5: Charlie 35, that's no problem. You can, when ready, descend to flight level 80, correction, flight level 75, below is uncontrolled and descent is at your own discretion. Shannon QNH 1010 hectopascal.
6: Localize at Roger report established, Shamak 3 at least.
4: And Shannon Lowrider 96, Bravo Juliet passing 2200, climbing 5000, will make sense, center line.
0: Ryanair 96, Bravo Juliet, Shannon approach, identified on departure, climb flight level 110.
4: My flight level 110, Ryanair 96, Bravo Juliet.
5: Good day.
4: 121405, Jet 3600. First, Jet speed 650, flight level 11.5 for flight level 80.
0: Jet speed 650, Shannon approach, identified number 2, ILS approach, runway 24, information Quebec.
4: We have information Quebec number 2, Jet speed 650.
0: Jet speed 650, descent to altitude 5,000 feet, Shannon QNH 1010 hectopascal.
4: Descent 5,000 feet, 1010, Jet speed 650.
0: Jet speed 650, descent to transition level 65.
4: Transition level is 6-5, Jet speed 6-0.
0: Yes, Roger, 6-5-0, just confirm staff bag, or your cleared level is transition level 6-5.
4: Affirmative, we're descending 5,000 feet, the transition level is 6-5, Jet speed 6-0. Do you want it to level at 6-5?
0: AFRP, main level at transition level 6-5.
4: Okay, yep, level at transition level 6-5, Jet speed 6-0.
0: Roger, turn left, direct leg go.
4: Left to direct leg go, right, 96 Bravo.
5: Air France 57 Delta Bravo, contact Shannon 134, this one's 630, good day.
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3: Route the air there, can we get 3,000 feet please, that's 477.
2: To 47, Roger. Thank you for that. And climb to 3,000 feet now in the QNH 1010 hectopascal. The contact approach 121405.
3: 3,000 feet on 1010. Climb 3,000 feet. Contact approach 121405. Thank you very much. That's 47.
0: Ox 38 Whiskey, cleared island approach runway 24, report established.
6: Cleared island approach runway 24, report established. Ox 38 Whiskey.
3: Good afternoon again, Alpha 47 Golf, passing 2,300 for 3,000, saluting Adair en route to Cork.
0: 47 Golf, Shannon approach, identified, continue on track to Adair, and next report leaving Adair.
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7: 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Shannon, good day, Ryder, 96 Bravo Julia, we're climbing flight level 110 to Lego.
5: Ryder, 96 Bravo Julia, Shannon, identify, climb to flight level 230.
7: Climb flight level 230, Ryder, 96 Bravo Julia.
0: Roger, at the right, 47.
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4: Descend 4,000 feet, 1010, jet speed 650.

0: coming out by, behind the two the line traffic. Do you have a gap if you want to move the arrival, or do you want vector?
1: We can take vector from here after 6-1 Alpha.
0: After 6-1 Alpha, roger. On completion of the orbit, fly heading 020.
1: Fly heading 020 on completion of the orbit after 6-1 Alpha.
2: On traffic to effect.
3: Okay, we can set the 500 feet and we're established at S24.
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2: At 132905.
3: 10 and Tower Group's debut. The surface wind 230 degrees, 13 knots, runway 2459.
1: Runway 2459, Mach 38. 2670.

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1: B650, turn left heading 270, cleared ILS approach, runway 24, report fully established.
0: Left 270, cleared the ILS 24, report established at 3650.
1: The 61 Alpha, turn left heading 360.
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2: Oscar 28, roger, copied. And no other traffic effect, next report returning to Bell.
3: Oscar returning Bell, Donald, Oscar 28.
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5: After 61 Alpha, descend 4,000 feet.
4: Descend 4,000 feet after 61 Alpha. China Tower, jet speed 650, ILS 24.
0: 650 Tower, good evening. Surface wind 230 degrees, 11 knots, runway 24.
4: Go ahead, 24, jet speed 650.

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3: 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Just looking for a transit through Kerry Airspace.
4: Exactly 6, Roger Shannon, QNH1010, Hanks Pascal.
3: 1010, and we have a flight plan.
4: Yeah, just checking out. You're happy to open that now?
3: Please, sir.
4: I'll just send it. Executive 6, squawk 2651.
3: 2651 for Executive 6.

0: 330 passengers.
1: The 61 Alpha turn left heading 270 degrees cleared. I left approach runway 24 for reception.
2: Turn left heading 270 degrees cleared. I left the runway 24 for established. That's the 61 Alpha.
3: Sunshine Charlie 285, just advise you what connection is that now present to reach.
4: Charlie 285, that's understood, thank you.
5: After 47 Golf Cork approach 119 or left 9 or 05.
6: 119 or left 9 or 05, after 47 Golf.

0: 36 information.
1: Right, sir.
0: Are you remaining clear of the dune bag, TRA?
1: Firm with you, well away, yeah.
0: Roger, next report. Beam Ballybunion.
1: Next beam Ballybunion.

0: After 61 Alpha, established ILS approach runway 24 at 10.3 miles.
1: After 61 Alpha, roger. And just advise there was a rain shower just south of the airfield at the moment. The arrival path is relatively clear. And you can contact the car on 118.
0: 118, decimal 705 after 61 Alpha, cover the weather. Shannon Tower, after 61 Alpha, established ILS approach runway 24 at 9.7 miles, requesting touch and go.
2: Approach, please report at 4D.
0: Continue approach, report 4D, after 61 Alpha.

0: Master 21 Delta, just a beam skibbereen for general handling. Master 21 Delta.
1: Master 21 Delta, roger. Next report leaving the area.
0: Next report leaving the area, Master 21 Delta.

7? Rescue 7, affirm. Speed on taxiway Alpha, now hold short runway 24 as traffic in front, please.

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1: Flight level 190, I'll show Mike 7 Echo.
2: Approximate 135-160, tip off.
0: Shamrock 6 Sierra Papa, Shannon, good day, identify climb to flight level 240 unrestricted.
2: Climb flight level 240 unrestricted, Ryanair 6 Sierra Papa.
3: September 700 Echo Lima, passing flight level 43, climbing flight level 90, Elgux 1 Bravo departure. I can take a left turn whenever possible.
0: Number 7 is Echo Lima, Shannon, good day, climb to flight level 230, just confirm the squawk, please.
3: Squawking 3601 and requesting flight level 170 to cruise.
0: November 700 Echo Lima, Roger, South Line, flight level 10, question 170, left turn to Aleppo.
3: Thank you very much. Stop line, flight level 170, left direct Aleppo, 700 Echo Lima.
4: After 6 1/2, so long.
5: 50 degrees, 17 knots, runway 242, pitch and go with a left turn out to Cork, VFR, not above 3,000 feet.
4: Okay, Captain J, runway 24, the left hand turn out to Cork, not above 3,000 feet, after 6 1/2.

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1: Heading 225, runway 6, Victor Papa. Good afternoon, this is Germany 738 and left turn road is now
0: this is Germany 738 and good day, identify, that's all understood, climb to flight level 150.
1: Flight level 150, this is Germany.
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3: Climb to flight level 230, show my 7 Echo Golf.
0: Zero.
1: Flight level

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1: The
0: horse is on land, the outbound after 6 1/2.
1: Seven, now you can enter runway 24 and report ready to vacate, please.
2: Rescue 7, I left from runway 0624 and I call you from emergency speaking. Rescue 7.
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0: Denver, good day. Shamrock 7 Alpha Charlie, we're descending for 170 Sputnik.
1: Shamrock 7 Alpha Charlie, identifying clear to Durham.
0: Back to Durham, Shamrock 7 Alpha Charlie.
1: Traction 355, Victor Shannon, and good day, climb the flight level 130, confirm the squawk, please.
0: Climb level 130, show the box up, over the block.
1: 355, Victor Shannon, just confirm your squawk.
0: Squawk 2044,
1: 355, Victor Shannon, identify. Continue climb flight level 230.
0: Climb level 230,
1: flight level 14, Quebec Alpha, Cork approach 119, that's 1905, good day.
0: 19905, Ryanair 14, Quebec Alpha, good day.
1: This is Germany 738, Shannon clear to Rotev.
0: Direct Rotev, this is Germany 738. And information Oscar 288 is complete on track today. Still there now, onwards, well done.
1: Oscar 288 now, roger, Shannon clear H1009, next Pascal, just stand by for frequency change, should we give him a heads up?
0: CH1009, stand by frequency change, 288.
1: Shamrock 7 Alpha Charlie, Dublin 135655, good day.
0: 135655, Shamrock 7 Alpha Charlie, good day. Contact Sail Papa, climb out 150, direct takeoff.
1: Shannon 2 Alpha Papa, Shannon, good day, identify. Clear down to Shannon Floor, left face on the climb to flight level 240.
0: Clear down to Shannon Floor, left face, climb to level 240, Shannon Sail Papa.
1: Fraction 355, Victor Shannon, continue right turn, clear to NJX.
0: Right turn to
1: NJ, fraction 355. Shamrock 886, Shannon, good day, identify 566, copy.

0: Kilo Foxtrot, passing 137, climbing 160 to wind drive.
1: 569 Kilo Fox, channel clear, identified. What's the final request level?
0: File level 240, 969 Kilo Fox.
1: 569 Kilo Fox, roger, climb to file level 240.
0: Climb level 240, thank you, 969 Kilo Fox.
1: 50 Germany, 738, channel clear to ROTEV.
2: Turning inbound ROTEV, this is Germany, 738, sorry.
1: No problem. Faction 355, Victor, channel climb to flight level 310.
3: Climb to flight level 310, faction 355,
2: Victor. 45 level 90.
1: Tamak 86, channel climb to flight level 260.
2: Flight level 260, Tamak 86.
1: Tamak 86, channel fly heading 180, please.
2: Heading 180 degrees, Tamak 86.
1: Victor, Germany 738, contact channel 134, that's 1630, good day.
2: 134630, this is Germany 78 today.
1: Down, Executive 6. Executive
2: 6. Looking for frequency change 3.
1: 123, decimal 330, good day.
4: 230,
5: good day. 27. Can I proceed on to Alpha?
4: Proceed on to Alpha, report back in the apron on ground 121805.
5: Report back in the apron on the ground frequency, rest 7.
6: Oscar 288.
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0: Is there a bar Spanish Diamond, and just moving to Spanish Point, remain clear, maintain the vehicle.
1: Golf Oscar November Yankee XA, Shannon Roger, and none of traffic effect, Shannon QNH 1010, I think the best golf.
0: 1010, and none of traffic to effect, Golf Yankee XA.
1: November 7 is Echo Lima, contact Dublin 129.180, good day. Shamrock 886, Shannon Climb, flight level 290.
2: That's level 290, Shamrock 886.
3: Roger, thank you. The wind is 250 degrees 14 and the temperature is 16 and the RCR 555. Confirm. Speed and defense control remain clear of 0624 at all times. Report complete. Alpha, contact Shannon, FIR 127.5. Bye bye.
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4: Shannon, jet speed 650.
3: Jet speed 650, Grant.
4: Okay, they refiled the flight plan for us for 1545. I wonder if you got it just yet.
3: Okay, yeah, nothing at the moment. I'll give you a call as soon as I see.
1: After 6 and a half, information is low QNH 1010, Hexmas Gals report to being Botafant.
0: Report being Botafant after 6 and a half. We are, if possible, requesting the RT16 commander to double take out the FR bridge after 6 and a half.
1: Okay, you can request that from report on contact.

0: Yellow 9, I want you to go on Papa to Central Squad, the road 250, and see if they're not on Papa.
1: Right, I want you to inform Papa, I'm going to get identified.
2: Good day to you. Identify just the passing level again.
0: 10.5 now.
2: Thank you.
1: Rhino 1 uniform, Papa Shannon, descend to flight level 100.

0: 8597.
1: Shannon Fisher, good day, it's Airmaid 02.
0: Airmaid 02 is just standby one, break, break, Shamrock 859.
2: Shannon, very good day to you, gentlemen. 43 Delta, we're passing flight level 053, climbing flight level 130, routing Elbot.
0: Gentlemen, 43 Delta, Shannon, good day. Sorry, just confirm the squawk, please.
2: Walking 7667, Gemstone 43 Delta.
0: Gemstone 43 Delta, Shannon identified.
2: Shannon, good day, Ryanair 4151, descending level 250, speak 270 left.
0: Ryanair 4151, Shannon, good day, identified.
3: Hello, Shannon. Hello, Irish 290, descending flight level 210, direct Sutex.
0: 2-6 in class, first Shamrock 859, is that you?
4: Shamrock 859, direct out now, level flight level 160, requesting for descent, please.
0: Shamrock 859, descend to flight level 100.
4: Flight level 100, Shamrock 859.
0: Shamrock 86, Shannon clear to Laszlo.
5: Laszlo, Shamrock 86.
0: Irish 290, Shannon identify, descent to flight level 170.
3: Descent flight level 170, Irish 290.
0: Ryanair 4151, Shannon traffic clear, company 240 below, and have further in 2 minutes.
5: Got it, Ryanair 4151.
0: Shamrock 86, contact Shannon 135, decimal 230, okay?
6: 135230,
0: Shamrock
6: 86 today.
0: After 61 Alpha, approaching Bethlehem. After 61 Alpha, Corker, approach 119, decimal 905 today.
6: Decimal 905, after 61 Alpha, thank you.

0: Shannon from Irish 290. Do you have any routing for us after Sutex?
1: Irish 290, you can expect the Sutex 4 Lima for runway 28 at Dublin. They will confirm, and you can continue with them now, 135.655.
0: Contact Dublin 135.655, Irish 290.
1: Ryanair 4151, Shannon, descend to flight level 140.
2: Step level 140, then 4150.
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4: Approach 119.905, Shamrock 859,
1: thanks. Airmed 02, Shannon Ponty, send Northern QNH 1006 hectopascals, go ahead.
5: 1006, and we're just on a priority call up to Dunloe, just in the Donegal zone, and we're just coming up just to the south of Killybeg.
1: Airmed 02, Shannon Roger, that's understood. Inbound to Dunloe, and Northern QNH 1006, no traffic effect.
5: 1006, no traffic effect. I'll call you approaching Donegal zone. If not, I'll switch over to them. 129805.
1: Roger, thank you.

0: Niner 4151 Channel, reduce to 250 knots, please.
1: 250 knots, Niner 4151. Runway 4151, is there any delay expected today in dock?
0: 4151, no, but hopefully with that speed, you're currently number 2, shouldn't be too much of a delay, I don't think.
1: Ah, no problem at all, runway 4151.
0: Landmark 76 Kilo, Cap to Shannon, 134.260, good day.
1: 34260.
2: 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Question 129.805, bye bye.
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3: Alright, 169 Kilo Fox, request descent.
0: 169 Kilo Fox, descend to flight level 120.
3: Descent flight level 120, 169 Kilo Fox.
0: Ryanair 1 uniform.
4: Go ahead, Ryanair 1 uniform, Papa.
0: Uniform, Papa, I've just stepped on. Just stand by, I want to get back to you now shortly. Break, break. Shamrock 119, identify, clear to revenue, climb to flight level 240, unrestricted climb.
4: Climb level 240 to revenue, now direct Shamrock 119.
0: Ryanair 1 uniform, Papa, continue with Conor 130.705, radar service terminates, good day.
4: Roger, contact Conor 130.705, Ryanair 1 uniform, Papa, okay.
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0: 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Bye bye.
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3: 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Good day, bye.
2: Ryanair 4151, Shannon, descent to flight level 100.
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Summer 3 at Yankee, good evening, your turn, Shannon on the Heathrow, Avenue 3, Bravo, departure runway 24, step back 5,000 feet, stroke 5170. Summer 3 at Yankee, we back at correct report ready for position.

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1: Inspection 84, Quebec, Shining Good Day, confirm squawk, please.
0: Squawking 1172.
1: Inspection 84, Quebec, Shining Good Day, identify, climb to flight level 90.
0: Flight level 90, please.

0: made to Volkerbeck Shannon. Have you commenced the right turn?
1: Over.
0: But you can continue that right turn direct to NGX, climb to flight level 110.
1: I'm flight level 110, clear the right turn to NGX, 13.

0: Flight
1: November Golf, Shannon Gray, identify descent to flight level 200.
0: 200, November Golf. Right, F-4151, for further descent, please.
1: Flight F-4151, you can make that request to Connor Stephen, 130.705. 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

0: Question 8 to Fort Quebec, Shannon Climb, Defy Level 270.
1: Cross Fire with 270, Question 8 to Fort Quebec.
0: Ryanair 69 kilopark, Shannon, descend to Shannon, transition level flight level 65.
2: Descend flight level 65, Ryanair 69 kilopark.
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0: Okay, what's your current position, please? Seven six Shannon information, Shannon H1010 hexapascal confirm en route to Kenmare.
1: Andrew Square, time there 5-1.
0: Okay, no known traffic to effect. You can advise me when you're at Kenmare, please.
1: Next, if I don't get you at the hills, I'll call you on the landline exactly 6-1.

0: Charlie 285 on 1247. How do you read?
1: Charlie 285, Shannon Information, Region 11 here. Shannon, Kinnage 1010, hectopascal. Flash your message.
0: Copy 1010. We're currently 2,000 feet on that QNH setting, just west of the Dingle Peninsula. We've developed a minor technical fault, nothing serious, but it does require us to abandon our patrol and return to Casement. When available, could you facilitate time from our present position for routing back to Casement at your discretion? Thank you. Charlie 285.
1: Charlie 285, Shannon, Roger. That's all copy. QNH 1010, and what level would you like?
0: 7-0, please, Charlie 285.
1: Charlie 285, Shannon, Roger. Flying, you're clear to climb to flight level 170. Clear to enter Shannon controlled airspace in the climb to flight level 170.
0: Roger, climbing now, flight level 170, clear to enter Shannon controlled airspace. Initially set the direct file, and you can give us an updated where to when known. Charlie 285.
1: It's understood, thank you.

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1: Flight heading 110 degrees, flight Shannon 824 Quebec.
0: Affirm and contact Shannon with this heading on 134.630.
1: 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Thank you.

0: Ryanair 69 Kilo Fox Shannon, contact Kerry Tower, 123.330 and radar service terminated. Bye bye.
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0: just hit.
1: T650,
0: Ron. Yes, ma'am. Do you have a flight time? Kyoto flight yet? Clear.
1: Yes, T650, I'm afraid not. Nothing in the system.
0: Joseph, we'll call them back again.
1: And you're definitely Echo Judy at Mike 650.
0: That's affirmative.
1: Yeah, I'm checking if you're absolutely nothing. Sorry, no.
0: Okay, thank you.

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1: Day, Shamrock 58 Papa, passing flight level 270, descending flight level 170, direct to Suzette.
2: Shamrock 58 Papa, Shannon, good day to you, identified.
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0: down and good afternoon. This is 7549, out of flight level 163, on flight level 163.
1: Shepard 496, Shannon Echo, DQ, you're identified. Continue present heading, climb to level 240.
0: Climb flight level 240, and say again, that's 7496.
1: Yeah. Gemma 496 on the heading, continue climb to flight level 300 now.
0: Continue climb flight level 300 on the heading, Gemma
2: 496. Hello, in there,
1: 701, there's 720, invite. Right, 701, Shannon, good day to you, identify, continue descent to flight level 140.
2: It's level 140, in there, 701.
1: Blue Max 99, Bravo, continue descent to flight level 80.
3: Descent to level 80, Blue Max 99, Bravo.
0: 650 graph.
4: Yes, ma'am. Do you have anything in the box for us yet?
0: Sorry, still nothing here. Echo Juliet Mike 650, nothing, not so fast.
4: Okay, let me ask you something. Do you have anything for November 650 Delta Whiskey?
0: One second, I'll have a look. Say it again, the call sign. Affirm, November 650 Delta Whiskey, you're in luck, Shannon to Kilo Hotel, Papa November at 1545.
4: Well.
0: That's the, yeah, that's there now, Mrs.
4: Okay, can you shoot it at me, please?
0: Okay, you're not, your clearance hasn't come in yet, because you're off block to 15, actually, sorry, we're not past 1545, just one sec.
4: Okay.
0: Five zero Delta Whiskey, sorry, I do have your clearance. Your clearance, Shannon, to destination. Do not fly on standard departure, so flight plan route, flight level 360, and your squawk is 3602.
5: Flight level 300, recommend.
4: Squawk goes.
0: November 650 Delta Whiskey, AFR after departure, traffic 71 May Central Line, stop time 5000.
4: Okay, runway heading, and 5000 jet speed 650.
0: November 650 Delta Whiskey, read back and correct, report ready for check.
4: Okay, we'll call you in this, sir.
1: 99 Bravo, continue descent to flight level 65, transition level.
3: Descent to level 65, the Blue Max 99 Bravo.
1: 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Shamrock 1 extra Lima, Shannon. 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
5: 134.260, Shamrock 1 extra, goodbye now.
6: Shepard 3, Yankee, taxi, Delta 1, Delta 2, hold for the runway 21.
5: Delta 1, Delta 2, hold for the runway 21.

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0: Roger, 250 knots now, thanks.
1: We'll go 250, believe, Mike, 99 Bravo.
0: Ryanair 701, number 3 into Kerry, no significant delay, just 250 knots, I think.
1: Another 60 knots, Ryanair 701. Is it 60 knots or 250 knots, Ryanair 701?
0: 250,
1: thanks for Ryanair 701.
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0: 99 Bravo, contact carrier now 123 decimal, or correction, 130 decimal 705. 130. Oh, sorry, my mistake. So, Lumax 99 Bravo, 123 decimal 330. 123 330, radar service terminate. Goodbye.
1: Okay, 123 330, thank you. Just, we've had a static background noise on this frequency band, so if I were 1 to 5 0 down, I'd just let you know.

November 650 Delta Whiskey, taxi Delta 1, Delta 2, all set up on 24. Summer 3, taxi, when you're ready for departure, contact me at the top.

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0: 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Number one is 15 miles ahead of your contact, Kerry, on frequency 123.330, radio service terminates, goodbye.
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3: Tamar 3 Yankee, good day, identify sound departure, time flight level 150.
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2: November 650 Delta Whiskey, surface wind is 240 degrees, 15 knots, 24, 6
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1: 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Sure, Control, good afternoon, Shamrock 3 at Yankee, passing 75150 to NGX.
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1: Echo passing 3400, time in flight level 90. Squawkin 5162 and IDEN, and I've got some Bravo departure.
2: Radar 4-5, Romeo Echo, Shannon, good day to you. You're identified, continue climb to flight level 230.
1: Continue climb to flight level 230, Alpha Romeo Echo, can we ignore the LDAP restriction?
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3: Good day, Shamrock 107, I've with you, direct Xerox out of 110 for 160.
2: Shamrock 107, Shannon, good day to you, identified, continue climb to flight level 320, route 2, Revenue.
3: Direct Revenue, climb flight level 320, Shamrock 107, thank you.
2: Ryanair 45, Romeo Echo, turn left to Botham.
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6: Shannon, 650 Delta Whiskey is flight level 65, climbing flight level 140.
2: Number 650 Delta Whiskey, Shannon, good day to you, you're identified, continue climb to flight level 320, route to Tober.
6: At flight level 320 to Tober, 650 Delta Whiskey.
4: Scale up 85 Fox, could you just confirm the claim level, please?
2: 85 Fox, no problem, descent to flight level 100.
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0: air 4-5 Romeo Echo, continue climb to flight level 310.
1: Continue climb to level 310, Rana 4-5 Romeo Echo.
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1: 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Shuttle Tower, hello again, after 4-8 Echo, fully established, 9 miles, ILS runway 2.
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0: 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Pusher Adam 115, engine status approved, your V4 flight plan is approved, turn at about 2,000 feet in the zone, squawk 2646.
1: Ryanair 45 Romeo Echo, contact Shannon 134, decimal 260. Goodbye.
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1: November 650, Delta Whiskey, contact Shannon 131, decimal 150. Goodbye.
3: 131, 150, 650 Delta Whiskey.

0: 27 ground. Rescue 7, roger, proceed on to Delta 2, hold short of runway 24. Rescue 7, monitor me on the tower frequency 118.17.04. 48 Echo, just confirm your attention after this approach, you're low force to go around, or such a call.
1: Hello, I'm sorry, I'm going to return the call.
0: After 48 Echo, roger, let's copy. Traffic coming 240 degrees, 139. Basically low approach and go around over 24. Reporting the go around, and you can left turn out direct to Cork, maintain the vehicle and go up 2,000 feet.
1: Omega around, through report, and left turn out direct to Cork, another bus 2,000 feet here, after 48 Echo.
0: Rescue 7, hold short of runway 24, take chance of runway short.
2: Hold short, Rescue 7.
0: Sorry, Miss 7, take it closer. Echo 36, Phantom Echo 6. Echo 36, Chief Delta 2, Delta 1, report to get it back to you. Affirm, see Delta 2 and report to get it on Tech 37.

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Sushan information. 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
0: Runway 21, proceed also to Ryanair 3, Southeast.
3: Go ahead, tower.
0: Okay, got the Corsair, the Corsair helicopter taxiing up on the departure now. If you need to continue down towards the threshold, are you happy with that run now?
3: I want to come back up round, so will I pull in towards Lennyvale?
0: Hey, firm. You can take it in back to Charlie, please, and report the kid on touch with Charlie.
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0: Coastal Adam 115, when you're ready for departure, contact me on the tower frequency, 118 decimal 705. Pick 40, that's copy, thanks, you too, take care. Rescue 7, thanks for that. Full shuttle, runway 24, I'll get you back onto the runway again shortly.
3: For that full position, rescue 7.

0: get out on 114, you've got to stop at 90 south between 240 degrees 15 knots, runway 24, you're clear for takeoff. And you can route direct to the Fergus S3, maintain 3-4.
1: That's clear for takeoff, runway 24 right on Fergus S3, 3-4.

0: 9 Delta Juliet. Surface wind now in Cork has changed to 230 degrees, 11 knots. Are you still happy with runway 34? Gemstone 1 Kilo, yeah, that, you could copy that message as well. The surface wind now in Cork, 230 degrees, 11 knots.
1: Ryanair 8 9 Delta Juliet.
0: Just confirming there, you're happy to continue with runway 34?
1: Confirm, we're happy for 34, Ryanair 8 9 Delta Juliet.
0: 8 Kilo, are you happy with runway 34?
2: Thank you,
0: Gemstone 1 Kilo, continue to Atlas.

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1: A9000 Judy's continue descent to flight level 100.
0: Descent flight level 100, Ryanair 8900 Judy.
1: Delta Juliet, affirm, contact Corp 119, that's 1905, goodbye.
0: Delta Juliet,
2: contact Corp. 7 hello, after 43, Corp 2000 feet, Squawk 2650, rotate direct to Corp.
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0: Center. What's the steep frequency?
1: Center 18 Kilo, descend to flight level 110.
0: Descend flight level 110, descend from the 18
1: Kilo, A from contact core, frequency 109, that's 19.05. Wait.
0: 109.905, have a nice day, sir. Thank you for that. Descend from the 18.
1: You're welcome.
2: Information, hello to you, how do you read?
3: 27, thanks, support located back in the air. Thanks, sir.
4: Cliff 015 is established in the training area. About 90 minutes.
3: 90 minutes, okay, established. Thank you so much. And call back for the rejoin.
4: Welcome.
3: S27. Hey, from S27, continue the appeal for the Delta 1 S3. Taxi Charlie Bravo, Hotel 1, Hotel 2, Echo 3 in the southeast, and Hotel 1 2 4.

0: Shannon Information. Hello again, it's Airman 02.
1: Airman 02, Shannon Information. How do you read?
0: Yes, can you know about Trent 4, Airman 02. We're just south of Killybeg, walking 2631 on a priority task into Sligo Hospital, and ETA there, 1640.
1: 1640 for the hospital, Sligo, copy, Shannon North, QNH 100, 7 hectopascals and no known traffic to effect.
0: 1007, copy there, Airman 02.
1: Airman 02, you can report approaching the zone of Sligo.
0: We'll call Airman 02.

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1: Good afternoon, Ryanair 35, Kilo Yankee on the Cooks 1, Bravo. Departure, climbing difficult 090, passing 4,000 feet and squawking 1257.
0: Ryanair 35, Kilo Yankee, Shannon Control, good day. All checks, you are identified. Climb to flight level 230, and when ready, you can route direct to Bochum.
1: Climb to 230 and direct to Bochum, Ryanair 35, Kilo Yankee.

0: Information, good evening again, Airmed 01.
1: Airmed 01, information.
0: Airmed 01, we have just had Barrondo classical priority towards Killarney.
1: Airmed 01, Center Roger, what's the max altitude on route?
0: 1600 feet, Airmed 01.
1: Shannon Roger, we'll let Kerry know you're on the way in, and Shannon QNH is 1010 hectopascals.
0: 1010, I think, for that day, MS1.
1: No worries. 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

0: Station calling Kelly, is unreadable. There you go.
1: Bravo Juliet, Shannon. We're 4 helicopters just at the Palana, currently at 756 routes southbound towards Ardna Frisha and then Private Place Dinner. We're trying to get Shannon approached, but no response, just checking for readability check.
0: Golf Juliet, Bravo, Zulu, I read you loud and clear now, 5x5. And your flight plan system, confirm a time, up to lock time, 15:45.
2: Shannon Radar, very good evening, Ryanair 6, Oxford Hotel. Climbing 4,000 feet on the Shannon 3, Bravo departure out of Kerry.
3: Ryanair 6, Fox Hotel, Shannon, climb flight level 170 and confirm squawk.
2: Flight level 170 and squawk 3601, Ryanair 6, Fox Hotel. Shannon,
3: I'll check, you are identified.
1: Just to the north of Canada, Private Place, the lamp, and we're not coming up here, though.
0: Okay, that's all copies. Your flight plan is in the system. Walk 2644, and no known traffic to affect.
1: 2644, got to above Bravo Zulu.
4: Currently 6 miles to the southwest of Kerm, requesting the Kerm to Delta Bravo to Shannon, to an island from the people.
5: After 6-1 off of Shannon information, hello to you, Shannon, can H1010, Hector Pascal, and that is a copy, the current 2 Alpha into Shannon, that's standby for transfer, no known traffic to effect.
4: Sorry, are they current 2 Delta after 6-1 Alpha?
5: Confirm your IFR or VFR this evening?
4: Currently VFR after 6-1 Alpha.
5: Yeah, the current 2 Delta, right.
6: Shannon, very good day, Airport, for 13 Delta, uniform, descending 240, Pune.
3: Air Portugal 13 Delta Uniform, Shannon Control, good day, descend flight level 200.
6: Descend level 200, 13 Delta Uniform.
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1: Ryanair 5-2-2 Tango, Shannon descent to flight level 80.
0: Thanks, descent flight level 80, Ryanair 5-2-2 Tango.
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0: hello, run 1 whiskey uniform, passing 2,500 feet, climbing flight level 90, Alpha Squawk Bravo.
1: Liner 1 whiskey uniform, Shannon, confirm passing altitude of Squawk.
0: Passing 4,000 feet now, and squawking 7714, run 1 whiskey uniform.
1: Liner 1 whiskey uniform, Shannon Control, you are identified, and climb flight level 230.
0: Climb flight level 230, run 1 whiskey uniform.
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0: 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So we'll give you a shout whenever we're on the low level approach and we'll try to set the land.
1: Golf Bravo Zulu, that's copy.
2: NASA 61 Alpha approaching the outer landing.
1: NASA 61 Alpha, contact Shannon approach on 121405.
2: 21.405, NASA 61 Alpha. Shannon approach, after 61 Alpha, squawking 2634 at 5000 feet. QNH 1210, requesting the Kurum 2 Delta arrival, and for an ILS approach on 824.
3: After 61 Alpha, good evening, identified. Expect ILS approach on 24, it is uniform is current.
2: Uniform is current, and ILS approach on 824, after 61 Alpha.

0: Alpha from Ryanair, 6 Foxtrot Hotel, request flight level 250 for cruise if possible.
1: Ryanair, 6 Foxtrot Hotel, climb flight level 230.
0: Climb flight level 230, Ryanair, 6 Foxtrot Hotel.
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0: 41 Whiskey Mike, Shannon Control, good day, identified. Battle 1 Golf, runway 34, descend flight level 100.
1: Battle 1 Golf, runway 34, descend flight level 100, runway 4, runway 4.
2: And that's the Tremont, 82, descend flight 7, and service 90, always rises.
0: Tremont, 832, Shannon Control, good day, are identified. Continue to Leslie for the moment, I'll try to get more direct off London. Climb flight level 270.
2: And for the 270, that's good, Tremont, 832.
1: And the label, that's it, down 5-8, passing 3,000. Not under court, 4,000, Bravo, Shannon, 3, Bravo, Bravo.
0: Blue Max 6958, Shannon Control, good day. Climb flight level 130, confirm your squawk.
1: About 130, and squawking 5140, Bravo, 6958.
0: That all checks, you are identified, and you can route direct to both from when ready.
1: That's both from when ready, Bravo, 6958.
0: Ryanair 1 Whiskey Uniform, Shannon, climb flight level 310.
1: Climb flight level 310, Ryanair 1 Whiskey Uniform.
0: Ryanair 520 Tango, contact approach 121405, goodbye.
3: Approach 121405, Ryanair 520 Tango. Send approach, good afternoon, Ryanair 520 Tango, descending flight level 8, through inbound direct, Boeing 738. We have uniform TNH 1010.
4: Ryanair 520 Tango, good evening, identified ILS approach runway 248 is uniform is current.
3: Thank you.
0: Climb flight level 230.
1: Apollo 230, Bravo 6, down Bombay.

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0: Blue Max 6958, Shannon Klein to flight level 270.
1: About 270, Blue Max 6958.

Sorry, missed that call. Is that rescue 7? Rescue 7, 3-2-1, report to get it back in April.

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0: 27. That's covered. Thank you.
1: Five two Zulu Tango, clear to establish the localizer at Roswell, cleared ILS approach runway 24, report established.
2: Fire Roswell, cleared ILS 24, Wilco Ryanair 5 2 Zulu Tango.

0: 6 Fox Hotel, descend flight level 170 and call Dublin on 135655. Goodbye.
1: Descend flight level 170 and contact Dublin 135655, Ryanair 6 Fox Hotel. Goodbye.
0: Shamrock 832, London now 132950. Goodbye.
1: London 132950, Shamrock 832, send.
0: Plan. Ryanair 41 Whiskey Mike, contact Corp 199. Goodbye.

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1: Ryanair 520 Tango, thank you. Position check, contact Tower 18 Decimal 7. Bye bye.
0: Tower 18 Decimal 7, Ryanair 520 Tango, all the best. Shannon Tower, good evening, Ryanair 520 Zulu Tango, establish ILS 24, coming up on 8 miles.
2: Okay, 240 degrees, 17 knots, runway 24, clear to land.
0: Clear to land, runway 24, Ryanair 520 Zulu Tango.

0: Max 6958, contact London 13463, correction, Shannon 134630.
1: 134630, yeah, but like, take that part, mate, right?

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1: Check.
0: 0 degrees, 18 knots.

0: 49 Delta, descending pod 220, direct to Buenos Aires.
1: 749 Delta, low identified, descend pod 200.
0: Descend pod 200, 749 Delta.
2: Clear to establish on the island, bridge runway 24, Derek, and report established on the late close after 6 1 Alpha.

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0: Mike Lower and a 3 Mike Alpha, descending 210 Bonnet, approaching 328. Minor, 3 Mike Alpha, Shine Control, good day, identified and indicated 9 and up above 270. 270 knots or less, Shine, 3 Mike Alpha. And you can put that request to Dublin in a few minutes. I'm not sure what runway they're actually on. I think it is 28 left.
1: Samantha established island switch from my 24 at 13 miles.
2: 61 Alpha, thank you. And your intentions, is it a touch and go?
1: I'm touch and go, then route back to forecast 61 Alpha.
2: 61 Alpha, roger, contact car on 118.7.
1: 118.705 at 61 Alpha, thank you. And then after 61 Alpha at 12.5 miles, established on the island switch from my 24, so touch and go.
3: You think you can use from a 24 or 451. 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
1: information, good day, Shannon QNH is 1010 hectopascals, go ahead.
0: Copy QNH 1010, just a part of that zone, route to Red Hills, north of Kazan, 1000, Air Corps 112.
1: Shannon, roger, northern QNH, 1007 hectopascals, no known or observed traffic to affect, and report your estimate for Red Hills.
0: Roger, copy QNH 1007. ETA for Red Hills is time 23, air call moment 2.
1: Roger, you can report approaching.
0: Report approaching, moment 2.
1: Ryanair 3 Mike Alpha, descend flight level 200, call Dublin now 135655.
0: 135655, descend level 200, and it looks like we won't be able to make level 2 radio below 5 minutes.
1: Roger, and you can say that to them.
0: Okay, thank you, Billy.

0: Shannon. Good morning. Yes, Ryanair 7 Juliet Yankee, departing 3,000 feet, climbing 4,000 feet on a Shannon 3-mile departure. We have a score of 6037.
1: Ryanair 7 Juliet Yankee, Shannon Control, good day. Check your identified time, flight level 230.
0: Flight level 230, Ryanair 7 Juliet Yankee.
1: Juliet Yankee, Shannon, you are identified, and if you haven't already started the turn, you can route to NGEX, left or right turn to approved.
0: Left or right turn to NGEX, Roger, Ryanair 7 Juliet Yankee.

0: one Alpha surface wind 250 degrees, 70 knots, runway 24, clear touch and go with a left turn out.
1: Straight passing go, runway 24, the left hand turn out. That's it, one Alpha.
0: Six and Alpha, just be advised the Coast Guard helicopter is operating at 300 feet and the Coney Island
1: Roger, cover the traffic, looking out, at 6 on Alpha.

0: Control, good day, Kilo 70 Alpha, pulsing level 70, climbing 90.
1: KLM 70, Alpha, sending control, good day, I'll check your identified direct bandwidth, climb flight level 230.
0: Land 230, inbound bomb, Kilo 70 Alpha.

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0: And good day, Alpha 6 Foxtrot Alpha Mike, passing 0-1, descent level 200, and there are active medevacs for Foxtrot Whiskey Island.
1: Alpha 6 Fox, Alpha Mike, Shannon, do you want to route to Roswell? It'll be a little bit shorter.
0: Yes, Alpha 6 Foxtrot.
1: Roger, route direct to Roswell. Descend flight level 180.
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0: 6-1 Alpha at same battery. Alpha 6-1 Alpha, just reaching the same boundary, Alpha.
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0: Report 25 miles north of Cork at 6-1 Alpha.
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0: 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Hello, Johnson 73, correction 4CTR is with you. Main plane in flight level 160.
1: Gemstone 4CTR, standing good day. Continue to Dismo for vectors. Runway 34 on Cork.
0: Understood. Continue to Dismo, runway 34 on Cork. Gemstone 4CTR.
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0: Leaving Ryanair 9, Juliet November. Run the Pedic, departure, Rooks Landing, the 5160.
1: Ryanair 9, Juliet November, sound control. Sorry, just say passing flight level again.
0: Passing 11.8 now for 160.
1: That'll check. You are identified. Direct to Tuvan, then Tulsa, climb flight level 320.
0: Tuvan, Tulsa, climb flight level 320, Ryanair 9, Juliet November.

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1: Air Coral 12, flight plan closed, time 1725.
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1: 725.
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1: Air Coral 12, have at this turn center.
0: There's only 8% for Air Coral 12.
1: Air Coral 12, that's all copied, flight plan closed, time 1725. Talk to you again.

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1: Right, are you on Fox Whiskey Sound Control at all checks? 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Alpha 6, Fox Alpha Mike, contact Shannon Approach, so 121405.
2: 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Shannon Approach, good day, Alpha 6, Fox Alpha Mike, medevac, descending flight level 80, and we have it.
3: Alpha 6, Foxtrot Alpha Mike, Shannon Approach, identified number 1, ILS Approach, runway 24, information, Victor.
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2: Understood, so we'll maintain 80, Alpha 6, Foxtrot Alpha Mike.

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1: Gemstone 43 Sierra, standing by for descent.
2: Gemstone 43 Sierra, descend flight level 100, and you can route direct to Robville, inspect vector.
1: Descend flight level 100, route direct to Robville, and understood, Gemstone 43 Sierra.

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0: Alpha 6 Foxtrot Alpha Mike, just to confirm its unit measurement hectopascal.
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0: Thank you. Clear to intercept the localizer at Roswell, report established.
1: Clear to intercept the localizer, report established, Alpha 6 Foxtrot Alpha Mike.
0: Alpha Mike, you looking for a vector for a 10-mile final?
1: No, we're happy with Roswell, Alpha 6 Foxtrot Alpha Mike.

0: Charmat 01 information, hello, QNH 1010, Hex Pascal. Forward of clearance and lower view in approximately 60 seconds.
1: Understood, we'll say 4,000 and see if it's that localizer. I'll take off the mic.
0: Information.
2: Sir, information, here you there, Strength 4. We're just low level airborne out of Killarney Town. We're non priority now back to Rathcoole. We have QNH 1011.
0: Paramount 01, Roger, Southern QNH 1010, Hex Pascal, as you can report Rathcoole.
2: 1010 is copied, and we'll report Rathcoole, Paramount 01.
0: Jameson 43 Sierra, Cork Approach 119 or Vessel 9005, bye bye.
3: Cork Approach 119 or 9005, Jameson 43 Sierra, bye.

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0: Yeah, just for information, carrier clause is currently class G.

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1: Alpha Six Foxtrot, Mike, thank you. 8 miles touchdown, contact tower 118.705. Good day.
0: Tower 118.705, Alpha Six Foxtrot for Mike, thank you. Good day. Shannon Tower, good day. Alpha Six Foxtrot for Mike, established ILS on 824.
2: Good evening, surface wind is 2630 degrees, 12 knots, 24, clear to land.
0: Thank you, clear to land, runway 24, Alpha 6, Foxtrot, Mike.

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1: Standard flight level 200, Waterford.
2: Brian, 96 South Alshan identified, clear to Durham, descend to flight level, continue descend to flight level 200.
1: Durham and then 200,

0: Mike Bravo, India. So this is a climbing flight level 120, climbing flight level 160, Pelic, direct Pelic.
1: Mike Bravo, India, Zulu, Zulu, Shannon, good evening, identified. Climb and restrict to flight level 240.
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2: This is the Spanish Point here now, requesting the flight plan activation and we're looking for zone entry inbound via MS into zone easily back.
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0: Alpha November Yankee X-ray, report approaching the zone boundary.
1: Oh, about 2 minutes now for the zone boundary, got Yankee X-ray.
0: Roger, continue with Tower 118.705.
1: 18705, got Yankee X-ray. Shannon Tower, very good evening, Golf Oscar November Yankee X-ray. Look at the entrance of the zone, route north of the end, and just give the direction east to the track and avoid the weather if possible.

Jack Jack 3 is outbound via Falcon. VFR, I'm not above 2,000 feet, and of course, don't have the airbound, Jack Jack 3.

0: to that 115.
1: Just point at 260 degrees 15 knots, runway 24, clear to land.
0: 380, good day.
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1: 957, Papa Whiskey, good evening to you, your first Alicante. Fly your flight plan route, flight level 370, squawk 5410, and your departure instruction off runway 24. After departure, track the runway, extend center line, stop climb altitude 5000 feet. And if I set up Papa Whiskey, read back correct information. Whiskey is current, Channel QNH 1010, expect.
2: Good.

0: 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Sorry, we're flight number 404, 4590 on the Whiskey Distributing.
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0: Romeo Charlie Yankee XA. We're just looking the zone down the area about there. Would it be possible to get a climb to 5,000 feet?
1: Yankee X3, 5,000 feet approved. Shannon QNH is 1011, exit back.
0: 011, 5,000 approved. Golf Yankee X3. Thank you.

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0: Mayfair, 137.5. Bye bye. Delta 5, 7, 5, Whiskey, taxi, Delta 1, Delta 2, hold shuttle runway 24.

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1: 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Just confirm your destination is British Bay.
0: Hey, ma'am. British Bay, 1010, and we're squawking 2622, just handed over from the tower. We're going to climb to level 3,500 feet. We are cleared to 5,000, but I think 2,500 will suffice.
1: Shannon, information, roger, that is copied. And when you have it, your estimate for British Bay, please.
0: 1850 for British Bay, Golf Yankee X-ray.
1: Roger, 1850, copied. You can report beam Portage.
0: We'll go, Golf Yankee X-ray.
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0: Alpha 6, Foxtrot Alpha Mike ground, good evening, yep. Alpha 6, Foxtrot Alpha Mike, you're clear to Bangor via flight plan route on the day. Gravity 3 Bravo departure, time altitude 5,000 feet, squawk 6335. Foxtrot Alpha Mike, we've got correct information with the current China QNH 1010 left up. Can you just confirm the unit is 1010 next up to local?
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1: 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Identify, continue climb to flight level 230.
0: Flight level 230, 9970.

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2: Center 47, Papa Whiskey, surface wind 270 degrees, 12 knots, runway 24, clear for takeoff.
0: Clear for takeoff, runway 24, enter 57, Papa Whiskey.
1: Rhino 970, hotel, continue flying to flight level 290.
0: Climb level 290, 970, hotel.

0: 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Routing to Tennant via current 2 Delta, requesting to a war approach.
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5: 121-1405. 121-405, right, I'm
6: sorry, that's Papa Whiskey, right. Approach Lower NR57, Papa Whiskey, 2200, time is 5000, runway track.
1: NR57, Papa Whiskey, Shannon approach, identified on departure, climb flight level 150.
6: Climb flight level 150, runner 57, Papa Whiskey.
1: NR57, Papa Whiskey, turn left heading 185.
6: That's heading 185, runner 57, Papa Whiskey.
1: After 4 Echo, is it a procedural VOR approach or Vectrex VOR approach?
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1: 4 Echo, roger.

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4: Shannon Control, hello, Shamrock 723, descending flight level 200, direct Papa.
3: Shamrock 723, good evening, identify, continue descent to flight level 100.
4: Set flight level 100, Shamrock 723.
3: Ryanair 970, tower contact London 132, that's 1950, goodbye.
0: 132950, 970, tower, thank you.

0: 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Shannon, transition level, flight level 65.
1: 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We'll be maintaining our currently 6,200 we descend now very shortly and clear the weather. 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
0: Roger.
2: Shannon Control, very good morning. How good are you? Evening, Shamrock, 068. We will receive descend flight level 210, direct to level.
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0: 1325, climbing 1902, V10.
1: Airport 1325, Shannon Control, good evening, confirm passing level.
0: Crossing level 155, now.
1: Airport 1325, thank you, identified, cleared to band back time, unrestricted to flight level 330.
0: September, climb unrestricted flight level 330, approach 1325.

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0: 3701 for Dublin.
1: Thank God, Yankee X-ray. Dublin information 118.5, bye bye now.
0: 118.5 for Dublin information, God Yankee X-ray, thanks very much.

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1: Via Roswell, clear for ILS approach, we're reporting and stop, Echo.
2: Alpha 4 Echo, can we request VOR, please?
0: Inform apologies, you're cleared VOR approach, runway 24, report and stop, to the inbound radio.
2: No problem, so clear for VOR approach, runway 24, report radio, inbound, stop, Echo.

0: 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Rescue 7, feed on runway 24, listen out, 24 ready to vacate, about 5 minutes on the runway. Feed on runway 24, 4 ready to vacate, and about 5 minutes, Rescue 7, thanks. Four seconds, just for low force, go around, or first to go.
1: That's a go, please. After 5 seconds.
0: Roger.

0: Roger, inbound, establish after 4 echo.
1: 4 echo, roger, approaching 9 miles, touchdown, contact tower 118.705.
0: 9 miles, contact tower 118.705, after 4 echo.

0: Tom Stars, good evening, Craft Tower 48 Echo. How are you going about this? Stop this for runway 24.
1: Good evening, continue approach. Surface wind is 260 degrees, 129. Runway inspection in progress.
0: Coming down, sir. Continue about this.

0: 2-0 Delta Bravo, descend flight level 200.
1: Rhino 2-0 Delta Bravo, Shannon Gray, identify descent to flight level 190.
0: Flight level 100, descend Delta Bravo.
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3: Vacate Delta 2, contact you on ground 121.8205, rescue 7.

0: for it. Echo, surface wind is 230 degrees, 12 knots from the 24 your chair. Touch and go. After touch and go, cleared on the current 3 Bravo departure, climb altitude 5000.
1: Climb 2403 for touch and go, current 3 Bravo departure, 5000.

0: the boats on the watch tank of Quebec, send a 25 7378 grid with whiskey clinic 1010. Close to departure, clearance to live cigarettes, and Captain Green, the currency over the direction of departure.
1: Boatman 1 Tango Quebec, that's a copy. You're here to Leipzig, life en route, flight number 370, squawk 5223, and your departure instruction off runway 24. After departure, track the runway in center line, stop climb altitude 5,000 feet.
0: Clear flight sanity, flight level 370, squawk 5223. Off runway, after departure, runway 24, check the extended center line up to 5,000 feet. Boatman 1 Tango Quebec.
1: Postman 1 Tango Quebec, read that correct information. Yankee is current. Channel QNH is now 1011 hectopascal.
0: Let's go with 1011 hectopascal. Postman 1 Tango
1: Quebec. 6, function off a mic. Good day, QNH is started as approved. Information Yankee is now current. QNH is now 1011 hectopascal.

0: 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Thanks. Temperature check 16 degrees, surface wind is 260 degrees, 10 knots. After 48 Echo, contact Shannon Approach 121.405.
1: 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After 48 Echo.
2: 1.405 today.
3: 121.405, Ryanair 20 at the Broadway.
1: Cool. Squawking 3601, CNN 011, climbing 5,000 feet, routing to Cork via 203 Bravo.
4: 4 Echo, Shannon Approach, identified on departure, last time altitude 5,000 feet, and continue on the Kurum 3 Bravo departure.
1: Continue on Kurum 3 departure, stop time at 5,000 feet, and 4 Echo.
3: Hello, hello, Ryanair 20 Delta Bravo, descending flight level 80, information X-ray, QNH 1011.
0: 20 Delta Bravo, Shannon Approach, identified, number 1 ILS Approach, runway 24, information Yankee.
3: Copy, Ryanair 20 Delta Bravo.

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1: 20 Delta Bravo, descend to altitude 4,000 feet, Shannon QNH 1011 hectopascal.
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1: Runner 20 Delta Bravo, clear to intercept the localizer at Derek, report to Delta.
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1: GPS 249, good evening. You're clear to Dublin. All your flights en route on the Guinea 3 Bravo, departure off runway 24. Climb altitude 5,000 feet. Squawk 3604.

949, we've got correct information. Yankee is current showing QNH 1011, next bus go. Up 6 Foxtrot, Alpha Mike, surface wind is 260 degrees, 12 knots, runway 24, just take off.

0: Delta Bravo, descend to altitude 3,000 feet, clear ILS approach runway 24, report established.
1: Descend 3,000 feet, T4 ILS 24, go establish at Delta Bravo.
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3: 121405, Alpha 6, Fox Alpha Mike. Roach, hello again, Alpha 6, Fox Alpha Mike, active medevac, with you climbing through 1,000 for 5,000, RAPI 3.
0: Alpha 6, Foxtrot Alpha Mike, Shannon approach, identified on departure, climb flight level 240.
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0: 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This is from the Huntstown 4-2.
1: Continue on the Coorum at 3 Delta arrival and on HM flight 780. Report wind looking for four.
2: Continue on the Coorum at correct 2 Delta arrival and maintain flight level 80 and report wind ready for lower after 4 Delta.
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5: 0-2-0 Delta Bravo Tower, good day, continue approach. Delta wind is 260 degrees, 1-2 knots.
4: Continue approach, Delta Bravo.
6: 330.
3: Climb 330, Alpha 6 Fox, off mic.

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1: Alright, Gillock, after 47 Golf.
0: Send on from the 24, clear for that.
2: 24, right, he's out the ground.
3: Good evening, Sherman Oakland Golf, outside of 58, 04160 to Thurrock.
4: Sherman Oakland Golf, out of Shannon, good day, identified, clear to Revenue, climb to flight level 320.
3: Revenue, climb flight level 320, Sherman Oakland Golf, outside.

0: 249, ready taxi and flag. EPS 249, taxi Delta 1, Delta 2, hold short of runway 24. 1, Delta 2, hold short of 24, yes.
1: Right now, 340 Lima Mike, Shannon, good day, identify descent to flight level 110.
0: 119,
1: our decimal 9005. Contact approach 119, decimal 9005, goodbye.
0: Goodbye.

0: 0 Delta Bravo VQ, flying Alpha, you're parking 1032.
1: Magnetic Alpha, parking 1032, Ryanair 20 Delta Bravo.
2: I was going to set the vectors after 47 Golf and descent at any time.
3: After 47 Golf, Roger. Just to confirm, you can maintain LV4 at all times under vectors.
2: I will maintain DMC and advise if we're unable to continue with that after 47 Golf.
3: After 47 Golf, thank you. Flight heading 355.

0: have a Golf. We do actually have a good gap in the clouds ahead of us now, so a descent if possible would be great.
1: 47 Golf, roger, descent to altitude 5,000 feet, QNH 1011 hectopascal.
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2: Turn left heading 350.
3: Left heading 350, after 4-7 go.
4: Tower, UPS 249, holding short runway 24 at Delta 2.
5: UPS 249, thanks, contacting in the tower frequency, 118.705.
4: We swapped, we're on 118.705, holding short, 24 at Delta 2.
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0: Sandhill, Quebec, 725, request start on stand.
1: That Boltzmann 1, thank you, Quebec, engine 7 approved on stand, report ready for the pushback. Runway 24 for departure, the QNH is now 1011, next class down.

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0: 24.7, we'll see you at UPS 249.
2: Heading 345, after 47 Golf. Is there any chance we could continue descending to 3,000 or 4,000 feet to remain below ground?
3: 47 Golf, therefore, continue descend to altitude 3,000.
2: Continue descend 3,000 feet, thank you, after 47 Golf.
4: To Osgar, climb to flight level 170.
0: Alright, clear to Osgar, climb maintain level 170, UPS 249.

0: information after 61 Alpha, squawking 2627 at flight level 80, routing to Shannon for an ILS approach. So we've got my people.
1: Approach now 121.405, thanks.
0: 21.405 after 61 Alpha. Shannon approach after 61 Alpha with information Yankee, QNH 1011, squawking 2627 at flight level 80. Currently 30 miles to the south of Shannon route, requesting a zone entry for the Shannon VOR for the ILS approach on my people.
2: 61 Alpha Shannon approach identified, maintain flight level 80 and expect delay to light traffic.
0: Maintain flight level 80, expect delay after 61 Alpha.

0: Eastbound, good evening. This is Rescue on 5.
1: Rescue 114 Eastbound, good evening to information. Yankee Clearance Unit 1011, Hector Pascal, 224 is vector. Engine started.
0: 011, when you have a copy with details, tell me, have them shortly for Rescue 115.

0: After 61 Alpha, when available, we would like the procedural ILS runway 24. Happy to enter the holder over the beacon.
1: 61 Alpha, Roger. I do have numerous inbounds, so there will be a significant delay for that.
0: Roger, we'll take whatever's available after 61 Alpha.
1: And cross the terminal position.
2: Stand by, cross the terminal position. One Tango, Quebec.
1: I'll maintain flight level 80 after this.
0: Centerville, I'll maintain flight level 80 after 61 Alpha.
1: Rescue 21, proceed to 1 Delta 2, taxi back.

0: Quebec, Apache Cycle 171-190 D-PAN.
1: By the way, when Yankee Quebec, Shannon identify, clear the band back climb to flight level 350.
0: Stand by, climb flight level 350, runway 1 Yankee Quebec.
2: Shannon, runway 368 Bravo, descending flight level 240, passing 285, dispatcher.
1: Runway 368 Bravo, Shannon identified, descend to flight level 200, sir.
2: Descend flight level 200, Yankee Quebec.
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4: Maintain 3000 feet, after 4000 go.
2: You got it.
1: Shamrock 3 Yankee Romeo, Shen Gude identify descent to flight level 80.
2: Descent to flight level 80, Shamrock 3 Yankee Romeo.
1: Ryanair 368 Bravo, Shen increases 300 after greater, please.
2: 300 or greater, Ryanair 368 Bravo.
1: UBS 249, Shen and 310 maximum knots, please.
2: 310 max speed, UBS 249.
1: Papa.
2: Is 17 going to be the final for UPS 249?
1: UPS 249, I can give you 23 as a max if you want.
2: Okay, we'll stay here. That'll that works for you, UPS 249.
1: Yeah, it's probably easier in the long run. I'll be descending in about 3-4 minutes, so 170 clear level.
2: Okay, we'll maintain final 170 UPS 249.

0: 7 Golf, what's your best speed for the approach? Do we have line traffic inbound?
1: We'll keep our speed up as best as we can, but we can break up the approach at any time. That's before 7 Golf. Probably looking at around about 90 knots.
2: Yes, Super 9, just confirm you can reduce now to 290 knots, please.
1: It's sort of 290 UPS, Super 9.

Rhino 368 Bravo Shining, clear to Siren. Rhino 368 Bravo, you can report the speed to Dublin 135655. Good night. 135655.

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0: 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Correct echo.
1: Mike Beauty Hotel Charlie India Shannon identified, clear to Arthur, descend to flight level 140.
0: That's Arthur, descend to flight level 140.
2: Seven Gulf, turn left heading 330.
3: Left heading 330, Arthur.

0: Echo 115, just confirm now you're. Castle Danbury, roger, that's traffic.
1: Postal 1, Tango Quebec, request taxi.
0: Postal 1, Tango Quebec, taxi, Delta 1, Delta 2, or whichever one, 24.
1: Delta 1, Delta 2, not sure, runway 24, Postal 1, Tango Quebec.
0: SU 115, when ready, contact me on the tower frequency 118.1705.
2: We're on 118.1705, taxi towards Oshawa 24.
0: I'll do a 420, ready.
2: To be ready on lineup.
0: SU 115, roger, thank you. Surface wind 260 degrees 8 knots, runway 24, you're clear for takeoff, direct track to Castle Danbury.
2: 260, clear for departure for direct track to Castle Danbury. Any height restriction?
0: What's your requested altitude?
2: We had with 2 initially, but it'll be climbing to 4 plus after that.
0: Okay, copy at about 2,000 feet initially. QNH 1011 hectopascal.
2: About 2,000 feet initially, 1011. Thank you, 115.
3: 4,000, thank you. 7 miles to touchdown contact tower, 118.705.
1: I'm 118.705, hectopascal.

0: Alpha 4 South Golf for the established ILS approach runway 24, that's 6.4, do you hear me?
1: Control, surface wind is 250 degrees at 9 or knots. I do have rescue chopper just getting airborne on out of the field on task to Castletown there.
0: I copy the traffic, continue the approach, Alpha 4 South Golf.
2: 5 minute delay, reach Channel VOR, maintain flight level 65.
3: Maintain flight level 65, Shannon VOR, covering the delay at 61 Alpha.
4: Shamrock 3, Yankee Romeo, contact approach 121.405, good day.
5: 121.405, Shamrock 3, Yankee Romeo, bye.
4: Mike Juliet Hotel, Charlie India, Shannon cleared to ATLAM, descend to flight level 100.
5: ATLAM, flight level 100, Mike Charlie India.
6: 3, Yankee Romeo, descending flight level 80, inbound to Darak, and we have information, Yankee.
7: 3 Yankee Romeo, Shannon approach, then 5, number 2, ILS approach, runway 24, information
6: Zulu. Okay, thanks for getting Zulu, runway 24, Shamrock 3 Yankee Romeo.

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2: Shambach, good evening, Shambach 109, with you passing 109, climbing flight over 160, direct Xerox.
3: Shamrock 109, Shannon Gray, identify clear to Aaron, climb to flight level 280.
2: Check Aaron, climb to level 280, Shamrock 109.
4: That's 47 down, we're clear for the low approach and go around runway 24, with the left turner to track towards Cork, maintain via bottom above 1,500 feet on the QNH 1011, Pascal. Approach, turning left, Cork.

0: 3 Yankee Romeo, descend to altitude 4,000 feet, scanning QNH 1011, hectopascal.
1: Descend 4,000 feet, QNH 1011, Shamrock 3 Yankee Romeo.
2: 118705, so it's 1 Tango Quebec. And if it's 1 Tango Quebec, we'll be on 118705, ready in midterm.
0: That's copy, thank you. Hold short on runway 24, there will be a short QA, more than we have rescue chopper still one over field on the direct track, 1-2-3-1.
2: That's copy, Mr. All position, all short of holding point out of 2, post 1 Tango Quebec.
0: French Post 9 November, November, good evening, it's here to Dublin, departure of runway 24 on the Oscar 3 Bravo departure, climb altitude 5,000 feet, squawk 3602.
3: Hexapath,
2: Calfrance, Preston, 9 November, November. Good evening. Here we have 8-0, possible
0: Quebec,
2: line of way to
0: runway 24.
2: Well, runway 24, first Quebec.
0: Fighter 8-0 Fox Golf, ground good evening to your fixed destination, Echo Papa Kilo Kilo. Flight flight plan route, flight level 370. Squawk 0507, and your departure instruction off runway 24. After departure, track the runway to the center line, stop flying altitude 5,000 feet.
2: All clear to Krakow. After departure, runway heading 5,000 feet, finish a glide, squawk 0507, and Ryanair 8-0 Fox Golf.
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0: Report to boundary outbound.
5: South, what is second for rescue on point?

0: 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From Delta 2, Delta 1, taxi Charlie Bravo, Hotel 1, Hotel 2, Echo 3 in the southeast back. Go short of runway 2-4.
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3: Shamrock 3, Yankee Romeo, cleared ILS approach, runway 2-4, report established.
4: Clear ILS, runway 2-4, we'll go Shamrock 3, Yankee Romeo.
5: 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Shamrock 109, contact Scottish 129, decimal 1, good day.
6: 1291, Shamrock 109, good day.
4: 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Shamrock 3, Yankee Romeo.
7: Standby, outbound, and we'll be coming to Shannon information.
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0: 3 Yankee Romeo, localized established. Tower 18705, Shamrock 3, Yankee Romeo, bye.
1: Level 3, 50, I'm at 1 Papa Charlie.
2: 22, established on the outbound radio and report established outbound at 61 after.
3: And 61 after, maintain flight level 65.
2: Maintain the flight level 65 at 61 after.
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5: Mantle 1405, thank you,
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5: Postman 1 Tango Kirk.
6: 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We're seeing the climb down to 4,800 feet.
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9: I'm going to take Quebec, turn left heading 170.
2: Left heading 170, but I'm not taking Quebec.
9: 6 1/2 from Stanley QNH is 1011 hectopascals.
2: 1011 hectopascals after 6 1/2. I'm
9: going to take Quebec, continue left turn now heading 100.
2: Left heading 100, but I'm not taking Quebec.

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1: Turn him on to Liffey and 1247, thank you, bye. Living radar, Postman 1 Tango Quebec, turn him on to Liffey, passing 70, climbing 230.
2: Postman 1 Tango Quebec, send a grey identified.
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4: 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Shannon Approach
0: 1417.405, by the way, thanks for your help there. 1047 Golf, 2 later. Roger, descend to altitude 3,000 feet. Here we are, approach runway 24, report established on the
5: inbound radio. Clear to send 3,000 feet and report established on the inbound radio at 6 for the ILS approach runway 24 at 6 and a half.

0: Alpha, right, just confirm me the speed to ILS or VOR you're doing.
1: ILS approach procedurally at 61 Alpha.
0: 61 Alpha, right, you're cleared ILS approach runway 24 report established.
1: Cleared ILS approach runway 24 report established after 61 Alpha.
2: Standard approach after 47 Golf, routing direct back.

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0: 27, Charlie Banks here, contacting the tower frequency 118.705.
1: Tower, Rescue 7, holding short on Delta
0: 2. Rescue 7, feed on runway 24, just to know, and report ready to the theater. We have train and traffic on approach, you have a couple of minutes on the runway.
1: Roger, sir, feed on runway 24, let's know, training traffic, have a couple of minutes, Rescue 7.
2: Five, Shan information.
3: Rescue 15, it's a solution. We level up for 3,000. We can see him. You know. Updated to ETA is 23 minutes. Just looking at though, we may need to climb again. We'll keep you informed.
2: Roger, that's copy. 23 minutes, 1948 for custom number is copy.
4: Shannon Tower, after 61 Alpha, established on the ILS approach runway 24 at 9.5 miles.
0: 270 degrees,
4: 10
0: knots.
4: Runway
0: inspection in
4: progress. Continue
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4: after
5: 61
4: Alpha.
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0: Ryanair 80, Fox, Golf, pushback and startup is approved. 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
1: 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Vacate point Alpha, contact me on the ground frequency, 121.8805.
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2: SU-15, roger, no traffic to affect.

0: 7 thanks. Temperature 16 degrees, 260 degrees, 129. After 61 Alpha, Stratford Point 260 degrees, 129. Take the middle approach, go around 124 with the left hand out direct to Cork.
1: Code Lopez, go around direction Cork at runway 24 at 61 Alpha.
0: Just report Indigo Round.
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2: 9 November, November, radio flight position south, send French to Alpha.
0: French Force, 9 November, November, that's copy, good evening again, just stand by for the potion to start traffic, thank you, Bobby, thank you,
2: Roger.

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1: Coast Guard Island 118, Shannon, do you read?
0: RU4, from Sligo, westbound, south by of York.
1: Roger, read your strength 5, Shannon information here, the northern QNH is 1008 hectopascals, and report 40 miles off Sligo.

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1: Runway 0 Fox Hotel Golf Taxi, Delta 1, Delta 2, hold short of runway 21.
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1: Descending to 400 above 2,000 feet
0: as well. Descending 2,000 feet and for the same after 6 on Alpha.

0: 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Information Zulu is current. 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
1: Calling you back to intercept 9 November, November.
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1: 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Intercept 9 November, November.
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0: No problem, what's your request at altitude? Are you happy with 2,000 feet on the way back to Boston?
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1: Shamrock 7 Lima, Papa identified clear to Evren, climb to flight level 230, no ATC speed.
0: Okay, direct to Evren, climb to flight level 230, Shamrock 7 Lima, Papa.
2: 80 Fox, Scott, surface wind, 250 degrees, 12 knots, runway 24, 6
3: Before takeoff, runway 24 right now, 80 Fox, let's go.

0: On approach, runway 804 South Golf, passing 2,000 feet, landing 5,000 feet, runway heading. Good afternoon.
1: Runway 804 South Golf, good evening to radar contact on departure. Continue climb flight level 230.
0: Continue climb flight level 230, Ryanair 804 South Golf.
2: Ryanair 31 Uniform 0, contact Shannon 134, decimal 630, good day.
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1: 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To flight level 230
2: inbound entrance. Binary 0 Foxtrot, Shannon Gray identified.
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0: to 61 Alpha, contact Cork, frequency 119.905. 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

0: Ritual Snyder, November, November. When you're ready for departure, contact me on the tower frequency 118.705.
1: 118.705, Manchester. Name, November, November. The name, November, November. Ready for departure.
0: Ritual Snyder, November, November. Thanks for flying up with runway 24.
1: Lining up runway 24, Manchester. Name, November, November.
0: Surface wind 250 degrees, 13 knots, runway 24, clear for takeoff.
1: Taking off runway 24, Express, 9 November, November.

0: 9 November, November, Sunset, Channel Control, 124, decimal 7, bye bye.
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0: Shannon, good evening, Swiss Post 9 November, November, Oscar 3, bravo.
2: And French Horse 9 November, November, good evening, identified and time flight level 170.
0: Comfortable 170, Swiss Post 9 November, November.
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2: Winchin. Winchin is copied, and how long will you be in that area?

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1: 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Goodbye. Channel Alpine 983 Uniform, flight level 330 in Bonnevere.
0: Alpine 982 Uniform, good evening, identify the advice for Laura.

0: to the Shannon Center. Cargo jet 378, level 300, CPTLC.
1: Cargo jet 378, good evening, identify.
2: Hello, good evening, Ryder 9678, descending 1700.
1: Ryanair 967, there's no traffic for you, contact over 135.655, bye.
2: 135.655,
3: Ryanair 967, bye. And just a Delta 450, CPTLC connected, finally.
1: Copy that.

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1: French Force 9 November November, climb flight level 230.
0: Climbing to flight level 230, French Bus 9 November November.

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0: Lennon, good evening, NR69RX7 Tango, descending for LQ on radar, inbound Kipur.
1: Brian, NR69X3 Tango, shunting control, good day, identified, clear to Gillog, descend to flight level 80.
0: Jack Gillog, Gamma, descend to 80, thank you, NR69X7 Tango.
2: Good evening, NR7 Charlie, descend for level 90, inbound Sultan.
1: Brian, NR7 Sierra Whiskey, shunting control, good day, identified, climb to flight level 310, just confirm passing level.
2: Alright,
1: 7 Whiskey, thank you, checks and they firm pre-speed.
2: Yeah,
1: French Post 9, November.

0: descend to flight level 170.
1: We descend flight level 170, which is 9 November, November.
0: And 9 November, November, contact Dublin, 135.655, goodbye.
1: 35655,
2: which is 9
1: November, November,
2: bye-bye. Shannon Control, good evening, Virgin 25 Bravo, inbound to Zener, flight level 340.
0: Virgin 25 Bravo, Shannon Control, good evening, identified.
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0: Ryanair 576 Papa Shannon Control, good evening, identified, clear to Darragh, descent to flight level 80.
1: Perfect, Darragh, descent to flight level 80, thank you, Ryanair 576 Papa.
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1: 121.405, Ryanair 69 X-ray Tango, thank you, bye-bye.
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0: Bird 239. Not sure if you had the time restriction at Retno from Shanwick, but they've just updated us. Traffic ahead is struggling to make theirs. So it's Retno 2059 or later. It looks good right now.
1: Roger, thanks. We had 5-8, but now I think we are showing 5-9. Yeah, so that should be okay. Thank you.

0: Ryanair 576 Papa, contact approach 121.405. Goodbye.
1: Roger, 1-2-4-0-5, goodbye, Ryanair 576 Papa.
2: So 48 Echo Shannon approach, good evening to Avrator. Contact information Bravo is current to Shannon QNH 1012 Hexo Pascal.
3: 1012 Hexo Pascal, that's Avrator. 48 Echo Shannon approach, good evening to follow the career of Delta arrival and we're requesting the order approach for Q4.
2: After 48 Echo, that's copied. Continue on the current arrival. Maintain 5000.
3: Alright,
1: Mason 5000 feet and completely clear of arrival. Approach, good evening, Ryanair 576 Papa. Descending to Bravo Relay 2 8 Bob Derek, information Bravo 2 NH 1012.
2: Ryanair 576 Papa, good evening to radar contact. Ryanair 69 X ray Tango, descend 3000 feet.
4: We descend 3000 feet, Ryanair 69 says on group.
5: We wind up to Hill Short Runway 24, Sonaka 38.
6: Bay from Hill Short Runway 24, under the 2 check, complete contact tower, 1-8-7-0-5, I'll talk to you.
5: Hill Short 24, check 1-8-0-5, I'm ready, Sonaka
1: 38.
2: 69 X-ray Tango, cleared ILS approach runway 24, report established.
4: And we are clear for the ILS runway 24, report established, Ryanair 69, 3.0.

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0: right on 4 miles, final runway 21
1: test. Eastbound inside, MR 38.
0: Hand
1: the landing right now, landing wait, runway 24 behind, MR 38.
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1: Continue descent 3000 feet, Ryanair 576 Papa.
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0: Flight 76 Papa from Roswell, cleared out of approach runway 24 for the center.
1: Via Roswell, clear for direct approach runway 24, with your current temperature, runway 24, correction, 576 Papa.
2: Sounded good, evening, morning, command 051 heavy, flight level 370, summit, ETAC, clock, 5174.
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4: Shannon Express Tango, vacate by taxiway Alpha, parking stand 27, 27 feet all the way, remain on this.
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1: We're completed with our low level with we're currently approximately 50 miles west. 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
1: 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Good evening. I'm correction 118 Decimal 70.
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0: 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I've no traffic to affect behind you.
1: Copy that, from Gillog we'll continue to direct to position ourselves on the final approach track.
0: 4-8 Echo, Roger, and descend to 4000 instead, QNH1012 Hector Pascal.
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0: Echo, would this be sold from the UR2 to the go-around or touch-and-go?
1: It's possible to do a touch-and-go and then depart back to Cork following crew of 3 Bravo Dispatch, please.
0: 4-8 Echo, that's all copied, and maintain 4,000 feet on reaching.
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0: Papa Vicky, if I touch way Alpha Parking Stand 32, speed all the way remaining.
1: Alpha all the way 32 on the frequency, 576 Papa.
0: Okay, Papa Abram,
1: are you going out again later on? We hope so, straight back to
0: Sanford. Yeah, I have a planning system here for 2020, when you have a look at it, have a look at it, let me know.

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1: November 25, November Mike, Shannon Control, good evening, confirm your squawk.
0: That's right, squawking 7654 to final November.
1: 25 November Mike, thank you. Radar contact cleared from Nevin to Dexon.
0: From Nevin to Dexon, 25 November.

0: 135, Grand Canuck. AFM, start taxi with. I do have traffic inbound, so I just to let off the staff hours, and you can continue to taxi with Ho Chunk runway 24 and Alpha at all times. I'm calling on Delta 2.
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2: 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Good evening, sir.

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1: Icer 750, Shannon Control, good evening, radar contact. 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
1: Approach number 1, report 40.
0: Excuse me, approach number 1, report 40, I'm here, after flight Echo.
1: Correct, away from, I know you want to do the simulated Echo and 3 back departure. I thank you for the intermediary point, so you can expect after your touch and go to the next 4-5 touch, please. Is that okay?
2: Copy that, AFM, after flight.
1: Roger, thank you, and you can expect that. I'll have that for you later on. Call me for
2: you. We'll continue and we'll call for the AME after flight.
1: Echo 35, Dancy and Delta 2, there, hold short runway 24 and contact me in the tower frequency when we need it.
3: 320. Reach 450, thank you, identified.
1: Echo 35, hello, you have traffic 10 miles behind you, still moving. Do you want to take a few minutes on the runway, or are you happy to hold?
4: It takes a minute, I can hold the load, let's get
1: turned. Roger, please, onto runway 24, please commence your flight control, and I'll advise you on the schedule, thank you.
4: Let's have it, Delta 24,
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0: 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This is Gemstone 48 Delta. We are at flight level 140, and we are routing direct to the Delta Lima 108.
1: Gemstone 48 Delta, Sunny Control, good evening, identified.

0: 7, Gemstone 4-8 Delta. We are standing by for descent.
1: Gemstone 4-8 Delta, clear to enter Shannon controlled airspace, descending flight level 80.
0: Clear to enter Shannon controlled airspace, descending flight level 80, Gemstone 4-8 Delta. Thank you.

0: 533 Delta, clear to ATLAM, descend to flight level 100.
1: Get direct ATLAM, flight level 100, ATLAM 533 Delta.
2: Roger, remain at gate 12, hold short of the roadway strip and off the passenger.
1: After
2: 48 Echo, disregard the check, surface wind 250 degrees, 12 knots, runway 24, and clear touch and go, after touch and go, direct to core on 5,000 feet.
3: Clear for passenger runway 24, after touch and go, direct to rear, after 5,000 feet per second.
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0: 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Goodbye.
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0: 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Gemstone 48 Delta, contact Donegal Tower, 129 Air Decimal 805. Goodbye.
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1: Dogo HF4651, Mike Yankee Uniform Lima India. Thank you very much. Bye bye.

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1: United 506, Shannon Control, good day, radar contact.
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2: Also 05, I'm sorry, Shannon, good evening. I got a Pathfinder.
0: Good evening. KNH is 1012 hectopascals and clear to enter the zone, not above 5,000 feet for the moment.
2: KNH 1012, clear to enter the zone, not above 5,000 feet for now, and like I said, if possible, flight number 80 if it becomes available after 47 Golf.
0: After 47 Golf, stand by.
3: Hello again, after 4 Echo on the departure, squawking 3601, climbing 5,000 feet, passing 2,500 KNH 1012, direct cruise.
0: After 4 Echo, Shannon approach, good evening, continue climb to 5,000 feet, KNH is 1012, stop and come.
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0: After 47 Golf, climb flight to level 80.
2: Then climb to my level 80, I think, after 47 Golf.
0: After 47 Golf, you want to perform the simulator arrival via Gilo to direct Roswell, or you prefer vector?
2: Simulated arrival via Gilo if available, please, after 47 Golf.
0: Seven Golf, Roger, maintain high speed, and for the moment, clear direct to Gilog.
2: Clear direct to Gilog and maintain as high speed as possible after 47 Golf. 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
0: Roger, I'll let you know, for the moment, continue to Gilog, and we'll see you later.
2: Continue to direct Gilog after 47 Golf.
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1: Runner 80 Echo Alpha, hello to you. Domestic clearance is Shannon's destination via Flight Plan News. Flight level 330, well advised for 5165.
0: Route 330516 is what are we doing on the SID or is it runway heading?
1: It's okay, you don't have a SID, it's your company policy not to take a SID, so what we do here is we give you domestic clearance in one transmission and departure instructions in another one. So can you just confirm there domestic clearance again? I'll come back to you with the other one shortly. It's flight plan route, flight level 330 and 45165.
0: Flight plan route, flight level 330516.
1: Runner 80 Echo Alpha, that is copied. I just want to confirm it's flight level 330, 185, not as 330.
0: Hey, sir, flight level 330, 185.
1: Runner 80 Echo Alpha, thank you, and your departure instructions with traffic to the track 5000.
0: Was that runway track 5000?
1: Track extended center line 5000.
0: Extended center line 5000 feet. That's the most complicated clearance I've ever had. 80 Echo Alpha.
1: Yeah, it's your company policy. Everyone else says to SID, I'm not sure what the issue is. It's been out for a few years, but if you can sort it out, please do.
0: Okay, thanks a lot.
1: No problem. I confirm those parts of again as a procedure here before you get airborne. But your readback is correct, and you can call me ready for push stuff. Thanks.
0: Roger, we'll call you just a couple of minutes.
2: G'day, Point 36 Rectangle, passing lateral 0210 and climbing level 240 inbound Dublin.
3: Point 36 Rectangle, Shannon Control, g'day, identified, clear to Baker, climb to flight level 370.
2: Flight Baker, climb level 2370, Point 36 Rectangle.
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2: that's good. Thank you, thanks for helping. Go back to the airport, go on frequency, check the 2-5.

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0: Ryanair 53, Juliet Uniform, Shannon Control, good evening, identified, cleared to Tuvan, flight to flight level 300.
1: The same, 4,000 feet on 10133, thanks, sir.

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1: 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Goodbye.
2: 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I'll hold it in the van. 53 Juliet Uniform.
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0: Continue taxi and line up runway 24, runway 0 Alpha.
1: Delta Echo Alpha, affirm, and just want to confirm the parking instructions again with you. After departure, it will be tracking to the 5,000 feet.
0: Okay, after departure, track is going to center line 5,000 feet, around there. 580 aircraft.
1: Affirm, I can confirm standby for release.
0: And standby for, was that release?
1: Standby for release, affirm.
0: Roger, we're always ready for release.
1: I'm not always ready to give up.
0: I know.
2: And KNH is 1012 extra Pascal, and clear to enter the Sherman control zone, not above 3,000 feet.
1: Clear to enter the Shannon control zone, not about 3,000 feet, and 6-1 Alpha.
2: 6-1 Alpha, effect vectors for the ILS 24, you are number, you would be number 3.
1: Expect vectors to the runway 24, number 3, and 6-1 Alpha, thank you.
2: For self-positioning for the RS 24, I give you further recent clearance in about 3 minutes.
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1: 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Good evening, identified. Continue climb to level 150.
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1: After 7 Golf, that's clearance for the LS in 1 minute.
0: I cover that after 4 7 Golf.
2: 6431 and request descent.
3: Ryanair 6431, roger, descend to flight level 1, correction 200.
2: Descend to flight level 200, Ryanair 6431.
0: 3-2-4 degrees after 6-1 Alpha.
1: After 6-1 Alpha, continue present heading vectoring for synthesis for LS4.
0: Continue present heading for vectoring to post runway 24 for the ILS after 6-1 Alpha.
4: To the tower that we'll need the guards and arrival just for two drunk passengers are sitting in row 9 Delta and 9 Echo.
3: 9 Delta and 9 Echo, I'll pass it on, thanks.
4: Very good, thank you.
0: Climb flight level 160, direct in Oku.
3: Right, Beach of Mike Hotel, Shannon, good day, identify. Confirm passing level.
0: Passing 112, and 37 Mike Hotel.
3: Right, Beach of Mike Hotel, roger, climb to flight level 280.
0: Climb flight level 280, and 37 Mike Hotel. Hello, Shannon, runway 80 Echo Alpha 55, climbing 150, inject.
3: Runway 80 Echo Alpha, Shannon, good day, identify, climb to flight level 270.
0: Flight level 270, runway 80 Echo Alpha.

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1: Reach 450. Yes, sir. It's VHF 124.175.
2: 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Thank you. 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
3: I'm not a fan of Roger, 14 miles to touchdown, and just to confirm after the procedure, you require touch and go or a low approach?
2: No, touch and go around, please, and if possible, 5,000 feet back to Cork after 47 Golf.
3: After 47 Golf, Roger, thank you. Contact tower 118 position on 705, bye.
2: 118-705, thanks, after 47 Golf. Down to after 47 Golf, established on the localizer for the island, approach runway 24 at 13.2 DME.
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2: Tier to Tuvan, Ryanair 37 Mike Hotel.

0: Ryanair 6431, descend to flight level 80.
1: Descend to flight level 80, Ryanair 6431.
0: And tower, have the details.
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1: Bamba, climb flight level 270, Radar, Tango Romeo.

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1: No, 7 Juliet Bravo, China, good day, Edward.
2: Celsius wind is 250 degrees 07 knots, runway 24, clear stretching.
3: If possible, I'll just approach 5,000 feet back to Cork after 4-7 Golf.
2: The next report from the go around after the go around 5,000 feet, and you want to go Coram and direct Cork?
3: I would like to stand direct to Cork if possible, please, and Cork for the low pressure down on the next report to go around 5,000 feet after 4-7 Golf.
2: Okay, Bram, fetch and go and turn. Fetch and go and after actually the route west Cork, 5,000 feet of the crew, channel 2H101. 3 Pascal, next report from the go around.
3: Report to go around 5,000 feet, turn back.

0: 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Goodbye.
1: 121.405, Ryanair 6431. 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
0: Ryanair 53 Juliet Uniform, contact Shannon 135.230. Goodbye.
3: 135230, Ryanair 53 Juliet Uniform, show.
4: This is 431 Shannon Approach. Good evening, identify the number 14 localizer 24 Approach. And the information chart is good.
1: Thank you, number 1 for the localizer 24, Ryanair 6431.
4: After 61 Alpha for sequencing. Perform right orbit on present position.
1: Right orbit, present position, sequencing after 6-1 Alpha.
4: After 6-1 Alpha, I'll call you back for the vector for the fan.
1: Say again after 6-1 Alpha.
4: I'll call you back for vectoring for fan.
1: Roger, after 6-1 Alpha, maintaining orbit to televise after 6-1 Alpha.
4: Renat 6431, the police is on the way to your stand for your policy.
1: That's a copy, thank you very much, Ranger 6431.
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0: 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Direct to Cork.
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2: Proceeding ECOS, is that?
0: No, it's actually COSI. Charlie Alpha, Whiskey, Zulu, Echo.
2: Thank you. 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
1: Yeah, please say again.
0: Ryanair 80 Echo Alpha, that's 129.380 for London, goodbye. Lima Mike, Shannon, good evening, identify.
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1: Saudi 022, Shaman, good morning, confirmed squawk.
0: 2210.
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0: Again, Saudi 022.
1: Saudi 022, after Pickle, it's direct Lutov, Lima Uniform Tango Oscar Victor.
0: After Pickle, direct Lutov, Lima Uniform Tango Oscar Victor, Saudi 022, thank you.
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1: Shamrock 887, Shannon, good day, identify, descend to flight level 100.
2: Descend to flight level 100, Shamrock 887.

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1: Runway 6431, 14 miles, 2 touchdown, contact tower with 118 to this one, 705, good night.
0: 118, 705, Runway 6431, good night.
1: After 61 Alpha, turn left heading 290.
0: Turn left heading 290, after 61 Alpha. Mike.
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0: force number 1, report 4DME, subsequent 260. 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

0: 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Descent to flight level 110.
1: Descent flight level 110.
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0: Economy Buena, Shamrock 5, 8 Kilo, flight book 320, bonus.
1: Shamrock 5, 8 Kilo, Shannon, good evening, identified, descend to flight level 200.
0: Descend flight level 200, Shamrock 5, 8 Kilo.
2: After 61 Alpha, turn left, heading 270, descend 3000 feet.
0: Turn left, heading 270, descend 3000 feet, after 61 Alpha.
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0: 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Surface wind 250 degrees 09 knots, runway 24 clear.
1: Chitlam 24, Ryanair 6421.

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0: Clear for the RF runway 24 report established, that's 6 1 Alpha.

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2: Six and a half established ILS approach runway 24 at 11 miles.
3: At 61 Alpha, Roger, send my to touchdown, contact tower 118.705, bye.
2: 118.705 at 61 Alpha. Sun Tower after 61 Alpha established ILS approach runway 24 at 9.9 miles.
4: 61 Alpha, load 2, you continue post number 1, report 40 ME, surface wind 26030H.
2: Continue post 40 ME, I'm requesting a touch and go after 61 Alpha.

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1: City 022, climb to flight level 350.
0: Sorry, request 330, sorry, 022.
1: City 022, no problem, climb to flight level 330.
0: Thank you, climb 330, sorry, 022.
1: After 47 Golf, contact Cork 119.1905. Goodbye.
2: 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After 47 Golf, have a good night.
1: You do.
3: Rain out to Omeo Alpha, good evening. We're going to take about 36, still in South Avok.
1: Runner 2 Romeo Alpha, Shannon, good evening, identified.

0: Shannon. Good evening. It's Michelle Mark 497 with flight level 380, taxi 6.
1: Sure, 497, Shannon, good evening, identified.
0: So we're doing back 78 or greater.
1: Shimmer 497, yeah, I'm afraid it doesn't just count for the other sequence, so you're going to be behind the Ryanair now, so if you could actually reduce a bit, please, maybe 76.
0: I should have said nothing.
1: I was going to say it anyway, don't worry.
0: Okay, back to Mach 76, Shimmer 497.
1: Hey, firm apologies, they were coming in from east of you, so it suits the runway, they've gone direct.
2: Subject 42 Yankee, request descent.
1: Jet 42 Yankee, descent to flight level 250.
2: Descending to flight level 250, subject 42 Yankee.
3: Charlie, check surface wind 260 degrees, 10 knots. 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
0: Ryanair 2 Romeo, goodbye. 135.655. 135.655, Ryanair 2 Romeo, goodbye.
1: Yep. Clear to Grey Runner, 6 7 7 7 7 7 7 7 7 7 7 7 7 7 7 7 7 7 7 7 7 7 7 7 7 7 7 7 7 7 7 7 7 7 7 7 7 7 7 7 7 7 7 7 7 7 7 7 7 7 7 7 7 7 7 7 7 7 7 7 7 7 7 7 7 7 7 7 7 7 7 7 7 7 7 7 7 7 7 7 7 7 7 7 7 7 7 7 7 7 7 7 7 7 7 7 7 7 7 7 7 7 7 7 7 7 7 7 7 7 7 7 7 7 7 7 7 7 7 7 7 7 7 7 7 7 7 7 7 7 7 7 7 7 7 7 7 7 7 7 7 7 7 7 7 7 7 7 7 7 7 7 7 7 7 7 7 7 7 7 7 7

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1: 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After 61 Alpha, squawking 2645, climbing 3,400 feet for 3,000 feet en route direct to Cork.
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Niner 67 Delta Lima, contact Cork Approach, Roman 9, 9905. 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
1: Ryanair 1 Bravo Yankee, Shannon, good day, identify, continue descent to flight level 200.
2: Continue descent level 200, Ryanair 1 Bravo Yankee.

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0: Control Connie 224, level 300.
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1: Shannon, Roger.
0: Steeljet 923,
1: flight level 430. Steeljet 923, Shannon, good day, identified. Next report at Pickle.
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1: 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You can bring it back to 290 knots in the case.
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0: Connie, 264, flight level 340.
1: Connie 264, Oceanica, identified and advised and ready for your Oceanica.
0: Connie 264, yeah, we can go down to flight level 320.
1: Okay, sir, I can leave you where you are for about another 10, 15 minutes or so.
0: Connie 264, we'll maintain flight level 340.
1: Copy, give me a call when approaching 14 degrees west, and I'll give you that.

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1: 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Goodbye.

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1: The only traffic at the moment in front is above you at 390.

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1: 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We're just coming up on both of us there shortly and routing direct to the PVFR.
0: Rescue 115, just copy. You can call approaching Charleville.
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0: Rescue Woman 5, Shannon, contact Shannon Tower, Woman 9, Correction Woman 8, Decimal 7, for zone entry. Congratulations. Shannon, good day, identified.
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2: 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Delta's going to local check to H1013,
1: 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P1013, and we can expect to vacate the Delta 280.
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0: 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Connie
1: 264.
0: Connie 264, radar service terminates at Atari, contact channel KHF 4651. 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

0: 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Service will be 2-4-0-6, not through, runway 24, Jack Lance.
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1: 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Advise ready for lower.
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0: 7, Great Miner 16 Alpha Zulu, descend on flight level 200, get up.
1: Miner 16 Alpha Zulu, very good evening, identified number 1 final supports runway 24, descend flight level 80.
0: INS 24, and descend flight level 80, Miner 16 Alpha Zulu.

0: good day, Ryan. And then 6 Lima Foxtrot passing flyby 370, descends flyby 200 inbound to Bunet.
1: Ryan, 906 Lima Fox, good evening, identified. Ryanair 906, Lima Fox, direct to Aravoc.
0: Aravoc, Ryan and Nessie, Lima Fox.
2: Ryanair 8186, passing, 44 from 90 on the Harold.
1: Ryanair 818, Victor, very good evening, identified, direct to Bamba, time on restricted flight level 270, free speed.
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3: 41.405, fly Ryanair 16 Alpha Zulu.

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0: 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Good evening, Shamrock 7, Juliet Charlie, Leadville 3-4-0 to D-Rub.
1: Shamrock 7, Juliet Charlie, Shannon, good day, identified, report for descent.
0: We're both Shamrock 7, Juliet Charlie.

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1: Shamrock 7 Juliet Charlie, descent to flight level 170.
0: 10170, Shamrock 7 Juliet Charlie.

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0: 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At Pickle, it's going to be HF4651.
1: That's primary 4651, 162 Juliet Charlie, thanks.
2: Radar right now, 17 November Tango, good evening, descending flight level 200 to Bunny.
0: Radar 17 November Tango, Shannon, good day to you, identify.

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1: Ryanair 236 Victor, Shannon, good evening, identified, report for descent.

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1: Max 9624, descent to flight level 250. No, 17 November Tango, contact Dublin, 135.655, good day.
2: 35655, November Tango, bye.

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2: Shannon, hello, Ryanair, that's 2 Alpha Fox, at level 380, with the Evan.
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3: Shannon, Ryanair 236 Victor, ready for descent.
1: Ryanair 236 Victor, Shannon, descent, flight level 170.
3: Descent, flight level 170, Ryanair 236 Victor.
4: Shannon, good evening, Black Sea 313 Heavy at level 370, shortly, dog out.
1: Black Sea 313, Shannon, good day to you, confirm the squawk.
4: Please say again, please, Black Sea 313.
1: Black Sea 313, report squawk.
4: Squawking 5204, Black Sea 313.
1: Black Sea 313, thank you, identified cleared from Dogal to Morag.
4: Dogal to Morag, thank you, Black Sea 313.
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0: 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Any ride reports at 11?
1: No adverse reports, no.
0: Okay, we get continuous about show from 9 and 10856.
1: 7-3-4 Whiskey, Shannon, what are your flight conditions?
2: Smooth, no, it was maybe like turbulence about 5 minutes ago, Shannon, 6-4 Whiskey.
1: 3-4 Whiskey, thank you. Break, Shannon, 516, that traffic is just 7 minutes ahead of you at 370.
0: Thank you.
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3: 35655,
1: 7-1 Romeo Delta, descend to flight level 330.
4: Descend flight level 330, Channel 7-1 Romeo Delta.
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0: Control, good evening, Shamrock 7600, flight over 370,
1: 22 Tech. Shamrock 7600, good evening, identify the advice for Aurora.

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1: John X-21 Papa, good morning, do you identify?
0: I'm 70 right report, flight level 380, John X-21 Papa.
1: I am, no, we've had no adverse reports in this sector all evening.
0: Hey, moderate, John X-21 Papa.
1: Okay, is that moderate chop or moderate turbulence?
0: Yeah, some light, big moderate chop enough at the moment at 380, John X-21 Papa.
1: I've just copied.
2: Yankee, good day,
3: identified. I'm Mike Whitty.
2: Go ahead.
3: Yeah, a road report from us there. We just had a little bit of light about 5-10 minutes ago.
2: That's copied, thank you. And 2-1 Papa, that company traffic is 60 miles in your 10 o'clock, just out of 380.

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1: Janex 156, what's the right leg of 370, your position?
2: Very occasional light chop, Janex 156.
1: Okay, thanks for that. Contact Scottish 129.1, good morning.
2: 129.1.

0: 61 Papa, has it smoothed it out, chap?
1: Say again?
0: Has it smoothed it out?
1: Starting to smooth out a little bit now, but yeah, probably still in at least light jolt, 61 Papa.

0: 411 Lima, flight level 380, direct to Kellogg.
1: Ryanair 411 Lima, good evening, identified, and when ready, descend to flight level 100.
0: When ready, descend flight level 100, Ryanair 411.

0: Sierra Skywalk 5663, standing by for descent.
1: Victor, descend flight level 200.
0: Descend flight level 200, Sierra Skywalk 5663.

0: Good evening, Portugal 26 Tango, maintaining flight level 3601, course to Evelyn.
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0: Lieutenant. Good morning, Emirates 242 Super. Flight level 370, squawking 2221.
1: Emirates 242, that checks, standby for radar contact.
0: Sorry, I didn't catch that. Shannon is Emirates 242 Super, level 370, squawking 2221.
1: Emirates 242, identify, cleared from Tobor to Lizard.
0: Ah, copy that, thank you. Cleared from Tobor to Lizard, Emirates 242.
2: Karen, good morning. Chenix 28, Quebec Juliet, level 390, roadhead.
1: Chenix 28, Quebec Juliet, good morning, identified.

0: 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Good morning, 73 Bravo Foxtrot, flight number 370, and we are towards Dagos.
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2: Use MC-2-4-3 patrol over to the traffic inbound. I'd say about 7 minutes, 8 minutes away from 10 Papa. Follow.
3: 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We'll see you on 2-6-4. 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
1: Emirates 4 Mike, good morning. Squawk is 2222.